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So, the king of the kings, the king of the kings, the king of the kings, the king of the kings, the king of the kings, the king of the kings, the king of the kings, the king of the kings, the king of the kings, the king of the kings, the king of the kings, the king of the kings, the king of the kings, the king of the kings, the king of the kings, the king of the kings, the king of the kings, the king of the kings, the king of the kings, the king of the kings, the king of the kings, the king of the kings, the king of the kings, the king of the kings, the king of the kings, the king of the kings, the king of the kings, the king of the kings, the king of the kings, the king of the kings, the king of the kings, the king of the kings, the king of the kings, the king of the kings, the king of the kings, the king of the kings, the king of the kings, the king of the kings, the king of the kings, the king of the kings, the king of the kings, the king of the kings, the king of the kings, the king of the kings, the king of the kings, the king of the kings, the king of the kings, the king of the kings, the king of the kings, the king of the kings, the king of the kings, the king of the kings, the king of the kings, the king of the kings, the king of the kings, the king of the kings, the king

0: Praying time with your prayer leader, Pastor Bernard Oswansa.
1: Okay, we are going for the next prayer topic. And we are asking the Lord for forgiveness. The touch Lord said, it is your sin that always destroy your prayer. Was it my Lord, my Father, forgive me of all my sins, every sin that I have committed against heaven and earth. 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Somebody lift your voice. 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Lift your voice, ask the Lord for forgiveness. Every sin that you have committed, the sin that you have committed against them, ask the Lord to forgive you of all your sins. Somebody lift your voice. It is your sin that can kill your prayer. It is your sin that can destroy your prayer.

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1: God.
0: We want to go for the next prayer topic.
1: Amen.
0: We are asking the Lord to give us divine power, supernatural anointing.
1: You
0: say, "Radhe mami paibu mahuadeng, mami paibu mutumi." 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Lord, give me supernatural power.
1: Yes, Lord.
0: Anointing that even the devil will know that tonight is a bad night. Tonight is a rough night for them. Give me that grace. Give me that power. Give me that anointing. An anointing that the witches will feel the heat in the name of Jesus. The other time the word of the Lord said, you can never battle with a strong man unless you bind him. Just what children want, sir. Give me power in my prayer, an anointing in my prayer, divine strength, supernatural power. Somebody lift your voice. Pray for the strength of God. Pray for the strength of God. Pray for the strength of God. Supernatural anointing, so much,

0: Freedom Renaissance. Sorry, the Kenya will not count in our hand. 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Freedom, the Lord has done it.
1: Praying time with your prayer leader, Pastor Bernard.
0: We are going for the next prayer topic. Maybe today happens to be your very first time tuning in. My name is Pastor Bernard Uswansan, and this is Freedom Time Praying Partners, FTPP, Freedom Time Praying Partners. Yes, we do come your way every 12 midnight from Saturday to Wednesday and lead you to pray massively. And tonight is another night. Mami Musa, and what may you fast in the day? Were you able to do your fasting today? What may you come to know? Adiana or Ayana or Bonifo Nompe, and I say, Ubinyan, ye debekase, may trim yem come and I may change me name. Oh God, show me your mercy. A radiminyan copon, Mami, when you know. And then I say, you're fasting, I'm here, my chin, so you're fasting. Now, what's na yin, I ye shimu, La Paz, Risk Course Park, and so. Anadwi, ayape oil, ayama oil bi mel, ye de bebom payene. Yes, we will use oil to pray tonight. So if you are not close to oil, you can make sure you get connected or you get some of it close to you. Exodus chapter number 33 and the verse number 18. Exodus 33 verse number 18. My God. Exodus 33 verse 18 says, and he said, I beseech thee, show me thy glory. And he said, this is Moses, I beseech thee, show me thy glory. What's up, guy, mami?
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0: 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To pray that in this year, we will see the glory of the Lord. Shall show us his glory. I said, in this year, the Lord shall show us his glory. And Luke chapter number 1, verse number 30. Luke chapter 1, and the verse number 30. Luke 1, verse 30. My God, Luke chapter 1, verse number 30. Oh, see, and the angel said unto her, fear not, Mary, for thou hast found favor with God. Fear not, Mary, for thou had found favor with God. Let's go to the verse number 31, sorry. Or see, and behold, thou shalt conceive in thy womb and bring forth a son, and shall call his name Jesus. 32. And he shall be great. May the Lord make somebody great tonight. Oh, I said, may the Lord make you great tonight. Radima wunya kesi e woman me manim. 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Wherever that you find yourself, may you be great in everywhere you go. Give me back the scripture. Give me back. Give me back. Give me back. I said, and he shall be great and shall be called the son of the highest. And the Lord God shall give unto him the throne of his father David. May you have the throne of grace. I said, give me the last verse, the 33. My God. My God. I said, and he shall reign over the house of Jacob forever. And he shall reign. And he shall reign. And he shall reign. Can I declare? Somebody declare. Say, I shall reign.
3: I shall reign.
0: I shall reign in my father's house.
3: I shall reign in my father's house.
0: I shall reign in my mother's house.
3: I shall reign in my mother's house.
0: Declare, kase mi mami fie mi meye kesiye.

0: Whatever that destroy men can never trouble me.
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0: Whatever that destroy women and men can never destroy me.
1: Whatever that destroy women and men can never destroy me.
0: Because say, I shall reign forever in my family.
1: I shall reign forever in my family.
0: Give me the scripture one more time. Luke chapter 1 verse 33. Give me the 33. See, and he shall reign over the house of Jacob forever. And his kingdom shall be no end. Now we are going for the first prayer topic.
1: Yes, Lord.
0: Obi to me ye at a certain season. Obi to me ye at a certain time.
1: Hey!
0: I feel after a certain season and a certain time, any panabo form. That is the reason why sometimes you have heard, many of you have heard this before. This man used to be very rich. Papa, we know we scapa. Mami, we know I worry you. Now, musi na wali na yedei. And yes, sister, ina as enough first talk to kwain. And then Abraham said, "No, or see, and he shall, or see, shall some okayo, or see, and he shall reign forever, and his kingdom shall never come to an end." Manahinie, a twin child. Oh Lord of endless blessing. Oh Lord, empire will be the kabuniyo. A radia. Usira, we sira no twin chada. Oh Lord of endless blessing.
1: My God.
0: And radia we sira twin chada. Sirame. Oh Mrs. Srame. Same kind of den den. Oh Lord of endless blessing.
1: Oh Lord of endless blessing.
0: Bless my life.
1: Bless my life.
0: Can you tell me so? Ibimuji nano babu kind. Was it some believe in chariots? Some believe in horses. We don't say, but we shall believe in the name of the Lord Jesus Christ. Was it Bimu Japon Kotia CNMD? Yes, yeah, yeah, yeah. You bet you already, yes, you said. Ibimu Japon Fudi. Ibimu Jamalam D. Yeah, yeah, yeah, yeah, yeah, yeah, yeah, yeah, yeah, yeah, yeah, yeah, yeah, yeah, yeah, yeah, yeah, yeah, yeah, yeah, yeah, yeah, yeah, yeah, God of endless blessing.
1: God of endless blessing.
0: Bless my life in this year.

0: Exodus chapter 33 and the verse number 18 that we read. Moses said, and I beseech you, I beseech thee, O Lord,
1: my God,
0: show me your glory.
1: Yes, Lord.
0: My God. When you see, and he said, I beseech thee, show me thy. Before Moses can lift up his voice,
1: Jesus,
0: and say this thing, Utmu said, the man was going through something,
1: my God,
0: and he needed the Lord. So to show forth his glory. This is your prayer.
1: Yes.
0: We say, oh Lord, my God,
1: my God,
0: show me your glory in my life. 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

0: somebody has never had an encounter with the mercies of the Lord, with the glory of the Lord in their life, this is your prayer. 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You see, this is the kind of prayer would you do bar. At the end, shit, none near master tesis.
1: Amen.
0: Declare this loud and clear. Oh Lord my God, show me your glory in my life.
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Well, say, my father, I will not let you go until you bless me. Meje, me ma wunko, e jise, we shramias, I declare, my father! Let me let you know this. We are live on Adom TV. We are live on Praise TV. We are live on GH1 TV. Go ahead, please. We are also live on Praise TV. We are live on Ago TV. We are live on Sunny TV. And we are also live on Light TV, Home Base TV, Joy Prime TV, and also Angel TV. Please, let people get connected and pray with us tonight. Catch you in one sorry mom pie. Come on now. Come on now. Help somebody to pray. The greatest gift you can ever give to someone is to introduce unto the person about the things of God. I check your bit media will be our don't know.

0: chedia obemani pane hunu niema e fa ready Christo hunu titru pa ye mpaibo. 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My God, my God. 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
1: My father.
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0: 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Na Ghana for kura ti say, Pastor Bernard de bapa yini wu ade ne beka. 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Na me Lord came when I'm said dem wo. 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
1: Jesus.
0: Omo nim ba bi akwa na da. 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About the casa. 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
1: my god
0: the first born no we di 14 years and jano aso awale my god 14 years what you say? 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What you say my Jacob kai? Was me ma won ko. Was abi at ma me ko, me ma won ko. I just wish sir me answer. E bia wa how been to ntidi ya kan won tia se bad. Se we duru ba bia, o tena me adma ye do ko court. Ye can't say o lawyer can't say adwa. Ana kwabran o tena de. Won timi mafia. Anya me pon me can't say mpa wi bo. This is going to be your next prayer. Was my father, I will not let you go this year. Unless you bless me, our dear, just one mamma saka. I want to just be insane. Mobeka, mammy, be a sofa, Lebaco, woo, hospital, be a or so a woo, or woo, yes, yes, yes, yes, yes, yes, yes, yes, yes,
3: yes,
0: yes, hospital. Yes, hospital. Yes, yes, yes, yes, yes, yes, yes, yes, yes, yes, yes, yes, yes, yes, yes, yes, yes, yes, yes, yes, yes, yes, yes, yes, yes, yes, yes, yes, yes, yes, se me twen se Pastor Bernard Mumra e me me bompa e 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I'll be a crane by November, no basole betray. I call out woo woo when your name. You see, so winning a mitten tank catcher on the Saturday. Baby, do you be a whooping on the downward? The new will be a cow where they just a whoop cassa. I am telling you, the canemna may say, the one that the Lord said, they that's so in tears, shall weep in joy. One that didn't so good for research, I mean, bump by a mouth. You see, may the Lord bless you in the name of Jesus Christ. May the Lord answer you speedily. That has come across your life, every problem that you are going through in your life, a manye biara abetu wo, wahai biara abetu wo, wahai biara abetu wo. 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

0: hear me. 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
1: oh my God,
0: the Lord is about to show forth.
1: Amen.
0: The Lord is about to show forth.
1: Amen.
0: The Lord is about to show forth.
1: Amen.
0: The Lord is about to show forth.
1: Amen.
0: The Lord is about to show forth. Let me get every one of you. If you are please on Facebook, please share the link for me right now. If you are live on Facebook, come on now, please share the link for me. The name on Facebook is Original FTPP. Original FTPP. That is the name on Facebook. Original FTPP or Prophet Bernard Usuansa. Come on now. Share the link for me right now. Share the link for me right now. Go ahead. Come on now. Go ahead. Just share the link for me right now. The name is Prophet Bernard Usuansa or Original FTPP. You can share like 5 times. I will be very happy. Let us reach out to as many as we can and help others. Let others also receive what we are receiving tonight. Afipe Jansani Yanko, declare. Declare this by the power of God. Declare. Say, by the power of God.
1: I demolish everything.
0: The enemy has done in my life. This is weak. We are declaring it loud. Unyamitu mi nyamia ho demo. Adie biara obonyefo na yewo mabra bombia. Me die yesu mo ja firi ni nyireku. Yes. Adam bia yesu wa bra bom. Obu onma yesi yale dan. Yesi eka dan. Yesi ahochere dan. Yesi disappointment. Oba wesi so hu fe. Disappointment yesi ti se dan. Declare.

0: has done in my life.
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0: I demolish everything.
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Can I get every one of you on Facebook, please share the link for me. 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
0: Your time is up. 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Declare. Say by the fire of Holy Ghost.
1: By the fire of Holy Ghost.
0: This is weak. Declare it loud. 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
0: Unim, we're going to do something tonight. Me mawaka segu oyo no so. We aye nipana den inside ye. One day I pray for a certain military man. So Janibi wagana heya and so for some ko peacekeeping. And they went to the hospital 37 for medical checkup. And the man was tested HIV positive. Somebody told the wife to get connected to this altar. And they started praying with us, and the man came to the service. I pray over oil like this, and I told the man, Mr. Daddy, Fakakrebi Gunsum Bompai Gusnan Nom. Oh, we are oil naka no bedebia for Bompai. Nanya meyadomwa, it was Thursday. Naya yawada. Yawada mpai boni di ombebia, blebiu, nanya maya nanya me yeno. It was Thursday, and I told the man, "Wasi, Reverend, I've been seeing you. I'm going to patch and crack hospital to check it." Friday, the man went to the hospital and checked. The man called me, and the man was crying. Wasi, Reverend, I've been seeing you since Friday. So, I'm going to the gym and home. I'm going to the doctor to meet home. And I'm saying, "Dear, Wasi, I'm seeing you free hospital. My HIV test, maku 8. Nini nara? Yesi shini mi mujem. Nini nara? Yesi shini. Wasi, my doctor, I'm going free. Be a machine in a fort abem." Or mammy could who another doctor will rage. Mekoye so so and so mekoye three or ho. Yes, see HIV and me mujem. And I said, Daddy, Quakuma to him Sunday, Yabisha, Sunday, Bapane Basolia, whom you so genipen and who punk to gather from Musu. I said, Reverend, I gave a year, me 4 years in the Biamanum who drew, Papa. I hold him, put me promotion. Say, could me cause Lebanon as a dear buyer, and can put me promotion. And in Sika, so for Nanya Sam Kitwa, was a Reverend. I dear we are telling me that na way, and I'm saying Wadum TV Bombay. My God. You see, Obusan was so how did you do it? Why and say Nam Sami Kaseguso? Genesis chapter 1, the verse number 3. The Bible said that the Lord said, let there be light, and there was light. You are going to declare that let there be a crazy miracle, and there is going to be a crazy miracle in your oil. I said, if you don't have oil, just get water. Mami more testimony be said. Testimony be. Mami more testimony back up. Mami be. I can't end ra. But send the baby and we'll be to me nante. Me can be. You can pray. You can sing in the house. I can pray. If our
2: fathers can pray. 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Freedom. The Lord has done. Freedom. The Lord has done. Papa, nyame, waya di kesiye biya mam. Nanu insyo na, Tuesday insyo na, ame esaye na, wishra sumaye no. Mena naba akono untu me nante. Midi insyo no, a deep good news to the view of Strasrano to Yamia, no, I saw it or Nanti were used to
0: a crana Nanti and it will yachia, yea, yenny by fine. Miss will be so so, but was still 11 years, was a reverend to me Nanti. I feel Pedia, what do you know? The Miss Yobeka Gusso, Bayajuma, and

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1: 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This another force coming. Another force coming. Another force coming. Masaya daba, liapaya. I don't be babysitter. An anointing is coming over someone. An anointing is coming over someone. My God. My God. My God. My God. 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

Jesus. 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When I meet two million, I'm young. And that will be Susia. When I meet two million, I'm young. Everything that has been destroyed, the anointing of the Lord is fixing it right now. Yes, it's fixing it right now. No, maybe I'm a dear person. I'm a Winnipeg Mako 27. Look to me in a Holy Ghost. The power of the Lord is coming over you right now.

Holy Spirit, thank you, angels of God. 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You soon, someone, and when I miss a known, when I miss a known, when I miss a known, when I miss two men, they wrap them up, they bet you, they sit there, the original, and what any bow, Yasa, what you might yet come out to so when you're missing me, catch up, what's what done it? What done in Yama? What done in Yama? What done in Yama? Muhuma, maybe. I see a certain woman. Zuma, you are a kid. We are Diane. We are Diane Tom. But for the mint and it's a sea, I make a saying. And you mean you now say I'm out. The Pia say I'm out. But the woman is out when you meet to me. And Danny Yamasia, the power of the Lord is changing your work. Yes, when you meet to me, Danny Jumano. When you meet to me, Danny Jumano. When you meet to me, Danny Jumano. Nipa Piara, what is it? Come on, Sam. I'm going to be the bully. You're going to be the bully. You're going to be the bully. You're going to be the bully. In the mighty name of Jesus Christ. I feel and from maybe a boa bravo. Every evil wind, satanic wind that has been blowing your life. I'm a near my basa. I'm a near my say. So say, you're doing a me to me. Epifio, you're doing a me home. In with you, angels in the bow. I'm with you. I'm with you. I'm with you. I'm with you. I'm with you. I'm with you. I'm with you. I'm with you. I'm with you. I'm with you. I'm with you. I'm with you. I'm with you. I'm with you. I'm with you. I'm with you. I'm with you. I'm with you. I'm with you. I'm with you. I'm with you. I'm with you. I'm with you. I'm with you. I'm with you. I'm with you. I'm with you. I'm with you. I'm with you. I'm with you. I'm with you. I'm with you. I'm with you. I'm with you. I'm with you. I'm with you. I'm with you. I'm with you. I'm with you. I'm with you. I'm with you. I'm with you. I'm with you. I'm with you. I'm with you. I'm with you. I'm with you. I'm with you. I'm with you. I'm with you. I'm with you. I'm with you. I'm with you. I'm with you. I'm with you. I'm with you. I'm with you. I'm with you. I'm with you. I'm with you. I'm with you. I'm with you. I'm with you. I'm with you. I'm with you. I'm with you. I'm with you. I'm with you. I'm with you. I'm with you. I'm with

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0: Thank you, Holy Spirit.
1: Thank you, Jesus.
0: 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For all you need is Srano. 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

0: Se sea, se sea. 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Holy Ghost! Holy Ghost! Holy Ghost! Holy Ghost! Thank you, Holy Spirit. Thank you, Holy Spirit.
1: Jesus.
0: Ah, me who say you are the Safwa. Me who say you are the kings. Me who say you are the kings. I see some of the kings to be golden kings. And I see some of the kings to be silver. My goodness. And you know the funny thing? I see some of the kings are very big and some of the kings are very small. Kings need be so super. It be so so. What does me about the catch me? Was it done at the catch me man say? The Yatuni Punum Yatuni Yabia Punum was a catch on semi. Every door that was shouted at you, Kaduzala Katia, Vindilia Falatisa, the anointing of the Lord is opening your door. The promotion done when you need Yamawate, Wadia Punu, when you will be Yamawate, the money you dear Punu, when you need Yamawate, your doors are opening right now. Every door that was closed at you by the power and the fire of Holy Ghost, we command the doors to be opening. Let it be opening. Let it be opening. Thank you, Holy Spirit. Thank you, Holy Spirit. Ah, who says we'll be a son and TSM? But who says we have sound yadi? Yes, deaf and dumb. It's being healed right now.
2: Amen.
0: Yes, yes, it's being healed right now.
2: Amen.
0: It's being healed right now.
2: Amen.
0: I said it's being healed right now.
2: Amen.
0: Father, I thank you for your power. I thank you for your move. In the mighty name of Jesus Christ. I want somebody to declare, I am free. Declare it 5 times, Canada. I am free. I am free. I am free. I am free. I am free. Declare it 5 times. Let's go.
3: I am free. I am free. I am free. I am free. I am free.
0: Thank you, Holy Ghost. Thank you, Holy Spirit. We'll be great, Mr. You still cannot stand. Yes, still, I want to mean now, so. I repeat, it is the power of the Lord that is still working. It is the power of the Lord that is still working. You are free. You are restored. You are renewed.
2: Amen.
0: I said, you are free.
2: Amen.
0: The year what in your bialer, the home home, done and what? Missing your home home, and done and what? When him say miracle be a CCCR, me also miracle be a C. It will fear me and say, I am seeing a certain 3 houses. Miracle just happening. But your more sad in a sin, when you may have done an opay, Munina Mumbra Solinibi, Mumbra, a Yanopay, Mumbra, a Solinibi, an opay, Adichi, Yanopaya, 8 o'clock, an opay, Mumlebi, Yayan will pass, Riscos, Parkinus, Mumlebi, Namome Candy, Yamiano, Nayamudi, a Sue of your. I heard the Lord say, Bena, a miracle just happening in a certain 3 houses. Thank you, Lord Jesus. Put your hands on your chest. I want to pray for you.

0: Faya da baskalias. 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Yes, this is the word of the Lord to you. A certain anointing of the Lord has come over you. And I heard the Lord saying to me to tell you, from tonight, man of God, you are going to do exploit. We need your radicement control. A man, Mako 74 B. A radicement control, Mose, Mawalia, quite a B.
1: Amen.
0: Adie biara, everything that hindering your marital life, the Lord said it has been taken away.
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0: 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Or catch us say 3 days fasting be one yeah because now what you are drone be your juma also what one one hour nine back was an answer yato what the bepin pimos and I won't sound so I was so sir this row yeah never boy what the brother seeming can't show no so that you will know that it was not a joke oh no you're in a bomb pine a PMCCA yami my woman say or do it in 1 month a PM but off of us I talk much I want to pray for every one of you thank you Holy Spirit thank you King of Israel thank you Lord of Lords Unim de radika chem so unim menim bat radika sa chere me se ene thank you lord ene 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

0: 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No one from Ranian Ferguman or no, or no, say Reverend. You busame 5,000, 50 million crime minibi, not 5 billion. Minibi was in a year catcher and say, Yam Franco Freedom Otano. So last week, and then Yamaka said, Mimi and so a sea of 50 Ghana city. And yeah, 50 Ghana city. And yeah. Now mine say, oh yeah, ne yere yeah. And no ma. Ne contractor won in year to my friend or no sujina midipa, and no me and some yeah. So for him to me see. Thursday na me menam kwa sobe ya so no mo frem se o mehia na me mompa e mom no mo kusia se minister no se mp no se dey na me bompa e mom so fo me bedura so lan ma no mo frem me ka chem se the contract 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million say Ghana city 70 million Ghana cedis, I say. 700 billion. Yes. 1 million Ghana, 10 billion, 10 billion, 10 billion, 70.
1: Jesus Christ.
0: Jesus Naka. Mibuzan is under which eye. What's the reverend? Yeah, yeah, yeah, yeah, yeah, yeah, yeah, yeah, yeah, yeah, yeah, yeah, yeah, yeah, yeah, yeah, yeah, yeah, yeah, yeah, yeah, yeah, yeah, yeah, yeah, yeah, yeah, yeah, yeah, yeah, I said 10%, no, so dear, or you need 2 crowns or conobomo 20%, and then the panas have a 10. And I'm so uncle. To God be the message like a bomb media dancing. Yet, your man. Sometimes, on, say, Yami, baby, be aya, they can be aya was so wide, Jennifer. It's in an anno babble kind. Or sing Yamia Casapre, when I made me the name Primuso and Amatia. Listen, Yamia Duma Fitiano pay a book 8, a copim tenner, and son of me, we are Panamico Jamaican. Let's not phone one bombire. And I must have phone one. And by this minute, when you said, listen to me. And open when you're fasting. And now, oh, Fremia, Uber Flemmy be a bombardier, say Ukra. They can be in TD, Uber Flemmia, bombardier, so Uber Flemmy, and Ukra, oil. Because me bombire go oil, no, some way she be a good baby, would you be a ra? Now, they're ready, Kenny. Memoir taking a seat of 70 Ghana city. They can be a seat of 70 Ghana city. What the other crowd of phones nine and a dream? 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

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But uti radio agya number no. A 05 95 5 5 7 6 7 5 7 Thank you, Lord. Might be wood to me a flow with Lawrence. The flow with Lawrence. Me wo so afafo na o ye bisisi a ye wo wi pe number na me wi no Mr. Lawrence from na me mon pai ma o Awurade be restore wate ne ma se ya che Awurade e be restore a me hu man bi so wo de Derek wo de Derek wo no bi e disika bi hu komo nipa no ye broni nye e yi bi o debi we de wo ye business partner but wo ne nte ma sey because wo ye bibi a wampe wo ne nte ma sey no wo bi bia sey. Your girlfriend been a introduce so my you know bumpire. 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Yebi. The Radi Kenny. Who cried the end the idea and chin? Who bet you brun in come email mo. Yeah, my best done what sometimes you can say nanya wawa we have cast as ye can kwa. Police nipping was awful. Who you did for papa papa and I'm just I was who boom you. Then I'm in me did you come up pepper and I was into your team move you. Because we be on my source of the Nassau Mumipi, who's Yano Frisabia. I are grooving here, Kenny. Debbie, I'm not quite in your man and Palibana. Janambano, Janambano. I year 05 05. I feel about 9 5. No, about 5 7 6 7. Thank you, Lord. Thank you, Lord. Thank you, Lord. That's about 5 7 0 5 9 5. Now about 5 7. Thank you, Jesus. 6 7. I feel about 5 7. It is 5 7 6 7 5 7. 5 7 6 7 5 7. Edin a ebeba no eye freedom. Freedom time praying partners. Freedom time praying partners. 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Mami kone, ye bi. Thank you, Lord. Adia ba kwa tama testimony si ba wo freedom e fidi so pa ye city. I'm telling you. What am I mean? What's the reverend? Who can see him finish with me? Nana and one nan to you. Aka for me. The beef starts running on one pa. I was sorry. Me bon number ni bim. Say a 05. Not wabo 9 5. Wow, Obana na when you're ready, mammy, who's a few mujana a 2 nature. Yes, I went through and open Yabla. Ayabla need you when it's them. Obana mi cry, Mike, ya, sorry, I am not to blame anymore. The castle reverend men and men, yemna, and muji to me. No, na and Solomon in them who say, yet nephew, so I am a grown yedi. Yamina and a yenichuma. It's not dance here, baby, please. I know. I 05 09 5 0 5 9 5. I feel about 5 7. I feel about 6 7.

dear bunny freedom. Mammy for number we can come out. And also see a 0506 no about 35 no about 82 no about 92 where your Vodafone cash where your Vodafone cash mama fa number we kan ma we 0244 me ye wan ka me gina bes ni nyina no wan ba ka me fa ni nyina me nya ba kokra na ma hwe di nya me ye me ka de bia o se nya me de direction bi se iba na fasting wo mu a aya me mu bi anye ne ho mfrim. I'm telling you, cause oh yeah, come chene. So for now, we see Yamene. We send Chene and need dear children. Nasim Kuma. The number we count is 0244. I feel about 115. Now, what about 618? 0244 115. Now, what about 618 0244 115 618 Assembly so when you need a mistake, be I mean to make kind of videos, but when you make a canoe, a kumu being so it's Yamia Domano pay Brania Mompama because all my imagination son be me a jelly. And I were human run on the hospital near the diagnosis. So I'm also such a care, say a mistake be I aye. To Brania Mompire, my what because we want said that the kind of moons was statues. Cause on my true mupa this week, I'm sending Rayani a mouth bill and a pay baby. Now said the empire ye be soon gunya meso, no brabis gunya meso. Yamed and Sabbath come on my coma. Then Yamia Joe, what a baby. What droopa, your empire boy, dear sow. Yamaka sow so, I'm telling you, Yamaka sow so. Mammy and Tia dance a bear, so for Intia dance a bear, me and Sanna be nothing, maybe I'm.

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1: Masem de mian be a mefefe. 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Ye frere me ye say me banu omotwe improvement bi. 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Na me eh. You can see some media, I'm not going to be an idea. They confess, maybe a baby said, be an idea. They confess, Pastor Bernard. It's enough Friday, no? I was say your office or secretary office when you could see your maker. Because almost say, I was say your magic, your passport, no? And a letter. Tea. Yeah, they say, I got you, I say, yeah, they ain't coming because he a train, a more train. Bibia for embassy wansa. It is embassy ni mo mo approval na. 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
2: Amen.
1: 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And yes, you see, they see him say, yeah, the passport of my nest, yeah, father's an arm, my aunt. It's because of Monsieur Motrain message a free embassy for Hansana.
2: Yeah, the visa,
1: papa, your baby. 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
0: See, the woman is seeing in us because he has a tree approved of freedom.
1: Freedom, yummy, hey, and young mama. 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I see the passport and I'm a woman, just a woman, say. Visa be an and ye could be a madini boom. Okay, young twas it.
2: Freedom, the Lord has done it.
1: Wow.
2: Freedom,
1: the Lord has done it.
2: Danyami yage adikesiye biye mami. 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
1: Jesus.
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0: The Lord has done it. I feel ya qua. Now, I'm going to say, and I'm a little paper in the catcher, and no bomb by your mammy. 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
1: And baby, on baby, the kind of friend who soon suffer. So for the mom, Lizzie, at the end of so soir, the banner so soon to mean to kind of. Bank and so mushroom. What's the reverend? And as mama, I'll come out to him. Join your freedom, me. You better be idea, you be. And one on a bomb fire man or a power, the chin up on my friend's sister, and Bejoa dear call. With Jim, in Kitading.
3: Hello, Dampacho, good evening.
1: Yeah, you show.
3: Freedom.
1: The Lord has done it.
3: Freedom.
1: The Lord has done it.
3: Pacho, Dad. That was 7th October. Now me new WhatsApp timantimi am my testimony we. Me ba you right 7th October. Na ye Saturday. Ti na we call Vision 1 and I me fail say me ba you right. We be say me say akolanu ne papa wa inam so our town. Na we say me ti him find so am asaman. And I say me say your new side. We say ban saying, and I'm cutting our honor. Me cooling and catch him saying, cutting our numb so. Me and I'm a coy, said the bear, me boss has no home by, or mum by Jim Free and Sam. And you were like, oh, now me frail on Piper Nichi. Da. Bayer 12 to 12:30, 1 o'clock. O be frail me, sir, or take a collabine. Since I can meet me up here, Nanka, of course, you share. You call ye, not me Timmy Banning Nyan, cause I say a young
1: banner,
3: and I'm a cofano. Maybe drew them, Nasto, Nampibon, that's so cosso. Ti Mpibon, it's Timmy Frail, sir, Umfa,
1: Umfa,
3: call, and Timmy Frey was off a kit to a back. Now me catch him so, sinny, say, Nti on Mau, a we know.
1: Information, no.
3: Results no say na then a see tinami so me bam pibo and I say minya smartphone na my

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1: Oma kota asase no no pe so ye fast o baby asase ne da no betimi afa e no no na di ka kwakwet no na chese be ma no so ye de wo baby that's a me hwan so afrem sa akola na yira ana so dia me mompa because ye bompa ya na jo atum ya na ewu mu no ye bobo na abeti akranka so fo ye bompa ni so bia ya pe ye si akola bi so ko ya na bana enye frido nya me ne be ye we ya okay you until last one.
2: The Lord has done freedom. I told them in the menina, their mommy.
1: Wow.
2: I'm pregnant, yes, yes.
1: Wow.
2: Papa, baby, I'm a tea. Was it the same? I'm copper down, I'm not going to die for Flaman. 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I'm not far for 26. And then I would do birthday and our car say, oh, be so sick. I cry. Then from what? Say, I'd be a cock or much to dress room, a little. And I could also add another minister. And say 56 in the name of
1: the kind of testimony is of one. Also, get one in 50 city, maybe they say when you are born patch, a reverend, maybe wow. So for him, mommy, pen, you know, but ten baby 26 years. Ah, a 1 year. She knew her. So for she knew her. Because she knew her, she knew her. Bomb pair money, we are possible sending 50 city. No, I did change your pair. 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My name is Pastor Bernard Osfansang. Show some freedom, yame. 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My God, this can only be God and nobody else. 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Me ma won numbers im you no we from ba kon. Na wo de adno pay. Ye be na frem ne ka se papa. 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The dear Bebani freedom, the Beba. The dear Bebani freedom time praying partners. Freedom time praying partners, ye be. Would ya may your kind of mini be a metro number? No, not the chairman copesan 70 city, maybe. O say, Rade, me flower qua, Casa Mehuana G. Let me shed the world, Rade. Dear shedding, I may be a keke.

the bona bandi chat waje aye 0595 5 7 6 7 no, 5 7 and 1 off. I feel such numbers with your frame. We are ready now. We'll send you a for the any we are. What's about Pama sending me do bompire mammy? Janambes yamadim and a free emubia. Name mompire mouth. Number decan year 0244. Now about 115 618. Besor Janambes we more mobile friend. Janambes win a fray. More mobile fray. Oh, friends, I'm making sure say oh oil. I met me anointed one man. Why? Janamba no a year 0244. 0244. No about 115. No about 618. 115 618. I feed your second number and also see a 0591. 0591. Now if you about 3618 18 18. 3618 18 18. For number you, a 0591. No about 36 18 18. Afeji, the third number no. Number say me boy united obit me afre me wo so no. Jimi, I no so see a 0591. No about 3618 19. 0591 0591. Aha, no about 3618 19. Aha. I feel your last number. I believe I said your last quarter number. But George, I hear 0591. What about 361820? 0591 36 18 20. 36 18 20. I feel numbers we move be our frame here. Benjamin. Last number here 0591 36 18 20. I feel fast to come as my favor. Nyami to me, Nyami and William Empire also. Empire one born in Ara Israel, Nyami Abasan Som. No man in Som Empire Mount. Oh, Jesus Christ, demo. Fajid Tiamuka Ami and San Yahweh. Amen. Amen. Amen. Yamishrao, Yamia Domano Pay, Bishim Walla Pass, Risk Course Park, and so. Oh, baby, it's not friend number seen the bitty mamma direction, oh, baby, oh, by a kind of our oil, no so bra. You be so good, Yamaso, Radebe Casa. Yamishrao, mame, no new ye. Direction is simple. Ofaka bisi la pass. Baby a last pamas ewana. Was a mepe risk course car, make up park, and so. Risk course park, and so. Risk course park, and so. Yamishrao, Yabisha no pay. Saturday and I do 12 for you share our Light TV and Vision 1 FM and Paboni Bese Jinemusa from Sunday FM and Paboni Bese Jinemusa from Sunday. Now and also so Dom TV ni TV South Shemini Nini Nanso Swafa. I mean, sure, your friend me Pastor Bernardo Swan said you made your Freedom Time Praying Partners. Yebisha and no pay you are sorry. La Paz, Risk Course Park and so. Bye bye.

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0: Yeah, bumpy, about time. 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
1: 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Mini bema. 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
0: Ode bema won wa. Ana ode bema won wa. 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

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Man, that a bush and that a book. Man, that a bush and that a book. Man, that a bush and that a book. Man, that a bush and that a book. Man, that a bush and that a book. Man, that a bush and that a book. Man, that a bush and that a book. Man, that a bush and that a book. Man, that a bush and that a book. We call a bush and that a book. In the name of Jesus. We call a bush and that a book. Man, that a bush and that a book. Man, that a bush and that a book. Man, that a bush and that a book.

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On a share. 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Ababa will bin your money. On a chunk. They were worrying on will you. On a chunk. They were worrying on will you. 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

0: Hello.
1: Hello,
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1: Yeah, Joso.
0: Namitiem utiche sine inina. Namishira mo bebre.
1: Amen.
0: Everything is coming. I mean, you're not worth giving me back a Johnny Coy. And our friend, and they are with Pepe no Catrin, and I do this 12 to 1, say, I've got a new yard. And on our sovereignty, I'm just a moment, so I'm not sorry, the banning, so you have me, Frenna. Or the Milan in to blacklist me, Frenny Papa, so I offer. And now, I'm not part of the 12 Wednesday, 28th, and any Papa Fa call me, Penno, or KTM. Then the banning, say, okay, Juma, okay, Juma, I saw a cat in me, meaning the Ecosso.
1: One baby, or more.
0: But your daddy, why don't you be almost all?
1: Okay, I have from there in the one come. Why?
0: But you,
1: I mean, show it.

0: Hello.
1: Hello.
0: Yes, sir.
1: Pacho, I am your son, Jane Kamu.
0: And Kawanka Sansu Sopa.
1: Pacho, Oba Joseph, Tete, where the work in my
0: country? Hey, Joseph.
1: Papa.
0: A long time.
1: Papa, I waited a long time, but I am here to be a back.
0: Yeah, then you are
1: here. Papa, I am here to be a son of a
0: back. Amen. Amen.
1: And then you are here to be a son of a back. And then you are here to be a son of a back.
0: And I say, oh, a jano to wana yem fa asembia mamma shawa. And only I don't think say a yaboni bia.
1: From Patron with
0: that. And ti, yamen come, why?
1: Amen, papa, Patron Yamin Shramon,
0: Yamin Shra, papa.
1: And Yamin Shraman, so my any acquaintance with some of my
0: own. Okay, Edas.
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0: A radia or chamber. 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
0: Ah, there is a good channel
3: for you, no papa. One could do us or one could lay in the passing. A quality being so, a by way being so, a cross on any part of me. 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
0: Yamin and baby Omashe. 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
2: Next month, no, I'm 39. 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
0: On Panahuasa,
2: so did me see Benji. 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
0: Okay. 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Ubisa Manono. 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

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I wish I were here with you. Adum 106.3 FM. Adum, I think one name Jimmy Eddie Kaina, Eddie Browie. Ah, I was born with the Amapa. I was born with the Amapa. Now, who has said, what's it? Eddie, sign you with his car home. Who has ever said the car home? Okay, I'm finding movies in car. I have some. We have mercy not in Cano. Nah. Oh, yeah. And you want to leave a count? You could be witty. About it. I don't want 06.3 FM. Baby, I will be a rabbit chair, papa, papa, papa. I'm just so we, yeah. And I pay a dear chin. I'm here, so I'm going to go. Quell radian now the home and no cry, a winipedia. What die radias a war, na who are then a bramble, a cassia or de a mound or de mound, and faster than me ready. 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De radias should it deem any munyam yen a cassia. Evasia, Eddie Asidania, yenning, I see a name come for an entombed tumbling pigeon.

We bow before you. We give you that praise. Lift your name on high. This morning, beloved, wherever you are, you are on Adum 106.3 FM. So, anyway, my messy, God is great, He is great. We praise. And okay, baby, I will be having so good sweater. And I see my running young coupon. Saw trade yesterday, I made a young coupon.

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What is that major Yankopon?

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Oba Waria. The first time I read Radin Yangopo. Share Radin with Yen Kessi and Tonton. All right, I wish you have one nice Yen Way Faba every year. I'll pay Yen and Asian and Tonton in Pajano or sorry, my Jin Yankopon. 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

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The Bramosi. The Bible says only woman namwa. Woman come say come di woman come di woman come di woman come di ena nyankopon ma Moses man nsaso man na ade chi anopa na man na bi gugu fom ya wo mo sisei enti wo mo atu ni din. 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

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The land is there. But you cannot go there. Won't mean coho. I didn't want to mean coho. His answer, I'm for booning the dear mammy. Ain't he? I don't purpose will be Nanko for whom it tears said one way, Yomani. I mean, so does 1525. Now, what's the Moses Sako Bompire Manko Fui? His own behavior. Cobompire Manko Fui. A do point to be now almost halfway born in Yakupon. Say, I may be powerful craft, yes, I see so. Is map power. Now, Moses Kriya, Sako Kujan say, hey, grand me slow, happy power. So, baby power, the enemy, me, pepper me. Ready said, that be almost is in qua, but obey your mind. My phone, why are your mind? Mutes them in pet. So, yes, I say, Israel, for I become a mamma chum when she ever cast a woman who have you. Kwen wan waku won won so nyame awodo what to say dear rade the opposite way ndi jai this is Moses hwese nkrofo no yoma ye nyina so this man Moses was just having compassion for them business of eno awahi Ezra 32 odi enko kan ho Adam 106.3 FM and they are uncalled yet now, Penno, but not Menra making kinds handsome man, and my ass is a may share Moses no one send me.

Exodus chapter 32 verse 30 me kan efri wa bosi na ade chee no Moses ka kire oman no se modie waye boni kese na afi mefro mako egurade nchen e bia metumi mapata amamo boni no on sofu adwuma Every leader must have this. Oh, my, not your you. Moses, you can't a young couple, I said, or the Bama, or mine, no, no, mine, to me, a genuine to me, who's away, and my preoccupy. Oh, how, Anna, Bible say, almost what check Moses, I chatted, they said, you must describe us this Moses. We don't know what is happening to him. This Moses, how Moses, we. Ayin fona kasa answer me Israel for ya ebi mu mu kasa anye and this Moses we don't know what has happened to him hey erodra za unu akuma no yunu de ha no okoy ya wache leader be no no e padi eltem na 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I said, make one because Gina, I'm sure maybe I will be out with you alone. Who come between a jam or bush? Who come between a jam and patembi? Some men come with Gina, be trust a bit the amabusiano, be trust a bit the amamantam waffle. I brant out with me. I said, Ram, I can kindly we are. I said, no, it is good for you to hear that too. And was it Namosi Esan call a radin chain? Cocan say, oh, Bonnie Cassiena ome ye a ye. Now I ye sika nyame afa. Now fee, so would it won't Bonnie no bet ye? 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

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Shall go for the only year in this man can go to God and say that a radi from Bonnie Chom. Abuja, a dear will be the year, what? And there was some shame in your miniano, Omaka crackers over my dead body. Na body ni yedikwa oti ase kura na ya ase body ni yedibekwa yi dia na sia enti wasom twan ya wuntumi nya mu ana me di obi aka mi tie nyankopon kura firi suru ba wonsema o kana bi na me kan nyankopon kura firi suru ba me venture na da na over njaro di bekwa yi ena mosi sika no wose urade se wonfa o man isan fom so adventure on pa me pepa me di. 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Adam, I am going to name you Uguswa, Lady Kang, and Yede Ebreo Ya Uti. And Nuna Uti. I am going to name you Medina Uti. 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You'll be as a, but the way I'm born, I'm happy panicking. 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Yeah, I wish the way I wish you bar. Dear way, yeah, I would. I said, I'm cheating. I said, I know. And the Lord struck the people with a plague because of what they did. The calf Aaron had made. 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
1: Moses was a very humble man. More humble. Very humble man. 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And this is Kofu Bishop. I'm sorry, I can't say. 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Yes, so soon go pan free. And I already can say. Me Moses now can was a me didn't want dance here. 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Be no what is or no. 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
1: 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It's Tim Jackery.
2: Come on!
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you might kiss ya, kiss ya, mumwa. 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To your papa and Bishop Yosan's house is off a count once. And when, yes, small man, yes, so many pa, when so small, the mound, 94 soon to be webby. And I will uphold you by my head. And take what to me day, a mumu line, midi to jay, what to me was a car for so 0556 946 726 0 and 0 556 946 726 We second for the last 0 or 0 556 946 726 It didn't beat me about a replip and I said Kwame a Japan. Your phone now over first, so now can't say, oh, first one, just say you want to be sure, say, hey, no man, one, I was saying, Musica, because you're fat, so, more, more, ding, you know, I say, yeah, babu, boo, ding, you're casting a mishram. Oh, yeah, I'm casting a mishram. Cash a phone, could be. All right, papa, I'm here, I'm here, Sunday, okay, home, and here, cotton to my riding young coupon, oh, himfa, PIRBC, our dance man. Dansman, any Ave Maria school, ma, ufri, Pierre Dovici, and now Ave Maria school. And you may four all time praise. Elder Doctor Kwesimriku, or ba. Becky Bonnie, or ba. Soft crime and couldn't answer, or ho. And a Paris music, or ho. And then the mass qua, powerful one. Omute Chili Pare, so. Eradin Yankopon. Bishop. I was your name, make a guy, Exodus chapter 32, verse 32. In Ibinya, the German, the Parfumia, the Binya, the India, who be was a thousand years, he be an Ibinya, the Amao. Would he die also? Would he go for any more? What is 70 a dear be bringing and Tipapa and a big giant? And my best of a boy woman almost way, who need any big giant? And he panu your papa man who never made that be. Here Moses, the idea of a bucras or a tear. Catcher is a woman and Yankopon Casacho. 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Yes. Moses upuma no ano Moses upuma no the rod that put that yes batted or whatever. Eh. Was yeah. That is Moses. That is Moses. Moses, the fire ones that you see in the night, but the child will be you, piano, Pachano, Gentleman, Demon. Moses, no, quite radical. With demons, I rather said that be Mamma Quiet, Mamma Quiet, and Miku Kwanza, there be Untimin Kwanza, Untimin Kwanza, Untimin Kwanza, Mamma Quiet, and Miku Kwanza. Sit there be Mamma Quiet, Mamma Quiet, now yes, I did, and yet. Everybody can see in a way, you know. Timmy Makwan, and Wakako yet. And indeed, already. Enya kwan ankwan kwoye isan de Moses Moses oyee indi afa Moses already said that be pepa mo nyina na me de wonkwa yoma say already say wo sa na be nkura dia ene me kura wo ma wo chere no say wo chere me di wo ene yi me di free mu I am the Lord, the one who gives you strength, and I will love you. I am the Lord. I will be out here. I am the Lord. I am the Lord. I am the Lord. I am the Lord. I am the Lord. I am the Lord. I am the Lord. I am the Lord. I am the Lord. I am the Lord. I am the Lord. I am the Lord. I am the Lord. I am the Lord. I am the Lord. I am the Lord. I am the Lord. I am the Lord. I am the Lord. I am the Lord. I am the Lord. I am the Lord. I am the Lord. I am the Lord. I am the Lord. I am the Lord. I am the Lord. I am the Lord. I am the Lord. I am the Lord. I am the Lord. I am the Lord. I am the Lord. I am the Lord. I am the Lord. I am the Lord. I am the Lord. I am the Lord. I am the Lord. I am the Lord. I am the Lord. I am the Lord. I am the Lord. I am the Lord. I am the Lord. I am the Lord. I am the Lord. 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I am

kashe e fonku bayi baba we wo baby eh wo baby your baby Paris music or baby him fan PIWC dance man coming Friday, sorry, coming Sunday. 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
1: 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Did you want a medibany? You call school in or my radio or say fatu hand on the say. If you don't buy and no new frequency now, say, I'm what is our radio for so much catching one. And see, me, you should station with your air number was in the measure search it. Let me also have my air number was in the measure search it. Let me also have my chain daddy. No, my searches are me. While I was addicting my horse, I should share the next day. It's in less than a pressure, I never am too. I'm not sure that I'm searching, and I'm starting to say, I'm going to say, I do my 106.3 for so many years. The story of my chair, the station in Chinji. If you are one, I am so we are, maybe to one, I may meet a one, maybe better wait, see, preaching, be a new sort of you, baby, be a son or pa. No, be some, and who to you, so for who's answering, who's to say, I know, can I, yeah, but probably any say, Maria, who says, saying, I'll be catching me so, to who's answer. To which I understand of us to which answer, and I swam. It's ye. Never who ye never be kissed, I got banana. If who not am in a woman or no, I feel it over here, my downfall. Miss many are my womb, may. Men who say men and may, they be our domain for me, it's ye. And then, and it's a ma, me no relationship. And then, church, I'll be here, and now, cause I was you. Almost on Colonel's son, I'm said that I remember that the wizard is stuck in you. Me not surely, I was now found to open one because I'm back with me. I call for 6 days ever for 2 stations because they are 2 way in changing. Me, mommy, introduce you about my bra boom and bet you preaching. A baby, me, yeah, on my Ben Christo.
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0: A man for now shan nippon crying. 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Uncle Pondi be on Kenya, and I am more. Nano God will surely bless you for that.
1: Radima when no nipa afim, I will radima was on sutia some day, or the fopa, I will radin to an amon senior chrome unim.

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3: 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Ama wo ma wo ba. 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

0: 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Meeting chair, and my first lady, Mama Monica, who swans, Mama, me Pacho, oh, didn't. Wait, bedroom, Captain, is answer, or suffer quammy, or hinting. I was suffer quammy, and Opey, Pacho, my good morning.
1: Morning,
2: oh,
1: and nay, general.
0: Yes, I say, suffer, which I did. I don't American was the Enchia Benny. Hey, so for wow. So for some, you say that's off where one is designing. Wow.
1: Yeah, I'm shitting. I mean, my dear.
0: Hey, so for Kwame.
1: Moya BT, Moya for BD, never.
0: And money, there's a money.
1: Yeah, no,
0: yeah, no, and
1: one. Yeah, you know, I've been my papa, I said that. And I'm the kaze kwa mi bi
0: eh so fu nyame nsira o
1: ojira
0: la papa da bi papa ka sa asem no wo se entaria o hyenyi nara wuna wono wo sha no wa ruegu ho wo se
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0: Amen.
1: Yeah. One of the Jumaya, one would dear so fortune. Juma Kasea, where I am Israel. There's not been any single day. Many scant here.
0: Oh, God.
1: May have not been any single day. What the qua? Oh, be qua for an an yamia provided. No, what you are.
0: Papa said, then yamia,
1: what provided
0: the great provider. Wow.
1: What provided? Menya de ma papa in no mehota. Never. Then be a may be a man be a minya honshira. Tempia.
0: That ya can't make me say ever since I may burn it. Why can't I say one on any yam? Say be a light of banner where it can be made too many ideas. Come back, was it?
1: No, no, no.
0: I was so to go
1: to a good.
0: I was so yes. What was in the near ma? Was in the near ma? So for Kwame. And now, where's ya bepemon? So for your mean shroud. Mashadana, me bow. It's an uncle for being how to tap.
1: Yeah,
0: tap of blessings. Then you need panic. Yamin shroud, I would jink wow. These are some of the things.
1: Yes, yeah, true. It's true.
0: Near monkey think it's ya. We yet. There be a body. Miss a baby, I did it. Gene beer or boating.
1: Better than I say. I say, what's so me, Mose? Ope me ba. Nyo bi ya ne so mwa ope oba. But me dana se, the way I will receive you. I'm honored to be to me right the bedroom. I'm
0: you are honored.
2: To enter into the
1: Na udu na uji na house. 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
0: So punya mi esra.
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0: is it, tana se.
1: Eh shiraka sifa shiraka sifa ana o ka o bedwa mo so mpe but mama menka that man is a blessing o ye shira wa je wa hu bibi wo mo hu bibi wo mo nkuto wo dia na ma ho kwan a o be ma na ho kwan na nyame de no so aye ache
0: oh I will say nyame shira we what kakra enti fa o sofo a woni ne nam o papa o na me papa me papa me mame me mame fo no munti na mo man kin ko me papa no no me mame no no mate nyame shira ye sofo nyame shira o pa
1: onze me say u jama leader now ne na say u jama ke bi woni life mo a say unni ho a o be kai sa de no but mo

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1: Ah, and sorry, I'm going to say, I'm going to say, yebe ye wo my father's house anopa no yebe ba te se ne ya be ya na yebe fa wo ho na ye fi ready wa yebe san bo mpa ya kopem 7 a.m. and sana ya pon 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
1: And see, say a dollar no increase, and then say a juma me yeno. I was say a juma no minya expansion. I was say me timi tremashimo. Ah, a yen yamme quanso. 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Or say me cope a bibia bema dia me tono. Yato. Me cope bibia a drubia bome ho bine. Na de me yeno, any pay ho. Me cope way, but yamme a catch there, ye say. What did be be a shayan, sir? And did do a dear shayan, son? I was say ye yam way juma. A ye juma, and I was say ye yaw home. But and crofoa, what would it be or say be as you also a cope be be shah, say, natch a crowd, or say be as you say, or cope be na a dear no a man name.
2: But what would I say? I think, sir, well, who near war, and now yes, I don't know. Well, who near war, over two, ube be any material. Like man, who need woman more? It's all time praise. Where they be jigu? They be jigu. Yeah. It, you know, say, me was saying, me can't say, mommy, if creator is there, why do you leave the creator and go for creation? You're bad in the war. Who say, who call aboden jeng? Debbie. No bad in the say, say, na why you? Who say, my you say? Then why do you doubt it? And I then now, and now, Dane, Abrabo. No guys abraboni ye easy no boy. Abraboni ye easy, but ni munya mi di bribi ama. To be one de kodi e kurawa. So be bam faso ama. Nera BBC na me danya mi ase. Me shedan and an nin common chairs about yesterday all of a sudden was a branami interview. Let's just say, well, we say, bribi, and woman. And you know, offer him, I'm saying, oh, patch on me, mammy, can you owe me no crown so intimate pier bonte? Obi out here, we are, bribi woman. A more be nadao, my decoded young couple de biomono, on Fanqua boarding chain, or bardi or conning chain, if you saw bardena or bardeno, would him send your bail, patch on me, that's it.
1: I was here, only pebby, bibi woman. Bibi e woman. On yamia mossa, what did bibi say woman? What did bibi dear woman? Baby, I won't name me a womb. Nasa womb, who near womb, Muna. Baby, all crank, I won't conquer Nancy. Baby, all crack, no corn each other, because I saw one cast a crown, almost laughing as the same. But I say, you who ye, you shame who near ya midi a dry mo. Ephraim, or say a yenny as I see soon no by. The unfat as I see so ye possess territories as I see so positions as I see so near me a dear so ye better than a bit fasan ye man.
3: Oh, Yamin one casano or the eha, in fact, everything or the my yo. Anna, ye a Christopher, no mean nim say, ebia in treachery ya. Ye treachery. In Kenyame and is a bibia ubecobiano, as I say, ultimate dominated like you take. Some responsibilities and let them know say whoa. And the answer na nipa beti me a dominating and answer what possess and I just say well who they were on no city. You see, you can't possess something whilst you don't know yourself or whom you are. And the one thing I say yen ye timi yen pa yen wuni yango say this is me. Say ne nyame wa yeme. So what me wunu yourself identity in Christ dia. And the bone say nyame to me nti. But be a major no, yame de wo asemensa. 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
0: Amen. 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
2: Acho ye bom paye. I know David is say, my mamma is so actually my boss. Now, if I am more free, Beppa, or send me more free, Rante, or so near Sassy, and your four. Already, and say we are singing Iowa. 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Yen, we are no more on Mupechma, and I am no pay Masaka no MB. 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A dear Biara, and that will ma a coma so especially Yamabu. I am Pesay Abrabo Bayabas.

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1: Biara atoto and I'll pay MBA. Tommy, and with Jesus' name, amen.
2: Amen. I was here for money, so many amisra, obibia, and piano, oba, GD, say, I a juma. So, would be one, no, it can be bitch, radia, for GD, a tire tree, say, I a juma. Would the GD tire tree, I know how mum.
1: Amen.
2: I was here, Jumadi, air, crossword, and then, ya sassy, young papa, bishop of Tayo, so answer, or cassa. 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Well, yeah, one more do ya che. My catcher will say, I'm afraid, I'm afraid, be a omu hia yen, ye moa. I will phone on pono, it's unsay, I'm a frano, omu ya special needs nintino, oh, for be wah, unto me yabo frano ho, and conquer ye juma. Oh, for be wah, it's sign, sir, abo franintino, nuclear crash riot day, where Johnny Jan. Menu me no, also me query ye. Mr. Oyen Pebi Bikakra, and co support to YOA Disability Foundation. Ubet me out of diapers, ubet me I a mumu kakra, it is support to omu. Me say, last no be dini birthday ni shia mo free. 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Me shia womo. Na me met me lead you. 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Washeno. Why o for a number and a midi 2J. Eye
3: second, I guess, next, you know, I'm the 13 days now, Mama Tinanzo, Councillor Tinanzo, dinner day.
2: So,
3: and he met on Safra on first, I guess, and so, yeah, so for Charles, yes, yeah, so for Charles and Avera. And, you know, first, I guess, for and I will read July and so, Brabe Kayaho, I will read July, Brabe Kayaho, and for I said, I'm married, I will PIWC Danceman, PIWC Danceman. I just sent Ave Maria School, no. Dr. Miku Ereba and Perez Music Ereba, Becky Boni Ereba and Papa Boafo. Other ministers are also coming around. By the grace of God, I'm the host, Banyami Adam, and Tibrana Yenina Enfe Yenjidim Boom. I have a surprise for you, so right. Come around and let's see the surprise.
2: Yeah, that's Papa, number would you better judge just in case it will be background or yeah.
3: But your number is 0244 25 47 58.
2: 0244 25 47 58. So wow voice and yet is a media no. You do baby or voice there to your mind. Yeah, the yasa. Oh, it's dancing dancing shoes no shall go. She shall dancing shoes. Na yung kwe yasa and shin ya midi any munyam. So for nyami shrau. Happy birthday and come up, praise nyamfo. 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

wo South Africa. O ma me first in enyam fo o se o ma wa woda papa pa nyame enhyrew. Until any more show, not on no more. I was your far money, yes, some year, I'm with you, I yami, Isra Obibia, Mr. Asare, SKB Asante, accountant. Mr. Asare, we total dealers, you know, you say, yami, so, yeah, no, yeah, Juma, yami, Isra, when you are a Juma. On to wash him, now almost the cabby na now, or my be brady be as supporting yami, Juma. Yami, Isra Obibia, and a pain, so, when you are some year, meeting, see, I can see if you Juma, dear, so. And my young papa, Bishop Doctor, I was a daddy. Yamin shall say, oh, my, you're crying. Say, Yentra, well, grasso, na you're sure it's papa, pa, ye knee, asso, mamma, ye assume ye and I, Yehoa, or Beshamo, and ne ebenad, and they are Yehoa Beshaw better than much, or maybe I won't call him, or no beco. Pinitia, mammy, and my sister, Janet Osua, who are bedroom turnout, Mama Jane. Yamin shall, may I say, thank you so much. May that be our new year, so ye ache. And my lawyer, Gloria Jendia. Glow, me personal person, Yamisha, Papa, Ubejuma. On my Hini Quabna Asante, on my, I don't pay me in check as if you made you so mow. Yes, sorry, so in this for more harder. On my Yamisha, what? Yami Antra Washimu. On Yami Umpia Unco baby a hodo. I don't pay me fi Macuma Musen Yamisha, on my. Minister for Kwame, Yam Papa Bishop, at the Awuye, and the Ugusuye, on my Yami Ushra, and a Yawumisha, and to Assassiso. On Yami Unt. Washim, or Mawas as he so sradia, or Masadia was as he so a move fauso, or Yami and my enlargement, or Mamma Sonia Denny, or my when you were time for him, or my Yamin Shrow, near one person or Tony, near Woodin, on person what? Yadi, I said Yami, on Shrow, Winshira, and your generational blessings, or Ma was safe for Babafab, Saint Shanediso. Yamin Shrow be when he assumed a rabbra, Yamin Shrow.

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1: Let's all we can do, because problems do happen even when you put in all the right measures. But then, as it is, you know, they should just have one maintenance culture, you know, in this right perspective. The people who are working on the plant need to be trained and just need to be aware of the happenings of the plant. Sometimes, you know, something is corroded, and you know, maybe a malfunction. So when that thing happens, and the technicians on the ground, i.e. the technicians on the power plant, do their daily reports, and then they escalate it to their supervisors now. The supervisors should now also take it and also escalated to their manager. Now that part now, every say immediately, you know, they need to just put in place all the right procurement measure and then get the money to buy them and then replace them. Once that is done, we won't have that thing happening now. Then there's going to be a nationwide blackout. So the technicians on the ground need to be escalating issues right from when they see it. And now once any issue is escalated, you know, they need to also push it right to the union for now. That issue is marked as red, no. They need to know, say, so once that thing is put in place, you know, then we shouldn't have a problem. But as in, problems do happen.
0: Ain't ya no one will run no wakano and which

0: Tino, anu wapagana fuo nyina eche wse, niye mebi se sisi ya ya yanki ya nuntum kakrao timi se, isi iji fuwadi ye, wupe insushi bakuwa gana fuwadi watempa, isi iji, yenye dumu na ze, ya huwe, yome 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fuo adawate.
1: National blackout here is the, you know, from the release that Great Kupo Omatron, they are saying it looks like it's a technical problem. But then from my point of view, you know, I would want the Yen Yinaebe trained now on reports, you know, Omakasu Ombe issue reports, you know, explaining or doing a press conference, explaining or detailing the real cause of this nationwide blackout. I think everybody needs to wait till that report on the back. But as a chance now, you know, for something like that to happen, you know, it just looks like it's a technical problem. But as to the details of the technicality of what the problem is, that is what will be captured in the report from Gridco. Intino in then your China and say I think we should all be patient as a nation for them to really do their investigation and their analysis and then come out with a report. Now report to you now but yeah, the real cause of it. But then as it stands now, it's all

0: order for Jennifer C.
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3: Mau mubah, bisa nggak mubah kalau ibu adalah basically healthcare. Dia beda dunia health, dunia health insurance. There are so many things, but we have the PR officer. And say, Uncle Four, Ewado, if you're a person, we're not any account, we'll be able to give them their.
4: Hey, Apom dem waka de said ya wunya e wa supite ya na ebua ye pa. Enti director of medical affairs e ba no a doctor fo adwuma yo ene won e da won ma no wo kole bua ba yare sabia no a. Dr. Frank Owusu Setre ne ne ene ye boy e de ma we. 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We chire mu say
5: and Premier Health Insurance. I feel there be 15 years since we started. And suddenly, I know 15 years of providing a bridge to quality and premier healthcare in Ghana. And then, I say, 15 years celebration. Especially public health institutions, and we identified few things a big problem. If you hold me in your car, your whole money so so a big ayabasa. And then to me, yeah, in the 15 years there, then let's add 10. The hotel 150 wheelchairs. And now, yeah, distribute especially the big public institutions. And the IAB, there are 20 echo rich, there are 20 echo 37. There are 20 called Confanoche. There are 20 called Teaching Hospital. In the end, and I'm paying for cancer. Or you bet me about it. There are 20 air barbe. There are Mark on the book. Say, yeah, everyone, you didn't say, sir.
4: No, CEO Emma Premier Insurance Company Limited, Percy Asare ansa, nene ni ya boye edema wadasi ya bimrebi yukole bufuo, edamu wasi yepa. 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Bemen, I don't pay my chain.
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0: 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One was Sara or ho, a conference one when ho, when the dimu wabus yanimono, and would bang and one who.
1: 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And Sha, and almost so instead of most of a blinded man, almost I am presenting no one on the end, Sadler no more correct. And here in India, we are talking at the Kuna, and yet the Kukitwa, and Mabona, a quiet as a bewildered judge, your corner, a judge, and your wife, and the board.

0: one. 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Yeah, they've been around a while. Call
1: 1-800-FURNACE. Finance, I said, before we do giant show for you, and you have to be ready, and you're going to have to be more cashier, and you have a home, and you're going to have a crime, and you're going to have a phone. I'm going to ask for it to correct. And the lines are to correct, correct, correct. And what you know, and your money gets set to move to me. Set to look at our white house in the minimum. Because I don't know if you find your money set to Capas or on the village set to me.
2: Okay.
1: Not to say, I wish I have a 100% because you have good video. But in the year, I'll pay it. Don't the day in the air.
2: Let us say, Coffee J, my infant will see Yanko Pon Yadum where we are from to break us the one or Niatia can be another whole report on my way.
1: Martin,
2: how can you? Mo, ain't you know, reporter Kofi Ejeko, Mwampata, and wakwako PMU, a doctor, apostle, kwa Josepho, kantanka ya wanya ni baby krona, you know, enfa wane court injunction, baso dende, na wwe declaration, na utimi se you, aprema afuwe yipa. Go super SP, eka hubi, sansuna Eco Bank, wase the Pan Africa Bank, thanks to you, Computer Clinic, DSB Roofing Sheet, wase wabuwa unwa ma 10% discount, ana Franco Trading Enterprise, wase phone papapa, efie, Jagrib Wise, Dr. Sean Sanso Anakwesi Ayua 05 Womunina Ebo Michidomo Anopa Kasia Bono Between the Brewa Drum 106.3 FM Na Misori Swa Kwedye Oma Yine Kwa Bina Sante Wase Watanas Woka Ria Wante And then Why If Ye Po Ese Boza

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2: ai mia me ma send na me bra wa wo ho pa o na so ye free thanks to you computer clinic ba ye me ntafo nyina aye me ma
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1: 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Nina, your thanks to you, computer, can still cry, dear.

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8: 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Hey, you go!
9: Charlie, you know you, it was serious meeting me.
10: Hey, Allah, what's it?
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10: Oh, we need a top wassy. Moment day.
11: Hey, what funny.
9: I knew, magic a card, I am in your maybe. Meteor, not free or sharp.
11: Hey,
9: say, huh? Ah, Minia, what you have with your name? I knew, send your bear, a prepare or be being yes, can. Momo, bring your beer man.
10: I see, Minia,

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3: 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Obisian fire, kaina sent to ya. Mambo day.
4: Kets Malaria Chua, and yeah, young one at the brew, and say one, was soon be any woman.
5: It is hot.
4: The bassa won't mean Quajuma, and you may win your panos, so I won't mean yet, just say, and don't fear you never to. Sebasa, Vegatem, the Mount Jina Brand in Tempaso, a Atemita, Nilumi Function, Yakabumaye, the Malaria Strono say, Yesili, our Alu Alu package, Papa Bill, National Suse, tablet, Lumu Biahunia, Intinumina.
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3: 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Momo day.
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2: 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Asi minya, meji biyo.
3: He, abrante, ngogu mweni mwasi wa hawati. 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
4: Said ye in Sue Musha, SIA.
5: Yeah,
4: Sassia cry by ye, and you a woman, woman, eh, we,
5: yeah,
4: Nancy, that's a me, a cock of fasa, a canibi, and answer a cock of fire, a showman, a mebi, a ya, a devan, a pepper.
5: Yeah,
4: you call a regional at Commander Ho, or catcher, I say, oh, says a dear, and when you a young one, a you be a come so one cratadia with me,
5: yeah,
4: Yanning Rabba and among a call general,
5: yeah,
4: you call Yano. You say I said no when I'm saying she as a ye.
5: Yeah.
4: And then Omramere.
5: Yeah.
4: Said you see ya ye do wa boy. Yes ya aye.
5: Yeah.
4: And yes a bye. Said ya nanano akin. One more ye.
5: Yeah.
4: One financing form.
5: Yeah.
4: Chama went to me. And ya ma ya won't claim sir. What's an on? And then went in a resort in imprisonment.
5: Yeah.
4: And this answer was one son, yeah. Says I want my wife taking an old piano. And yeah, no one when
5: you're
4: woman,
5: yeah,
4: woman, and you one more, if we are so,
5: yeah,
4: cocoa,
5: yeah,
4: and did your armor venom,
5: yeah.
4: And my crown, my ass, I'll be one more was so. I won't buy your cry, ya won't bet no one. One more, my one moon,
5: yeah,
4: now I'll pin for, or doing it now also. Oh, one for my uncle, a hospital,
5: yeah,
4: 8 years, Slamo. One more can be a woman. One more, I am. Now, maybe I'm your own count, almost in paying for me such as here.
5: Yeah,
4: a penny for no one, Henry.
5: Yeah,
4: one man who knows something for no,
5: yeah,
4: almost as here. You want to go, pa.
5: Yeah,
4: and now, yes, sir. Yeah, because I told you, and maybe a tremor, I told you, one with you to trust him.
5: Yeah,
4: yes, I guess I can do for me. Yeah, you know, I'm seeing you.
5: Yeah,
4: give it to me.
5: Yeah,
4: and so. Yang famra enche yensam
5: yeah
4: ya sadia si pass mu bia no o ma pass mu bia no
5: do
4: ma ma pass mu bia no
5: enu
4: ntin
6: those who for the greed of money for their selves and their families are destroying our water body. May God kill all of them. The people are committing genocide, poisoning our waters, and we are looking on and playing politics around it. It's evil, it's barbaric. The people who manage our water say that look, now there are children. They found mercury, cyanide, and things in their blood, causing cancers and limbs. You will see the water is very clear. But when you take it to the laboratories, you see chemicals. That was what they said on TV. The woman said that the fact that our water is clear and you are drinking it does not guarantee that the water is chemical and cyanide free. Some of the politicians, some of the opinion leaders, some of the chiefs are involved in the pollution of our waters. And God don't punish them. God don't punish them for destroying our water bodies. How can you compare a few hundreds and thousands of people and the activities in killing 33 million people? Foreigners have entered and they are mining on our waters. And we are looking on. What kind of a people are we? Can you go to China and go and do what I'm saying in China? Can you go? Which country can you go to and go do what I'm saying there? It shows the weakness of our system. That foreigners will come into our country, go into our forest reserve, and then our water that are clean, and they will mine the water and pollute the water. And we are looking on playing politics with it. Any politician, any chief, anybody in our water bodies and polluting because of the money for their pocket, and our systems are being poisoned. May God kill them first. And we have the army, we have the military, and we can't enter the forest and arrest these people and stop all forms of galamsey. We can't do it. It means that we ourselves, we are inside and we have interest and we are lining our pockets. And anybody here who is in galamsey, get ready to die first. Our waters have become Milo. Milo is mass murder. This is stupidity and nonsensical. And when I see Chinese people carrying guns and they have guarded off the area of the galamsey, and they are now threatening our citizenry from not coming to stop them. And you see our military men. These military men are also there, and they have also expressed interest. So this government must not fail the Ghanaians people. This government, because the previous government, they toy with our river bodies, and they are fine. This new government, they should

0: life is that. Your friend is saying, Galam said, yeah, and you best stop here, and you me, and you mean you won't best stop. Am I in Galam say? How do I stop Galam say? Am I in the army? It means that the people who can stop it, the military, the police, they should do their work. I'm a pastor, I'm preaching. The best I can do is what I am saying, that this is mass murder, it is genocide, it is killing our children, and it must be stopped, and it must be stopped now.
1: If Supreme Court is bringing this kind of rule, it's constitutionally right, but socially discriminatory, because minority tribes will not be represented. And you know, we live in a country where tribes or ethnicity is one of our social structures. You can't do away with ethnicity. You can't do away with tribes. So clearly, where we are, you go to certain districts, and you clearly see that the tribes or the communities with the major numbers are going to be getting their people into this house. And those with that greater numbers are going to be eliminated. It's socially discriminatory and not inclusive at all. And I think, I'm not a judge, but I think this one, the Constitution speaks about inclusiveness. And so for us then to be able to arrive at this non-inclusive judgment, we need to wait for the final judgment to come. When we read it, then we'll be able to know why they took certain decisions. But you know, we are politicians. But to be in that's a different arm of government. That is on meritocracy. But ours, sir, is democracy. Can you imagine Akwetia? They choose the people they want. And that is why even a lawyer was voted against and a hairdresser was taken. When we went back in this, but now what have they done? They've changed the dynamics. And not only that, even where we are, this particular constituency, they use middle school living certificate person, voted for him against somebody with higher qualification. So as for democracy, it's a different game altogether. We practice so many things. In certain constituencies, we went for people who we said, oh, this man is not highly educated. Let's go and bring somebody with master's degree. A seat we were holding on. The master's degree came, he lost it. The O-level certificate person was hanging on it one time, two times, three times. He said, no, we need a master's degree holder. We brought him, we lost it. So it has both positive and negative reasons, but the only disadvantage against it is the rule against minority tribes.
2: Originally, I wanted to bring an act, a private member's motion, to make sure that we stop monocracy. And I've been working on it for some time now, in line with what the SADC regions, so Zimbabwe, South Africa, all those countries, what they do. You can't do that. You can't do what we do here. You can't carry a TV and give to somebody. You can't even give money beyond a certain quantum. You can't do that. You are not allowed to do that.

Well, 30th of July 2026, yeah, the trade upon Yanko Panasodi and Swatch Eradi E B Quine the Amai, and it's good that in ya kwabna kwabna ni dashe and a ya wada. See, I still believe since you know a gugu miami ya hood baby swatch to crack on them. The air cautioners are still a driver for yen ya careful. Ye mountain soon so if he kakana kaya buano, ye make sure various assemblies no mumu duduana bom homo de but yes, dodono swaka, ya kwan so muhena mumpija mumfio, nabibianko kama it is all of us our responsibility. Say, ye be boy, when a free sir be copium, say, no, de bebono, ya genial, my gun, and woman, I could do pimpen soa, as I say, could do. Well, meaning how you received the news from the Supreme Court yesterday. Nchemuno, I be brie, Ntiasena, I be brie. Ubia, the Nchimuba, Ubia, the Ntiasia, by BC, ah, there be, where dear, a hour, a toy, a swatch, or ya, kept me, kept me, mumono, and what drew pan and a court to batter and their babies, there be. 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Of course we are unable to have this conversation without touching base on our roads ya kwa ho do no ankasa no ekoswa ana ede ehwehwe esifom. There's and many other conversations will be coming up, and meda was so bajibre now so team the wadwen chena brain whilst you are watching us on YouTube a year just on same on a doom 106.3 FM. I keep telling you.

0: Maybe you want to say hello to a friend. 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Ya ekrado se onso ya bekin kansa adiada mao. 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Ya beda se always we are grateful for your time. Nafe ya da production team onso as led by Kofi Asan, ably supported by Iowa 05, Caroline, Barry Kesey, High Tension, Akusia, Obo, Abna, Pukuya, Hinye. And then Mekasi Kejuani Cobblestone, the man is back on the block. And also Ed Bebre, Agudie Munsem, Nafe, Yakoshe, Eye de Ekosu, so Ewa Manga, and Kumudimno, Bibiao Shat Matras, technically, Mohammed in the team and the brain. But that's why Jibre Shanauti, we appreciate you so much. And you may consul on us, you know, yes, so you may say, on to on us, in terms of the business that they do, so that Omina do donor, so Etimidia, Messiah, so Consul Gosu. And Pensem Pensemu Breno, Abna Rice, bringing families together. One meal at a time, we appreciate them so much. And more than one Abna Rice. Absa. Also, here are some, you want to hear some, your story matters to Absa. And your marriage, if you share anything, say any, one day, Absa mortgage, and also, yes, sir, a dance to cry. Nothing, Naposo, no, Awake Purified Water, One for Life, Drink Water, Drink Awake. Telecel say they are connecting energies. Amen Scientific say, Yare Expert, Franco Trading Enterprise. Phone Papa Palfie Glyco Ekoso Kaya say they cushion us for life. Glyco more need us so Abede dedications MTN Oba Spaghetti and Swasia so Kwansun Kosukra and TMRFI are social media trends. Carolyn Bebre Franco Forbes say you want to see now for Apomode number one. Very important because your health is your wealth. So so important. That's why Jibre Monday to Friday. Ede wapomo de hong komono ede bro. Panacea Pharmacy for the Vigatam. Ekutia malaria aba. Auntie Mary's great mission. So edron wasua. Emma, Emofra, enye timiaji. Ne fiyonso adaboko. Almighty. Endpoint homeopathic clinic and so. Was say that's the last stop. To eye oyadebia okwa enko. And tia dona se so na say Monday to Friday. Na ye bonko. Obohya. Ejwa dabisi ene ya wada. Yebe bo hong komo eye frequent. Urination, Junso, Brano, Oharaso, Aye, Junso, Junso, Doka di Cantremo, Doka di Cantremo, Doka di Cantremo, or the Noma Bibraca, Kawaya, Babisi, and they ain't soon sansua. Minute back, we are now Junso, Minute back, we are now Junso, Edibre, a year in Ipediano, Buribeca, complications. And a pay, Munina, Mun Cambum, na Monshas, Yanjit Tour. Na mungunu se, Dr. Frank Sian, wapayum, wajay me testi. I don't know what I did. Iti ene sumisme manada pa adedi wa. 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
1: Na miya dombi pia wako wapashana moswe.
0: Ujwa inkwe, eo, wasori mwana.

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4: Hey, Kovi, what in the Casano? Doc, na what you don't crack a crown?
5: Kakarabi, and you'll be brave.
4: And you're sorry, and I say, Yijum.
5: Nimi, you know.
4: And you know, pay, wait to me, you're sorry, and you're 1 second after my mind.
5: Hey, that's another.
4: It's you, whatever.
5: My boy, I'm in the end, I'm in the end. I think that's what I'm saying here, yeah.
4: Dr. Frank Siang, at Endpoint Homeopathic Clinic, it does a pass, whatever my wife is also, Odin, India, Ebeka, Jimmy, Apomodon, India, as a master of fact, now, Odebeka, doc. And he, Obet, my boy, Obe, refresh, remember, it's a crack. Now, if you have any complications, so Edda, my Nanope, it does it.
5: You know, and then Medica, Chief Wanda Gana for you now. 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And I say, the most obvious over every 30 minutes to 1 hour, Biana, Nipanico Junso. A banisan, you can say, only Cronenia, Junson Tentem. And I pay so, you call her, Niamai to me, the Junson Tentem, no.
4: Edeba.
5: You can say, Sir Junson Tentem, and not as again, I area. Say, who said Junson Tentem over? That means you are living a unit here, a bulk, I say, we be air cost when you're training. Maybe need diabetes, not a sugar area. Junson more infection. And I say, you know, blood and also problem with my friend's cystitis and also timid about. And I remember a very prostate, and I say, prostate enlargement, and also timid the genes on tentum. Say, kidney, no problem, but one as a kidney, say, yeah, and also timid about. And I say, nerve problem, damage, yeah, it is a stroke, and also timid about, genes on tentum, so ever.
4: Oh, wow.
5: And I can say, lifestyle, we go home and send them. Obi autonomy is not the brain, so the genes on tentum, but and I'm only be so how the more I own nominal.
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5: 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Sounds like Auntie Mary's gripe mixture. So I said, I can see a pan at the MOMO, but fra SMF and Mofredi dia, and Timinko Yafi, that feeling of discomfort. 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Now for Yetimian 90 from my Mensa to Lodge Tavern. I walk Pediasi Lodge. A very exciting but healthy walk. Be part of it. Yeah, baby. If we are training, we are pumping. If we are doing common, we are connecting. Our business wise, now we be able to come. Well, yadua, say what you mean? Baby, I'm about to be ano. Ajumwe, yadua. 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

me ma me yadoa wa kabro fo a kire me ne wo voice to na me ho adwire me o say thank you say eh yadoa eh Oh, Javisha, Yadua, you know, you are 69 and it's so beautiful. I don't pay voice to that. I say, hey, Yadua, bro, can I say, yeah, where do you, Fajueni, Yadua, no.

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1: Mabama kid you are body drink when they be an amnequas. Or 2 words, listen, I kid you any mama bopa my yadua, what body drink. Oh, 13 minutes after 7, I tell you, kid you are, you ever went to your revenge, then we got clear.

0: As soon as I'm on Adam 106.3 FM, it's a special dedication to DSP Joseph Bilson of Finso Dofsu Commander, and there was the 30th of July 2026. Very beautiful man. It made it beautiful. I describe what I'm just saying. Oh, come up. Then the Juma so hot to come up. Who's your Juma would you know? Dofsu of Finso or born home with the party. DSP Joseph Bilson of Finso Dofsu Commander. Whoa, happy birthday, so good. Wake you saying?
1: Yeah, me a drum away.
0: Baby, come on.
1: They show you won't fit.
0: Well, no, Kasa Bibri, battery my.
1: Send me your order.
0: Kasa. Oh, send. Oh, Kung Fu and Kasa, they make a problem next time. Kung Fu, dear.
1: Oh, Mr. Anson.
0: Say, the idea to Kung Fu and Impasse.
1: But listen, then you go for penny.
0: Maybe Mr. Minima half my cheese. It's a man of five for some.
1: But listen, Bubuhi, maybe go for penny.
0: Minim Safu and Nakubu, Minim Salex, but Mount Fanko Forms. Oh, now you know, Kajam say, listen, Lydia, go for the fat. Now, ever seen it? Mamma Chassikis.
1: Yeah.
0: Any minute. Mamma Chakwatas.
1: Oh,
0: any minute.
1: Miss Anso. Aquatas.
0: It is all she passed a Kung Fu pass in the Missus. If you could do
1: that, are you aware, sir? And run the whole day near Doom Lights.
0: And not the whole day, that's correct.
1: Yeah,
0: I said, Miami,
1: I'm a bad gradum.
0: Miami, and be on.
1: I do. Yeah, and then so you're printing.
0: Yeah, printing. Oh, my, in the
1: yeah.
0: But then, what are you?
1: Oh.

0: And then Coach Kim Lan.
1: Kim Lan's Nrai was a good start for Ghana.
0: Good start.
1: Yes, it's Mixer and Asupom. You know, good morning, Capo Verde for no.
0: Good.
1: Yes, it's a good start. I mean, your next game Sunday against Cameroon.
0: Commonwealth will be by
1: man. Ninia, Master Kunedu, Nana Swayeshi.
0: Aden.
1: And next one to me, and Shebokina Nitiate.
0: Oh, but
1: the first game, and to me, and
0: Shebokina, they say, only be cheerful. So, Bokina. I don't want to.
1: Well, I'm hot day, no, yes, I'm get to.
0: Bokina for so.
1: Bokina near what 20. Oh, they wash her. JJJ, you see, I can't hook up. Maxwell was experienced at the Black Stars, local Black Stars.
0: But what's up,
1: Metios? I'm at 20. You mean the first time Okuchi Bini? I mean, no dream.
0: Yeah, okay, Kano for mana.
1: I mean, yeah, I'm saying I'm a fork because the selection of my own suit, but in the end, when the fundamentals are weak,
0: okay.
1: The one.

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1: After Ghana win, no name somebody to join us. What was that? Then I saw Shasi, you started Bruce with Demois.
2: Yeah.
1: And when he ayako, in Sumu Jared.
2: Yeah.
1: Okay, I'm not programming and watching. Says we media or no. So I call Bruce Jason. I ain't good swimming in your bed. No, a good one. Swims on my one. No, swim is a form of exercise.
2: Very good.
1: Very good exercise.
2: Very good.
1: Do swimming now on Sunday.
2: Yeah, very good. You should cast a human.
1: You're blasted.
3: A little bit, to be honest, I can give you that. I had a little bit of a heads up in the morning before the breakfast with the girls, to a reminder that nothing comes for free in this tournament. So actually, we spoke about some of the other teams' performances and the results as well. So that we needed to be on our toes and we needed to be ready for this game, because we all know in the group stage with only three games, if you lose the first one, you're putting yourself a little bit in the corner. So we said we need to do everything we can to win the first one. So I'm of course happy that we did.
1: Yes, three games now, but first one only see for man. I guess oh, the home was share by Bias or share Yaba and take when Bias is good. So you're yet to be winning your queen in the idea. And only some chairman, they too. But boy, girls, no, the queen,
2: a man of the queen,
1: yeah, they did well. And Ryan Ramon Chahon can be say, no, my boy, it's in the last four games, born talk Ghana to them. Just seven goals. Yeah, yeah.
2: And
1: the
2: AB.
1: Oh, did you say the HI? And the age now, Quanus.
2: One age, coach, you
1: came last.
2: I'm not going to be able to do it. No, I mean, you'll be afraid for the Josephine there, and you'll buy any bit of the
1: man. Hey, boy. Josephine Bonsu, a subwatcher.
2: Aha, or not American. Josephine Bonsu, the Neca.
1: Of your half of mine.
2: Gosso.
1: Boy, DD.
4: Thank you very much. First, I'm of course very proud of the team. I'm proud of myself, but mostly it's about the performance, and we know we can do better, and we have to do better to go for the gold in the next games. We know that the game gives us no pressure now. We have the 3 points, and that doesn't mean that we have to that we can relax now. We have to win the second game, and then of course also the third game to qualify for the quarterfinals, and then for the semifinals. But we know we have to step up a bit.
5: Any message for Ghanaians?
4: The Ghanaians, please continue to support us. We need your help, and we need you especially come back to Accra to celebrate the gold.
1: Alright, Josephine Fiat Chilewa Bonsu, Wanona J, woman of the match. Or then someone to just say, not 3 points. Black Shad Lights in Samaya Kana 24 and Samono Maxwell Kunadu, pressure Gunichim pa. Kunadu say, well, what a boy's not Kasapa, not training on my young easy. FSA, Bokinabe Jashomo.
6: We have prepared the boys psychologically and physically. What happened on Monday, we have, you know, we've kept that behind us. It's past and gone. 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So that is what we are thinking about and working towards to, you know, achieve our objectives. For the positive side of the game, we told the boys that we need to use ball circulation to our advantage, and where we are strong at, you know, especially with our wide areas, we need to exploit.

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3: See, I have a focal for my new coach, Abba, and their fans.
4: Yeah.
3: Got to Confonso, think, Abba. They're going to go fans. They can.
4: I'm going to say.
5: Bien ba be twa ni sika kese e. Ezo ya be nkwa na o ba be. Eh nti wan sam ya koto ko support na dia fine. Mary say no say be like when say na be ya team ni be team ya win matches but me hu ni say sika say.
6: Bi ala kom die meji league e say ale o meji league ache. E ta tris say na ale o ti meji league na o le ko Africa. Na o ti me dru quarter finals a.
7: Eh ni ya koto ko ni die. Na ni ko e wo ni say team ni say ya je cup ache. Nti coach ya be wa ju to be fair ju me ni bia. Die e pe ni say o Imagine League am I na inti yet ma kwa Africa ye cause why you perform well
8: everything clear in fact kotoko okoma din ache
9: masa ye meme nkayo me hu eda kotoko etuma ebi mesire kotoko mpefu omunjanu omufa juma nyina fa man no ye na juma as a coach na onfa kotoko endu baby pa fa man biko kotoko enye Premier League ni ehia ye hia Champions League
3: ah well andone and someone Koroko fans ne bi di tuja. Enwa Joseph Paul amwa in the Commonwealth Games amwa 200 meters what to me. Call the semi final. Etie be san in the semi final ne be si akọ. Hit one in the 200 meters.
4: I do say say na me ni say responsible be me gab o Ghana ni ana. Etie go me hu say problem be ba na meja.
3: Oh, my problem. Say say September I first project in the obeka bi ame kwa so.
4: Yeah.
3: Oh, there. Ke kwa drink chere me.
4: The month of August na cuz the weather ne be colder and colder and colder.
3: Eh,
4: yeah.
3: So that's just in there, no pain.
4: Yeah.
3: On bobo boy,
4: ebekosa.
3: Enwa sana ekusu.
4: Ebekosa. Enti moje immune boosters, no. Na moje no mai. Enti you are going to experience a certain weather, bia. You know, quite unusual, but you know.
3: But en totin din din si ya di
4: angepe. Well, si ya kusuku kufi fi sa.
3: Ah, ni angepe.
4: Ewo susu.
3: Kwa chosi bibiri pa.
4: Ewo susu anso nmani pediano su ngaju ni.
3: Oh yeah.
4: Asiwa eno fin no fin sa. Onyango na wa ni careful swa. Abna poku ya mumbe cross una fi problem zrata ina fi apa. Nabi biato.
3: Andi ye true. Hona reko fa andi true.
4: Yeah. Ndi. We are careful la ebwa. Ndi ya abna poku a figurative expression.
3: Yeah.
4: Ndi nasa abna poku. Ndi uchi.
3: Let's chat no.
4: Yeah. It's true.
3: Let's chat.
4: Yeah. It's true. Yeah,
10: me I thought English for 6 years. I thought three for over 6 years.
4: Men
10: kwala kotro BC the least year two. I'm a teacher. I'm a born teacher. It was something I had to do for my mother to be very okay. My mother wasn't comfortable at all. I've won the best teacher for 3 times in Kwao. Go and ask. Me nyeni part was a.
4: I
10: mean,
4: awards night.
10: Me chade was sectors with preparatory school. What did I say? Oh no, yeah, chade no. Tete.
4: Okay.
10: Tama yani abre. Chade no. Abra no at CBM da. Yeah, but I'm after so to Mr. Thomas, let me find out.
11: You know, it happens in track and field. In every sport, it happens. He's had a very tough season, you know, getting injured at African champs and all that stuff. So we are even happy and grateful to have him competing here and making it to the finals. God being so good, he's not injured. And we're getting for the relay as well. So, yeah, we're all wishing for at least a podium finish. But, you know, it happens in track and field. In every sport, it happens. We go into every race hoping for the best. Sometimes you get it, sometimes you don't.
3: Okay. Obofo ko nguremu a.
4: Yes.
3: Ensemo ko nguremu nya no ba ko be ka.
4: The problem be.
3: Urade nya ko fon.
4: Problem be.
3: Ehu.
4: Papa yi.
3: Ah, ehu pa. Ana mic ni leaky.
4: No problem.
3: Okay. Leaky ni ga no problem
4: at all. Na ne me ka ka yebi ni.
3: Enti pola mo na ye hwese. Obetimi abo adwuma yi panelia. Lovina wusi so headers namfa.
4: Yeah.
3: Man of 400 meters headers namfa. Precious Akanet so so. Oh, oba egbe mi. Yeah, boxing ya china puno.
4: Oh.
3: Hmm. Yeah, boxer ba ko ni ndane so Daniel Plan so so sen ko ko bomre mu. E ba so so nyenye. Amfa. Oh. Yeah, hadwe o. Enna Anopay Abdul Salim Ajay in boxing, not in weightlifting.
4: Mm-hmm.
3: There were 110 kg final. No? Yeah, so to me at least over to my baby or final anymore.
4: And I'm sure Australia ni baby or pigeon. Hey, yeah,
3: we are more than. And yet, and yet, we're winning.

0: omo a e de biane ba na omo afa dwane ko fi omo no omo eh ye o so yo ba o ye bibi
1: ye juma papa papa
0: na poko afi ano se dwane ko fi even Britain one so so letters women's and 100 meters hit one and 100 meters obetu okay. Bi James Dazi so so men's 200 meters semi final one and James betu na fe Joseph Paul amo so 200 meters semi final two and started 7 p.m. tishano so Mustafa Bokwin one so 200 meters semi final three the hit one hit two hit three mu na kwambia so jeje mu hwese bit manya bibia fi ayema ora akpokavi on na AGOC president or to one who say a re but you hope to see between your baby one or two video but you I here.
2: That was a problem. Even for those who won in the interviews, they talk about it and that it was a problem because it was very wet. So, you know, jumping, you have to take off and everything. So it affected it. We were disappointed because we believe that she could have easily won a medal for us because the highest was 1.93. So even if she had cleared 1.88, 1.90, she would have got your medal for us. But well, it has happened. We are looking forward to the future. She's a prospect for the Olympic Games as well. So we'll see what we can do for her to make sure that she prepares well for the Olympics. No, not yet. I'm hopeful that we'll win a few more medals. I am very hopeful that we'll get a gold medal for the first time in so many years. Get a gold medal as well. Probably in boxing and athletics, or athletics, one of them. So we're very hopeful.
0: Wey, hey, Sama, Richard Akpoka, VGOC president, need to draw. I didn't want some, so, bar and net. MTN at 30, MTN at 30 good years. And now to say, Neymar, so what, Brett? I know. Unse pram wano pre sa wantimi enu ne height ana obi a pese wo duo no. Go name a party. I don't know na enim se obet take over from the likes of Ronaldo and Messi. 34 years or so they see from. Even missing so many games and all that. And still highest to go score at the Brazil. And all that. On the kita the highest number of sponsorship our World Cup year kwa as I say player crop sponsor pa. Even though the nation integrate no. Still, or Vim Banty, and you're bad, but the BBS for more bread. Don't you mean Sam Bobby, Jama, bread, papa, but yeah, empty and force it. Some can empty and it is 30 years. Watch out here. It is *530#9 brand new Toyota Land Cruiser Prados and Ayeche. And you patch also found Jim Nebby BNTM Koye. Electroland is a 50 inch Eco City or TV. We bought them when you put it in our house or no one on your casa. Craig, come up, bully pa, and in Electroland for Neton. If it is Samsung, got TCL Nasco. Then you Smart TVs are horrible. Smart TVs. Now, so that you show YouTube, Facebook, no TikTok, you know, so they be no. That TV, they be come up. Pay we are near some DSTV decoder across account free. Yeah, 1 month subscription near the amount. It's in patrol electoral and for catching your money. So 050-313-9739. Patrol TNE. Yeah, 350-315-9739. We electrolyte for number. If I told my Rexona, I was in the other end. Rexona, anywhere in top. Because Rexona never won you from the whole day. Sound twice. Who dare you grab him? Still, I'm not to me a camera. Tolabia, who are wanting to be victims and can I want one on Shadden Philip? Papa, mate, if we a driver for one we had my demo in America for Rexona, the Amamo, as then for Munye, Rexona, and the Papa, but for 72 hours, I'm to with passion with them. Yes, we'll be a pigeon and sir. Now, so pigeon, so pigeon. Ah, for whom Jim Nasu to be. Now, but on the 15th of August, a inquiry fit and free health walk. Yenia Bre, a immense, and Yenanti Fidia Kupimo, a large tavern or pediasi. And of course, I know bad, Diana, Papa, 5 million, yeah, boy, says here, or immense, and yes, Shasiana, and the Aquadama Fem presenter, Adam TV, Multimedia, Funa Yeba, and Wababananti, Yankee Kanya Hunji, Captain Summon, if you have a quack, Captain Summon, the enemy, and quay here, nice, yeah, Queenie Mania, and McQueen, and yes, I concorded the sports page one. Pablo, why my name is supposed to be Nakano? And I'm the sports page one here. So I'm from Nakasan Kajuan. I haram Kajuan Nakasani, Eric Cassie Dupuet. This is it. You're from Tumsiana. Leave on September, leave on. You're from Tumtam.
1: Ending
0: of August.
1: Yeah.

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0: Yeah, you just said that.
1: Did you say I just said that?
0: Yeah, I'm cutting you off.
1: I can't have any more? 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

0: So we are bringing back the happy moments and happy days. Ebra, yeah, Tresse, Abeka, Yensa, Ewa, Hanum, say, Tresse, Ewa, Hanum, say. So, of course, Machi, I'm going to say.
1: Yeah, me, I do my mind, and I'll say.
0: I'm not sure you have to do my mind, come on, sir.
1: Yeah, right, I'm Machi, and I'm going to bro, and then, so, I'm going to say, I'm going to say, double. Happy birthday to me, I'm going to say, yeah. Yeah, I'm 69 years. So, I'm going to say, Yamam Scabby, Yambo, 70 of no.
0: Yeah,
1: I ain't a big man.
0: So that
1: Tiadoa, Yamisha, what only see a dopa when you can Scabby, you abbey, you know that. You do too much for anything in another meaning.
0: Yadua, no, no.
1: Yamisha,
0: Shadow, what can I say?
1: Oh, a man, Ghana, Yaboko, Ghana, Yanisa, na and Kanya, no, na so. And we send you what you be crying, mammy, do or domain, or so I yen, she told me I do a decoman and macra or free Jimu, I say. Fitian run, can you do me a domain or some cane and my
0: domain?
1: Can you and my son swat is here, see a wishing so a buyer and running in an a babe one and a juno cran, a banner place was a doom. It's in the area sleepy or on my and run can you do me no a my babus one my a buyer, but a son call off.
0: Okay,
1: it's in penny for my young hunu, Sebia, Ningina so can. And see no more yen hua, and that's a problem now, but I want to be resolving totally.
0: Okay,
1: on my areas now, I affected no monsoir, or ja omanyo moncaniano. Oh, a man,
0: my band said, I'll do it. Dewa come on, I dress a form come on out here, yes, saying. They say, you remember Swan Emerson.
1: Eh, sir, you need the address of a soy. I am Rambo Shave video sending Amokran or more botent near the
0: court to Zuka.
1: Say, quarter to say, or more day 10 days in Janshin Biatoso. Ain't no, won't say a bimu jubilee, a bit to say, Yen Bebaso. Ain't he here?
0: All right, Kofia J. Machi and Apolis saying,
2: Am I in a Joso?
0: Bibi Iboko.
2: Oh, I don't yet be a gentil. Yahweh, you know.
0: Madano da Central Regional a year chairman Pepe Patrol the NDC one can genu.
2: Am I blab you?
0: Nano da Central Regional Chairman NDC Pepa Motro the one carry and genu.
2: Am I a chop and a power cry?
0: I'll power cry.
2: Sir, I have a crano about a pop of grand among your words and a panel patron. Those who already see TV so.
0: Ah, Sana Koye.
2: Sana Koye. Management, no, I'm just a Nadia, DJ for craft from Senna, Professor Chiru by a patcho. And Jomuan, almost from a Omoja TV, Zuna, DJ for a name, Professor Chiru, Apple, the Guam Patcho, Joman, Omoja, Kopuja, Omoja, and Jimudia, and San Ante, management, Air Fred, DJ for Beniforum, so escape you.
0: Escape you.
2: Aye. As the Republic, and Nadia officially, no. Professor Siedu, Abbey Home Management, and Oma Casasu, this year on Panche, Limum, a shop and a bank, and you up Nadia, and Nadia Maba, Batampa, and that's a side of course in Yano, Omoyawe, Omoyawe.
0: Ah, Dominic, you yourself from this escape to Sobibo, Savoy. Hey, no more who escape from anyway, Yamre Commodus. Wadaruma, you're at late Kantanka Nifihuana.
2: We know that the Hana Vigilant is here, Gomua and Potter. Now I can't go more and Potter, no, I will go more central district and 150 Mantamuna. So be telling for near and Potter. I have to open guy and a bar. Over to that, the man over to the food, not what to that, Gomua for tea, not with what Dominic say, not by only your market or Potting Jazz, who be Potting Jazz and about Ochreco after Gomua Ochreco, not the old. Outra,

0: Okay, Kofi, Kofi, mame ma hwe fo na tie fo Emra Jason sem YouTube hanom mo hwe. 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
1: Omo sese, omo sese ya kama pa. 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Ani e o hwa, I can no prison ma born region bia no. Omo na region bia Greater Accra region, Western region, Eastern region. 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Ya demarcate e dia ma mo. And a police band, a police force, so a police, a political leader, so ever had to say. And I think, oh my, yeah, as it's a pain of Musu, I'm not just testing my things near the identity. Oh my, I saw the money, Bua, my Musu, Zabia, Omonia, but you can come on, Ebony, you're watching my car by the bar, do my friends.
2: Mr. Massi,
1: we are sorry about,

0: November. 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Don't go be in everybody's look at Messiah Sidu and can you see the chaponi and Maripa Peniba or also London.
1: Messiah Sidu, Messiah Sidu, Messiah Sidu,
0: Messiah Sidu, our hand is out here in the meantime with the buyer. Come,
2: I see.

0: And you ma, and we have one bone fear. 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I dare not to meet me and make quite just a fool. Let's send my mama yet.
1: Wow,
0: and what GD,
1: wow,
0: and so I'm a real thing in everything. And I
1: wow, and yeah, where the MC, it is a woman do I imagine. Or he said, if you had a cock coming in there, running cow, huh? Now, I hear you talk about my baby son coming. Kofi,
0: yes, I so much.
2: I want
1: to say,
2: and I also
1: want to talk about it. That's a coffee. You know, I shall say, because you're not a tent,
2: nothing. That's a chase out.
1: Hey,
2: yeah, members, I saw maybe a region be Obia members about if it's in my region and the buses started the air bar and the banner had every year behind us or more anniversary now or more baby on Baumunia or Muda and the other in the green by Omunia, baby, Ada or more a people, a mom with Reno, a Busueba, and a mom by Diana, so who was very gangari. And the India, Master, to look at the Omaso machine today. And you must start here, you should go. I'm a few home. If you have just quite 5 to 10 minutes, and that was a park and so. Having a crew on each one as that as young time and the hand,
1: I see.
2: And you're about to use a zebra for and a monkey. I will be able to have as a hammer. My young is a tourist. Yeah.
1: I see, Kofi. I'm going to say, Obo ni this year. Nano da mikubu sa yadu wase we. Unu yaba ni nchi dosu. 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
3: Hey, abina.
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3: Yeah.
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3: 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Wati ya si. 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
3: 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So, aha. 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
1: yeah
3: okoka ho mo so at ya say ha e chen dia da side ntina ya na e mane esa no ntu dia wa we imagine say baby ya e won ye wo wo o life nyina wo ne baby ya
1: ntina
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3: e koko
1: e fana da wasi
3: e ntisa ubibi sa say yeni wo sa what you say aha won say won sorry say wo kwa keke ehn say the last time I call you call your people forum wo atiase meko fie meko to me anti anti rita ehn oh me na meko ya che wo
1: be
3: ndye nye nti wo so ta kofie
1: so na no Pedro do na sanity.
3: Asa na bebe ama me so akotena no.
1: Aha. Nti ene meja kwabin achim kwabia to.
3: He won won say say.
1: Meja kwamawu to.
3: Aha fo waka aha fo.
1: Ebusuafo no nyina e kai me biribia da. Debi debi beba o me si. Ah, sanity.
3: Usa no obia ebe ede. Half near more,
1: yeah, for near
3: a ten quap and okay, quap and a night. I straight if you are mushroom. Now, quap,
1: yes, sir. Just when you beacon,
3: there be yes. So,
1: I was going to
3: say, who you are, man?
1: Come on,
3: and come on, would you know? Let us go be a cassin here. Just say, I don't know what you want, yes, you are a cassin, no, eh, me papa crew.
1: Okay.
3: Eh, Kwabri, mi frim ko bi ajuma kwadu
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1: Yes.
3: Baby, I wo wo life, wo school, wo juma, I wo bibia koye honom.
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0: I say so macrosi omacrosi school no.
1: Okay.
0: I think say yeah. 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
0: O pay attention. 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
1: Akusi, what's your take on that?
2: No? Yes, ti said ye mi nua no aka no. Kakra meka nyina ne say principal enquaint me sorry to key decision say be exorbitant fee meji student.
1: Mm-hmm.
2: Ye wa board of directors a omude school bia ano before say principal be si jina yo bibia mo no, wa ne board etna se

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6: So pay attention.
5: Pay attention, nipa no so and ye jumana resource, our peno, one sank. 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
6: akusiwa. What's your take on that?
7: Yes, ti said ye mi nua no aka no kakra meka nyina ne say principal enko entimi sori ntiki decision say be exorbitant fee meji student ye wo board of directors a omude school bia ano before say 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say o man the ministry of health no take swift decision say you go see school no down temporary ni enye mu enhwehwe mu nti no ya wofo ani ahwe ma ye ma wose school ho ye ya de ye mhwehwe ye pa se ne be be wose ye ma no ye save nti no o mu ma bibia ngu na akwa mu mayen kakra bia metimi aka wo
6: ho. All right, social Brenner, is just about 7 minutes after 8, just on 7 Adom 106.3 FM, Ghana Revenue Authority, Simon Fasan Kaibo Winchem. Yeba, we are discussing Supreme Court and Koma if you are Baminisa Abena, Atro, Adibusua to social media, and also, and once I remember, Akusia High Tension. So, maybe also on the Supreme Court ruling on the Electoral College, you know, on TSC. But Ghana Revenue Authority, Simon Kai would say, Ebrasu, one Kaka will be as a Nipekua, wanna register for value added tax, VAT. One also have a VAT communication service tax. No, a brass was a Guntebu, Numenian, Obeye. One say one name, Mamma Free Sabria, Copim, a year, July, and a diet also a dear Sambaco, July 31.

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1: at a party NDC somu or NGM the Supreme Court a master rule away because the NDC at a party yeah yes our process with that in the year 2015 allowing members of the party to elect our parliamentary presidential candidates. In the year 2016, way, there was a hula baloo on our was East by elections, crime national, you know. To, even to the extent a party there said, I'm going to trust our elections anymore. My name, Rabia, knew I bet me, I did not so, I yes, sir. In the party, you can pray, you say, yes, that's a committee. I'm going to say, in the coming future, see, your co-elections sir, no. How do we prevent and take out these issues? I hear your elections. We are now 40 minutes confident that set in the electoral elections. Yes, because of the number. So you look at the number, you look at the laws that you are using to do the to run those elections. In the case whereby you know, yes, we support that case in court. In the ruling neighbor and run the now a G to say a ruling an anchor a quiet and NDC a per se one fast or no and I spring cost to a G20 a idea a my NDC.
2: Iti yenimuse nyame eyaduma afe na mobe kwa kotua ba na mwayi mu franka tuni na kwatu nsuma afe se mudebe yesa juma no homework no na afe ma transition iti yebe hunu se mude sansi se ye ye juma in next flag bearer elections amu be kwana
1: one afen ebenya rule no two afen electoral commission regulations na ebeye na na no abedede na na be you know na e hu say we are using it this year and I said adabe in the use
2: yenim se said they were making reference to yenim se somewhere 2015 no mo try some of the be ye adwuma e ba na nim e na mo abote ye musasi no challenges be na muhunu ye e man ye nyina so se mo be sa so akọ back to delegate system no
1: I think that the one of the challenge managing of the data management of the data one of the major challenge at the time when you open up for the first time who move from 44 from branch straight to say Obian to Aba that management of the process you know echo a challenge. We believe, even ourselves believe, say, if you have continued it in the the next election after 2016. By now, we are perfect. You know. But learning from the past, you know, we believe, say, but yes, you see, yeah, those things now you identify, you know, will be a guidance to us so that we can be able to do it right this time around.

0: Maddie.
1: Yes.
0: Aha. Mebacho, na maybe sa say. Since to be a bamu political parties and move from a man to me and so sa vote by in a koso titi wa delegate system no ene diye bedu ha seyi mujitu mse mafili democracy mafili Ghana e wa sa kwa ino swana
1: Fail why your sources experience yen kati ya fili Ghana and fili democracy when yen buchayene se to allow of all these things yen ya challenge you mo enti challenge you no know, and ever guide you and say but yet this time around now we will use those experience to guide ourselves this time around. It was even good for us to have started nankatifa nankatinde obi ni bi bi say I've done it before, okay, and where NM has that confidence say but this time around now we can help everybody to be able to do it right.
0: Now Orua Ahmed Ibrahim a minister for local government o make argument to say the Supreme Court really are will say a bibi kwa momo no asɛ ɛne mu sɛyɛ ɛne mu susuye ɛgyina fa ko ntɛ bɛboa o sɛ 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
1: I believe say the whenever obey the wisdom of the Supreme Court giving 1 year for us to do us our regulations in the BBIE. However, at any given time, we have voted for this country. Somebody from minority goes to elections, the majority area votes for him to win elections. It's happening. It also depends on how you manage the system and manage everything. Yes, the arguments will be considered somewhere, but if we always go to elections,

0: order for Jennifer C.
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3: Transportation. We'll be saying, see what they are changing. So perhaps maybe we also want to go beyond the parties implementing the issues to having the regulations as of this country as how monies are given to people for something. I think that is also help us as a country.
4: Madi, Mame Ensewo and Opeina Unia Evans Dimako, Director of Elections for New Patriotic Party about management. These major parties, no, you agree on what the Supreme Court has said. And Evans Dimako, Medasi P for Wadaje, Director of Elections, MPP. The NDC seems very ready for the what is coming out from the Supreme Court. Can we say same about the New Patriotic Party, Anna?
5: I am a man as an initiative for the medical can say New Patriotic Party says to me, and being for be the court of Supreme Court. Now, I am here for us.
4: I didn't tell them for us.
5: Oh, sir, I'm a gun to any say, the idea to say, yeah, the 1992 Constitution and a bibu or man. Na democracy e ya na mon kaka de ye ebe bua ana yetu na enu a e ya sama Supreme Court de betu de yenya bre enhwe mu ba ku milu miensa enhu adwempa etechiri ebom de betu mi aka ne se something for na om de sa asemi koda court no adwempo be ne wo mutrim. And when you announce my Supreme Court, I just say, "Side in Pono, and I am Famra. I am Famay and say, and two political parties also. Yes, advanced democracies. Sina Omoyeno. Na my main case, New Patriotic Party, dear. Ye Jimra Edi. In Jenny, the Supreme Court, Ashemra. Eddie Judgment Abba. Never order of the day, New Patriotic Party, ye be so. Ne do be a question, say, see, Busano. As I say, ye hear, ne busa, practical implementation of this exercise. Find a be enforce. Or is offer existing political parties actor. A cast ye elections, or constituency level, regional level, any national level. Political parties, side leadership, no. Electoral commission necessary or best supervising the conduct of that election. Say, a same way that wa, and then now we wa, ni ye enye den. Na se court because ye fa election of the presidential candidate, election of the parliamentary candidate, as I say, ye all card bearing members in good standing. Say no no why ni determine na ubia oji democracy di no sa same we no obeto boase no adom suko no ahwe se ebeboa e democracy mpunto ana se ebeto e hinti bia political parties opo mumpo omoboa ema democracy tumpo ene se ehwe parliamenta ubo se political party sponsored candidates and a dominator of parliament because Omo Boa was mobilization. Oh yeah, Omo Moko as independent. Kitwebi, it means political parties eboa pa in the promotion of democracy. Oh, they said they didn't be by the so. Now Omo to me, anya. Then it means democracy are more than a beba femo. Maybe a sign of mihuno. In the name of the man, this is first of all, I'm a radio. I'm a normal day, I say, of course. In the other name, I'm a person of a person of a person of a person.
4: Well, but that's
5: not what you say.
4: But that should not be. But that should not
5: be. 2015, not NDC, I'm a implementing one.

0: one vote all card-bearing members. After they lost 2016 elections, Omo Chomu Frion, and they Omo Abem, into Omo say, this judgment of the court, no Omo Ni Jehopa. And this is for Onyo Mutu and Omo Anwa Renyo.
1: Era Evans Demako, but the issue that we've all been battling with is the issue of how potential great personalities in this country, so Munya Akwenya, number a candidate for various positions in the party and in Mother Ghana. The difficulty has been the introduction of Sikasem in these stands. So clearly, one of the ways, and I'm sure all of us, we've been singing that story, and I reality that yen shena si kasema e dokro ya manyo sem ye kema minke bi amemuno yen shena ye nyinfri wa na yemra no asikra from 1992 up to this morning. Ye kase that has been a genuine concern or advocacy by almost every rational human being in this country and energy kema minke bi because ye kase emwa Era Cospio Gabra, Era Kufo, Era John Mahama, almost all relevant, noticeable personalities, they've spoken against that introduction of a weighing. Sikasimi Biruaya Manyosimu. This is one big opportunity for all of us. And you raised issues about enforcement. Are you not bothered that there's a roadmap towards implementing what we are supposed to do? So clearly, once we have the commitment, issues about enforcement, it should not arrive at this point. We should be happy that one of the banes are suppressing a lot of people from getting to where they need to get to save Ghana. No, we should be happy that issues in relation to Sikasem are adokro ya manyosem and yabatono and that bold step to reduce or minimize or limit it. Are we not concerned about these points?
0: I am not. But you see, monetization of elections, conduct of elections, will be making a lot of demands on prospective candidates. And yet, it's here at all times, we expanded your delegation. That is where we've been doing it and where we are. Now, the conduct of the elections, no? Do you also know that it's also another strand of expenditure political parties bear? Now, a bus say, SSA, every card bearing member in good standing, etwaba, to select a parliamentary candidate. Take it, say, you have a membership of 8 million, and you have to conduct elections. We say, easy, etwaba, how much it costs them to run national elections. And so, the same shape the two political parties swear, you expect, say, they will comply with the law. And in doing so, means that as a so many scattered conduct of internal elections. Now, who even says that you will not go around to canvass for votes amongst our membership? You do that. So you still bear a certain cost. I'm not in support to say a candidate or co-elections, and existing law, the Political Party Act 574, is against treating. My best friend was studio, he discussed it. Say, and yet, a who some person who quite elected, and I say, oh, the Obama will be so no, the way no. But on him, I'm saying, says, yeah, big check, yeah, yeah, when NDC was doing this in 2015, near my almost teacher, my man for, and on him, who you follow elections, by elections, I echo, you see what happens. Into why Yabaka so we year for individual and also by the Kugu political parties, no so. My intuition and more will kill political parties. At the end of the day, who has the membership list? About Ghana, yeah, Kotuaba, Electoral Commission, they want the register of eligible voters. Now that responsibility is on political parties. So if I'm asking of enforcement, how are you going to develop the party's membership register? Who will have it? In the party, no, or Nipa 1 million, not the 100,000 brewer, or over there. And I'm saying, at any point, and I won't be able to know, must not be there a basic development of democracy. Who coin? Me who are a

0: now be BSA, delegate system, is against the law. Me who baby and yes, you bet to sana mom by a si ufiti precope porsia, moja deba. The de omnis semi no kase. Ina we've not had the benefit of reading the full judgment. In the Supreme Court and Sujina Sopano yenim but they what can I say to kill monetization. And I'm saying this will not be the cure.
1: Era Madi, some reservations on the part of the New Patriotic

0: party, but they're all embracing. What is the secret? The MPP seems to have reservations. In fact, enforcement and implementation on a certain level of, you know, difficulty. And they are saying that burden on political parties is so bad for crowd altogether. You know, so why are you not looking through and thinking through? But your thinking is that this is a fantastic opportunity to cut off those monetization and then whatever in our body politics.
1: I agree with Ivan on that point. But I'm saying if you don't start it, you won't resolve it. Okay? If you don't start it, so at what point are we going to start it?
0: At what point?
1: At what point? So, there's an opportunity now for us to now look at the regulations and all those things. Let's meet around it. Let's meet around the table to discuss those modalities. Because the Supreme Court has given some directive that you follow within a year. This argument and the counter-argument will come. By the end of the day, we'll have some common grounds to be able to implement this. Because, yes, it's true. Then we lost election. We didn't use. But we added up our delegate list after that. We increased the number from 4 to 9 from each branch. Now we have gotten to a point that said, Davey, since this opportunity is coming, let's seize the opportunity and then try it. I agree on terms of the cost and all those things. It will be expensive, say. Parties will now look for huge money to be able to manage their own elections. But once the Electoral Commission is coming in, perhaps there's some directive from the rulers to even bring in some kind of support somewhere. And I believe, say, if all of us come around the table, discuss it this well, they may achieve it if so. So I understand the MPP's concern, but I think we need to start from somewhere.
0: So your point is that in the midst of all the challenges, you know, there should be a starting point. Is that the case?
1: Yes. If we don't start, you won't get it.
0: But starting a big disservice to our democracy and a bit more clearly the interest in participatory democracy, you know, who feels that we need to do it? Madi Temeka. We need to start it, but if you are also not careful, it will be the breaking point where we will have more challenges than the intent we initially had. Problem if you all.
1: So the 1 year will give us that roadmap. So do one effort. Say ATV starting now. We'll go back to court.
0: That's correct.
1: Yeah, I think let's start the conversation. Let's start the conversation, and we'll get to that point.
0: But Madi, between the two of us, that willingness to minimize monetization in our democracy, you know, or in our elections, you know, you think that are we not being ostriches yet? There's going to be too much difficulty because whichever angle you tackle it from, where there are those underpinning unity on them, are you not seeing through that? Because where we've brought ourselves to and another way, Meshe. Daily Guide front page, and I cringe because deep freezer, TV, cash, boiled eggs, party delegate system banned. And I'm asking myself, sir, no matter do Supreme Court ruling grand sana, yet me Amazon, no matter where. That's the hypocrisy we're all enjoying now. That's the hypocrisy we are all benefiting from now. Because clearly, the parties act, you know, a bear front on these from time immemorial. But we've been helpless. We look on helpless. It is like some runner say, machoism, vigilantism, But clearly, what do we see? They've taken over. Your party is a beneficiary. The MPP is also has its own. You're setting up military, paramilitary groups. At this point, I don't know. Maybe I'm not getting well. The situation well.
1: So, I agree with you in terms of say a ticker seven elections. You see, I've also argued that we shouldn't always be looking at internal elections in Kampala. Okay? You see, when you take this country, I've just given an example. You don't go and campaign in a church and ask a mosque when you don't.

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Okay? Even public election, general election. She can stem in our electoral process, and I think that it's a broader conversation all of us have to do. It doesn't end at the

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0: Yeah, you just said that.
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0: Yeah, I'm cutting you off.
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3: And you feel Biakobo and Provacas in the culture itself encourages us in a way to act in a manner that we all say a compromise here in United States. You cannot get to the Muslim society and then introduce yourself, speak the good language and the good whatever you want to say, and say what we it's not possible. Mm-hmm. It's not possible. Whichever form or shape or this cabinet to altar, so and I say worship a imam being san obey. So I said, it doesn't matter the intent you have, just for them to also, at least, bread and butter. But it's upeso categorizing the partner, a way of influencing the whole situation. So we have a problem at hand. Is it not too early for us to jump into that conclusion? Is 1 year for us to study this and implement it not too short a time? Which one of these do you think we find ourselves in?
4: Another thing I've said is that this 1 year will be a starting point, whether we can implement it now or in the future. But if you don't have that discussion, won't get anywhere.
3: Madi, in terms of our politics in Ghana, you know Rupa. Why has it been difficult for us to implement it? Rupa, why has it been difficult for us to implement it? So at this point, I think that we should also be careful. The things that we want to entertain. Between the two of us, Rupa, it's difficult for us to implement as we speak today.
4: But only there, one thing that has come out between from yesterday to today, for all those who are calling for such a temple of politics, and then now all of us now are now questioning how even you manage the process now. Have you observed that one? Meaning, say, all the time now, man, for a friend, we didn't even broaden that debate. But now there's opportunity for us to have some kind of conversation. There's an opportunity for us to have a conversation. That is why the NDC believes in this ruling. Say, let's start it from somewhere. Especially when the ruling that you said, we should go and implement it without any regulations also. So let's give it a try. I think that I believe that this issue will go to IPAC. We'll have to meet around it. Electoral Commission will bring its proposals. All of us will bring what can help this process. But we are saying is that let's start from somewhere.
5: Okay. Madi, my nasi and no breath, giving it a try no, yet him some try, and I'm a reverti ye, and I'm a sign echo tribim. It's yes how it goes. Evans.
6: I am.
5: Come here, somebody the position is say it won't work. Mwamo. It's one of my togudada before the suggestion of Madi Kradiba say. In Kayentinas and consultation, Namuni Hunkomo, Namuhu the way forward. Adna outright Nano, Mohun Semwa.
6: Debbie, yes, Anna Mekano.
5: Aha.
6: Patrick Mekan say, New Patriotic Party, Ye Jimra Idi. The Supreme Court, the Abano. And yes, in the Ekodima Bobo say, be ya name you. And on a Ghana democracy, a debay Juma.
5: Okay.
6: Now, I was only pointing out that the challenges are. Me,
4: the rule is okay.
6: You know, you hear him say democracy be too bon. Now, there, Madi came, Madi, so what's the Supreme Court? Others, nothing, gentlemen, nothing, say, will be out. At the normal debate 2015, normal you see, normal practice, delegate system, na yababe do 2026, some war bemu. I ain't a beer, I'll become a primary. We have been on my dear sons a year fire and me busa question. Other developed democracies, Sena Omo DNSA, delegate system, a disadvantageous practice within a democratic environment. And I ain't it. And I'm saying, in fact, Ghana in Akraya Kotua Ba, a year Obi Dian in Yabito. Now, Miss Me Busa, Mimi or my hands say. What say no road, no voter now? Because I buy it so, your baby to about community, say no road, no

0: no light, no vote. The electric will make certain demands, but see, so you are buying Naya Shise, na a bois or mining pool to her, and then you may be say, Annie, a fair name. The urban said, you can see a kill monetization in elections. I don't see this bit, say, no, a bad boy, a free hall. They talk to me and say, they are generating a register of membership, Abano, and a political parties are open bread to enforce the implementation. They are talking to me and son and say, program be a part in the Bay, you know, in terms of the elections, you know, and you're not a funding. So when you start funding bit now, on to me, you know, announce as a political party, will fall foul of the law, and for basta. Obefrim, yanya, nafe no, sanshishi, eba become political parties, essence, ebe ma political parties are surviving. Sekoko banesa, you have a lot of political parties around to sponsor candidates to become members of parliament. And I'm saying the who say, nipa kakrebi neo parliament, they are there on their own as independent candidates. Wanya, Nation, no, quay be a political parties that Ghana democracy ever touch you. Into no him, I make us say, yes, see, Ufu Precope, Porsia, Moja Neba.
1: Okay,
0: this is quay, and a yomo, a you know, or many subriomono. I know me free all.
1: But there's always the Evans, there's always a starting point. There's always a starting point.
0: And now, me new Munia Bacon. Thank you. Edin come on, see, oh, a basic summer, and yet they cry, and yet they cry. When they did it, they were in government. Now they want to do it, they welcome it, they're in government. Mama, Ninaho,
1: okay.
0: Niyemuse, develop democracy, said the Omo, the Nomo Yeno, and Minin is a delegate system, a sin. Against democracy,
1: meaning is that. But I say, Enobre, Evans Cinema Corps, a year director of elections, Sama NPP, Madi Jibril, a year director of elections, Sentis in Penny for me, no, and I am your Madin Comona, Jemfa, Naposo Naposo, and Tuaso. I go to ya, Yonko.
2: I mean, I say, I don't want 0613 FM, just on Sam, Naposo Naposo, yet the one crowd I would do a back and send a cosy attention. Minimiaba, Abena Pokria, Renier, Yade, Emma Wadna, Mikra, the Ghanaian Point, accurate, firm, and reliable in some what Yabapa. Now I say, Giadek denies claims of planned sale of Valko to Ibrahim Mahama, and what I say, Kanta Kaberia War, my father's funeral will come on live and colored. Safo as Akofina begins legal action. Japamich saw Fatame, wound to me apologizes to Mahama, First Lady, Sixth Presidential Clemency, and Usubiaha. Intimation some was so a cratafer to Subi and Sa. I was the Ghanaian Point Mudia. If when you mean Adria Bema Ibrahim Mahama, Yanka Siaman Penny John Dramed Mahama, and Ninia Kuma, Nayanian and TSA, Wubo my gun and Wavota Aluminium Company Limited. 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
1: Mammy father spied and to us on our say, face the rules or forget the trade. A problem blunts after warning. If when you had say no, not just say Africa trade area, yeah, no, yeah, after a dread year, yeah, baby, dear, it will be brim and munyanano, and quite bear soon a bit to me, Agina, a bit to me, Agina, and yeah, quite the same, would be brim, yeah, yeah, quite yet, transportation system. I feel soon a man of Bosia, Massa, Beja Bosia, Medimadia. Bro, Jeneton Fessi come up in the idea. Yan trusting system at the same. And then you know, I had ye be a penny for what you say, and what's here to me a factor. Did you make ye be a course of Prudential Bank? Ya just say a future of intra African trade opportunities, sir. Nepe for a challenges, I would do a because so after anymore. No, and a professor pubbing at this money boy ever to ya. Was he go and collect their money, but remain law abiding? Mustafa Bandi advises youth after Miracle Abuaje. Arrest. If when you need a hey, what penny a media chair, what trotro Emma National Democratic Congress, a Yazu Ayaza, and this Aminu Kuono, a Mustafa Bandi. Na what you are to just say, and I know ye ya, and Dennis Mrakwa Waje, ye quache no, a decentralization coordinator, and what penny and MPP Abrasso, your shaman to media no costus Casemwa, your sister Kabia for Kuntrasi, 55 million Ghana cities in Tiaje, Yoko for quache no, your simoto riders, a basse, say 50 Yoko Piamo Yoko, office was say, Munya Dennis Mrakwa Waje, yes, I am Kono. Yes, I say MPP 4 years, 300 Ghana cities. Will be a genetic alert. Mustafa Nekan Asamoa. Yes, you to Nina will be a 300 Ghana cities and a combo was shipway or Honoma pressure. Yadi Miracle Abuaje and Nuna NDC Deputy General Secretary. And to Ghanaian you to say, every before the Pomo pass and Koya Bibia, Sikani de Munin in the woman, oh ya, no Mashe Amumani Adaho. And now the Epas Court of Ghana Supreme Court issues me a Nuno Witnesso near the Kaya Special Prosecutor. Office. Obisi wo hia interpretation. 1992 Constitution Article Bay. Eni ejina suwa. Office of the Special Prosecutor. Ye kisiyaje mi tiyano no. Ye di ekreti ye. Na Supreme Court of War atinase. 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Sika, Madame Cecilia da Parkes ya baye, so babes yet to me sika guni dem money made if what me we be timid be to bense as how cut off yen yade. Now much me my case ya wadre wadre n account to crowd went to me freezy with the menya case ya media and to be one say special prosecutor office no and for so be the soon as when ra really no abba at ya ma office ni se woman tonko so no munyo majuma. Now I saw and semi mono. Was it no delegate? No problem. NDC comments of Supreme Court bombshell. And if when you had said no, and you had Johnson and Sierra Dunketia, why your national chairman, my NDC, Aminu Kuo, and the Supreme Court, one Makasa. Say you ain't give you opportunity. And former masses, you know, political party supporters, and also be here to be taught by and quiet, and then yes, yeah, in the BS and BR. Now, when this is your corner, and it's one crop when we say, Abano mobile better no musician, and when one woman this went to me, say be a ruling every Supreme Court to buy, you know, you're about to go and see a big jano. We added the spider, dear, none of pay what they pray.
0: Okay, see, you're Yanis Sadia, a war, the Bokratan or so.

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3: Die free abusieni na sister ya akosi asafoa me ahwenie ti da me mansa no sanse me Thomas o miensa
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4: uvia mi entu birthday
3: ya doso eti ya do achese abusieni nyina junior KOD. Yeah, you know, yeah, we show happy, happy, happy
4: good,
3: birthday.
4: Good.
3: Yes, say ye, dear. And quatentinia pom de papa de mao. But him sing ya mia ye be a my yay.
4: Amen.
3: Afis se na enye easy. Then ye easy cra. Now so and kakranka kranka kranka crown. Obadia de be drew her. Messer so body more home by say ya mamma wate. Na or nanda will say ya for mamma nebusin yina. It sounds like ye down only why you knew why yadoa. Upon ya no afraid, oba. It's a menu idea. Yanis, so you are a whole crack.
4: When you know, Chesay,
3: Tia, Yanisom Rosso, dear Mecca, Amampo Mecca, Yenina Yakan say, Obadi and Shell, Omoapum, dear Papa, and my happy birthday, Yadu, and Miss Menin
4: yet. Happy birthday to you.
3: Wait, no, it doesn't
4: happen to
3: me
4: at all. To you. Happy birthday, happy birthday, happy birthday to you. Heep, heep, heep.
3: Hooray.
4: Heep, heep, heep.
3: Hule.
4: Hule. Mini Abema Adriana Ba Otri.
3: Okay.
4: A former SRC president, AUCB. Osu Odui the listening.
3: Okay.
4: Osu Ochiao and Tiachiao.
3: Mate. Yachiano na. And then so ye, Mami Sewa. Awada. Mami Sewa ye event planner. Our Champs Playhouse and event. Na sister se a yaw ba and wood din birthday. Na so may ye NCCA watch a say, oh ye too good. And then I would da and see mammy sewa, ya misha watin on your kiss ye. Or no so no ye pee a matrigmatic nyum tunino. Or body and shisha no your kiss ye, mammy sewa. When son no juma effe. It's the messer of body and some more customers wate. Into baby birthday and quite the idea of frame, a memo whom I miss a wa. Or best sort to say ye school mu, say ye fee, or bending in a kama, kama, kama, kama, kama. Way effe, Barbara, Manusus. Miami Yonko Barbara, wako di UK.

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3: 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Happy glorious birthday reaching out to Mrs. Phyllis Abnajiwa. Uton Tuma Ewa Kaneshi Jum. 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Star 530 hasa. Na wanso echeke. Na ekoswa ye course. Use internet no browsing. 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Na efa beode point no. Electroland ese. Ube to TV. 50 inches eko na. Wasancha wade onu ndio adicho watu TV na wie no oma decoder eye free DStv decoder wama wama subscription watu ya dada into the answer TV ni kwa boho na no na the decoder na sheso washase enjoy unyo babia ages electroland into say eye Samsung TCL Nasco omo smart TVs no 50 inch e kwa butumi anya sa DStv decoder ya 1 month free subscription e waso no fre 0503 159 739. 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
2: Tell me what library. 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
2: 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Question Ben, did you hope?

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3: Oh, my name?
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3: Ya, adeso. Ok,

0: small fly and was system new. Even when NDC was in opposition, NDC MPs be a lobby nyanyama. The reason the America say on home run at the end of the day, you need to see a and swing as of mine. I just want to say, I can't cry. What I want to say, I can't cry. I can't cry. I can't cry. I can't cry. I can't cry. I can't cry. It is a woman, Remua. What do you ever share? This is the reality. In Tinas, I say, who are Kamu do Kakra, a chief rep of the minority in parliament? Who would? Sabi, any day, who person? You will cry up a social on Rabwa Guja, who will share with Jamie?
1: And they were specific in good standing. Mama Kwan, Nasa Funi in Antoba. Ruling way by Nase, just a party for NDC for MPP for BNJ, apart from leaders now, and manage the affairs of these political parties. No, but communicators, ne party for what see who you know, will be asserting the right way to go. Babintio, council, Uno Nase,
0: the chow chia.
1: Okay.
0: Me krom fo akwati afo. 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and call you but individuals are connected to
2: intermediate senior citizens
0: intermediate men fan say party now omo call supreme court na supreme court of course yet against the republic into attorney general and so file in krata na supreme court is ensemble for parties no into parties na so inform so krata amra send on be inform na parties na dey omo in krata ko into ndc there omo pene. And as all money on work, or an air drain, but name people for near money. I think it's a win yet. I dare now. Now, attorney general, some crack or the coin on so near a year you run on your drain say, Omo and Makai and more. Sad delegate system named Tunguna Omo Ubian to Abanibi, be of Fatabia. Now, Supreme Court near Wakan, you're watching one. Let me put it this way Supreme Court decision, you know, Omsi Fifth.

0: order for Jennifer C.
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3: But why you ni edu na se wo ni akon party kon wa nya eno de wo bi a ono wo party mu betimi asori akokot akwa catch court to say election na wo to ye no
4: wo ye delegate no
3: wo de one fa ni supreme court kind na ye adwuma ti ntwam court in betwam so afi wo hu said ye be ya fa ti court betwa wo election ni se kobasa eno ti na make say me pese me tie ni supreme court e ka fa financing why ni betu amuka. Now the other thing be am pese e chire madwen kakra and I want to hear the Supreme Court. I really want to read why is so muye and sa question am say mu madwen ko other no me no presidential and parliamentary other na national elections inter to say regional constituency national one that no delegate system say yes you pese you solve problem no. Na problem no ye say ye tue sika ma so bi nkoto aba omo ko regional elections no bi go tue sika ndi ye omo ko constituency election ndi obi go tue sika ye. Why did they choose parliamentary and presidential ni ye ten no me kind decision no say eye specifically for parliamentary and presidential? I find it problematic because emrebia wo trimupa e de hyehye mran say trimupa no say ye pese ye yi delegate system fi o no bia eto aba bia bi within the party a then ye ja ebinom de na de delegate system na ye adwuma both parties ye youth and women's wing you know a ye special group and a koto saaba honorable na wa ye ni enim ni e koso nti ano de ye en koso supreme court and them form enu nti na make say me pesa me kain
4: na ye wu e be krompo na
3: aha na bi ma na e frani ni
4: ye
3: na wu because we no mo ma summary no mo see decision be so let's wait and see but you see me me jitum say ye mie mu na ye mie mu me me reason na say ye expand and democracy me me de no say if that is the reason I go for it na ma obi bia ese say or to a baby, and as to be a cat among your cool no, or no swinger, and no a war decision making. It's a no dear may make crime yankee, any young far affected internal elections branch, my friends, and constituency, region, and national in here. Nanki in beam. But a no, na media many on my agreement. So be catcher, me say, sir, dear ya, ya, ye, and never massica, tria, and ya, my ditch, and no dear men in yard. Everywhere in the men in yard.
4: My better so.
3: Well,
4: and an occurrence.
3: This on me, name Zani Abetu, because who named the danger? The danger is that the same mum cry, "Yama be expensive." It's in your worst carcass here, no, or no advantage. Because here can if I say, in a particular constituency, any pa delegates.
4: To say, akwati, who named the number of?
3: Oh yeah, we are around 900 and something.
4: Cardbury members of NDC.
3: There be Cardbury members there.
4: And in your delegates, we may count the Cardbury members of.
3: Me.
4: Intelligence, I'm a Dawson.
3: Yeah, Dawson.
4: Because. See, how do you feel?

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1: Supreme Court has spoken. The law is the law. I was glamorous political parties, you know, MPP and DC. Adie Adwuma. Na me from where I sit. We face a decision to dismantle transactional environment we find ourselves as politicians. I've gone through the system, Timinim. My betting nature in the war system.
2: Okay, transactional environment.
1: Crophobi feel that they have exclusive voting rights. Anunti. What you say? Ababe yet to say, I say, yenia, yenia, yenia.
2: A delegate, no?
1: Yes. Now, say, a music assembly bar from there, it depends on how our parties now ever manage this new system. Nipakobi yamba say registered members. Na wadwene ye o say o aje se me ko induce you omo ansa no matter abama. Eti yenian ye create sa problem no. But there ya ne say o anya o other contender no o ye. Eti say na yeti ye ho ase. Na ye say this is how we want to run the party. This is how we want to run the show. Trust you me say problem we e betwa. Because young fan of Sabia mentioned of currently, you are only 1,000 now. Or more 2
2: Okay.
1: Now, 1,000, you know.
2: Yeah, they can't say.
1: Yeah, they can't say.
2: Okay.
1: And I say, may come via the current status quo. Now, say, you're beam. Say, members of good standing, oh, you're registered card bearing members. Young fan is a mention of 10,000 and a barber 2 Do you think I can influence 10,000 people? What's he saying? Hey, wow, but you continue to ask him up. And now you see, says he cannot. So be a register man. Now be a part of the data. It doesn't mean, sir, what all. Ultimate, no, no, beat him in the 50 CD and now 20 CD. Echo register man into what all, yeah. Then you have a big problem.
2: So be your card, no. And that's what be party ban no card, no.
1: No, sir, say no delegation, no, still, I are expanding, though.
2: Okay.
1: Because the moment you are captured in the data, say me to aba waha aba na ye ko to me to be, and also your delegation ni biya non, because of say we are registered member, political parties and so I feel number ten as I say okay I will say we are paid up member, what you say? Until how no the deep problem ni baby banon, so. She said, "Be a minute, can and no, so so this is Kasem, Ebeden, Ebeba. Because Obi fi say, oh, any Ebia community with my men call register my own. But what I'm saying is, it's different from say, Obi term 10,000 cities. And they command ni pabako. Only say, with this new current system, Ebe, Ebe, you are born in your mother's breakfast system.
2: Yeah. So, Obi Jia. Now ya bodu ya to so.
1: Ebe ye from ye ntete sam panyin sem ni bi o.
2: Yeah, but mo me no nyina no.
1: Your party will get you to parliament.
2: Exactly. But honorable Makwa won honorable Bedu. Ma fasa delegate system no several times modia kwa parliament ni ade. So yes, she we experience with said delegates any system na. How would you de na be kan?
1: Me ka say transactional environmental. Yeah, me person make can say. A bimu was a sense of entitlement. I say, what for you, Juma? I was say, I said to me, now I'm a man to a bad man.

0: quoted the mention. And Ama Niti to Sam Rashe Bedra for Nab Dian America. Ama Nipani be breathing, yeah. Workload, no. Meanwhile, Nipa Kakrebi ne kwa them got us abano.
1: Almost some so.
0: Ah, na mini aba wan kwa yebe tuwe tiyaw. Eti wano, te se general election si, se ye gina ye tuye swaba. But I don't see the point, se bia, me nam community bim no, bia, ebe yere me. But delegate, di obeti ma approach you. Enu wako terms. Eti se, obeti na hono o kan se, oh, with new system na eba no. And no so no, si e sa ko bo honka. Eh, ye politicians, ye ni ye critics ha environment, you know. 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
3: Number 1 million.
4: That is 1 billion 100,000. Mm. 100,000 unim a boy who's a bit more to our community ninya. Now the nipa ketwo we akwa ko shede. So the point is, adia no say ye biem ayem biem yi. Ba mo mi ensa me manipulate system no. Na afa ne ba ba ye say, "Oh, how do you verify obi or your party member?" Because yem fan say nipa na register online or on crime. How would a constituency secretary and a chairman know, say any power way or your party? Ni? Mm-hmm. I just will verify. No. It's your own leadership. No, a bet me as a manipulative system. No, some manipulative nature. No, and then I land here into this issue. We should refer to ourselves. Young Cassa Cobos Hakano China Obian Fana Jenny, the Opeso Ye NDC, the Opeso MPP Nino, while registered Jano Obeba Opeso Obeba meetings. Don't go and influence them. Because a honor and a problem, neighbor. So that your popularity and crophonic you to Moma Juatum. And this I am very careful. Sometimes people look at their current circumstances. Now they are taking a decision. But in reality, I was saying, you know, you too, say Parliament, no, it's not meant for big pockets. Say me, you are the way or carry no home or share discussions. Oh, yeah, although this person was your politician, not obit my collar, Dibja, na boss who moodu, no attempts, he can put you, maybe or their money, banner, so I won't chat to
3: you. Okay,
4: what did I mention? Ain't you know, yen. Leave us a political field now for politicians. Now business community ni so almost so enjoy one more community. Now you can conquer yes as a politician any chrome hano is for highest bidder. Enti usi kasem wosra oh na ubeti menye to me. No, say ye tenasi na Supreme Court affirming a constitutional provision Article 55 clause 5 of the constitution now. Me from what I said, me fi say no na Supreme Court a jina so anti plaintiffs no grant or granted sa reliefs ne dem awo. E was say ye nyina ye jitum. Say ye ka say democracy expensive ntino. Na ya ma enipa ko bi sa exclusive voting right. Na omo ne decided the fate of who leads the constituency.
3: Okay.
4: Baby I many me nua eh te omanfa political fancy omanfa national and the regional level and the constituency level no anka ho ne say onze I think we should be fair to ourselves because
3: some no get party adwuma na
4: party adwuma no say onse ntuaka what is the mention but obi o come rashe be ntuanika
3: okay
4: obi di omanpanyina ntuanika what is the mention the honor state taxpayers money no yam fan ntuaka constituency chairman ka. Eti yeah. Awano dia voluntary oti dia meche no but obi awo come na she bedwam no ya the taxpayers money in the tuanika
3: but I say breaking news saba seseya from court of appeal nyina ene say mame sedna tamaklati you know ya say court of appeal acquit and discharge counsel
4: Council
3: chairman, me acquit and discharge.
5: Me information
4: go that be oh it is
3: oh seseya I was senka ye. But this is the free reporters are a court of appeal omodiaba enono it is from head of news and current affairs Edna bedroom me table so as to speak it is the same background to yema said na tamakula 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
0: e beba ntweni ye reporter ntie no ne beba later but for now de court of appeal acquits and discharges
1: judges been tena so bobo mu di na Ghana fo nyen ho
0: abotre
1: said na chama
0: ko no says prosecution could not prove case beyond reasonable doubt enti atiefo di akowi no no cancel
1: disikana she
2: so
1: yate
2: so you see
3: nyabuche emotions feel me sisi a okay no my cross check baby
0: is it true
3: no crescent court of appeal la ye
0: me da se
3: sir yeah train to say supreme court
0: enti nbe una ye lawyer tin kan so che me acquitted and discharged no
1: acquitted and discharged
2: ye nimre ye nchrensim no mu kakra
3: because said na asem we me dey chiri kakra you see
1: Ghana bregu
3: you see you may do all the way with emotions but no crebi ewo baby at the end of the day me say nipa no be fa through the legal system because ye counsel me yet ayet to say mama no ni right. Let us establish the point to say Maameno was never heard. The cardinal bisa lawyer be of a catcher, the cardinal principle Mrenia near chain be a the right to be heard. Throughout the trial, Maameno was not heard. Nenye say or no court na man equine. Send ya watch we are. Omukusu di asemna state, you know, can asemna endu Maameno so no stress or pursuit to kwa home for no coin one maybe. It's equal to the oil and affirm there. Now, Osha, Sandy, assembly, see, call, you know. Oh, no,
0: cancel.
3: Oh, no, no. So, Osha, Sandy, assembly, see, call, yeah, mamma, no, and Cassandia, you're in court and Tina, because no, no. It's your known version of the story, no, was never heard. Enna court ye mremu no so ni ho create me di wasem eno ti na me dwen sa ka no fori ata asem ni special prosecutor me ti ase odi pani ni ho try him in absentia but absentia no according to article 19 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eye ma me na lawyer for Troy. And I'm in him near Attorney General so.
0: Okay. Troy. Cancel mame kwa court to mercy si ya. Ako wa chum ye reporter ewo appeals court. Ako wa Martin.
4: Abena, meju so.
0: Boya manye de atia ni se acquit and discharge inti cheche mu mame si ya.
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5: Enna justice Emmanuel Ankama ya wano ene chana nebe mu wadi ya tuja se kwa edua omayeno

at the ball, ma me fed in that Christine Tamaku at you, no. When said that I'm my Ignasubia, Papa Bia, no chance, Mamino, or say Ocotefia, since you do. In that Muna, or may at the 2 minutes, or no. Not in him, Reman, I say, I'm for you in Tino Mamino, Wedano, say, on fan who can conquer ya, in fear yeah, the man said Uncle Defia said, Mabina, you bet me a case with you. I said, Mammy, Christine, Tamaku said in that at you. You see, we're fine with you. Yeah, in feed, you know, you're free in the swap. Or sign a court, no one in the bush for a court to case. You go so, huh? Now, yeah, if I say, a lawyer for, and me a lawyer for, we didn't have some new beef, you know.

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2: 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Oni pa no so akwanya so be chere na sem. In this particular case, mama no enya akwanya chere na sem because no ni Ghana. And then the lawyer for no enso de nkrata kwa koda eyi se which happens. And eya ka.
1: Ma counsel ma mimi so. Te se ye ra kenu friata de ya, ye nyina ye ka se oso wo ma. In absentia se do kan bro for fa ne ko. Enti so nipa no eni ho a na lawyer for si na nine wo court and the wey wey mako di say court ma judgment
2: me ba me sell
1: mini bre enti say lawyer for jene mu ma wa so we wo bi a lawyer for no to be fan fan
2: the lawyer can never state your case. The presence of the lawyers, so let's educate the people.
1: Lawyer,
2: go, thank you. It's a lawyer, woman in absentia, lawyer for the court, but lawyers, no, nyomu ye, where's a yin say, nyomu ye, and say, a buying. A dancer for no. Ah, omo abejinano. Lawyer and beating out to omano. But lawyer need to me state you as the Republic versus you. It is a Bruce Rosa once for our defense, bra. Court in a back, I say, abine or minor every case. Also for our defense, bra, no, no lawyer as him. One now, so back and two so by your witness statement. Watch him, where omo can yano cre, way me far away, man far away, my say, now wababeka. That thing that didn't happen, where can be? Candy.
1: It didn't see the question of baby.
2: And that's a different matter. And with your court, you enough him there. Me will be Samia because court my wakwenya. Court in a mao seco. And wama. It's a no dear obedient to me, blame court. But it doesn't take away the fact to say, Ampa, Yentianasem. It's a nano ne lawyer for so a year argument. What kind of about 74 page? May my kind in here. A brini ho. What the air developing? Obia, Yabeka, Obia, Sam. Lawyer for not church, ye near my men to me, my normal sons were chilling near Attorney General, then yeah, almost so say etiamra. Share for instance, say brewer, my mamma one be, but whatever I mean, once a brain of a back. There was one point I asked myself, ah, but this one, and I can't ask my aching. Take it from me, yasem be a kafan on an okra. At the appropriate time, so wa, almost better than us,
1: may I say.
2: Iti. And I'm not saying your court in a deal, me fanasa. Say state in a full sestella, it is a park was in Dumasini. A bra, high court, a man, a judgment, you know. On no call, a appeal.
1: But of one, Mr. Mamma, I mean,
2: high court, a yeah, you know, no call appeal. Appeal, no, a boom man, no. Supreme Court, your friends, the Bank of Ghana. Ako Supreme Court. It is state, you know, see a full summer, I mean, I born here. Yes, you bet me, I appeal, Ako Supreme Court.
1: Mate, and about Samanka. Oh, you're surprised.
3: I'm scandalized. Nah. So that prejudice, I'm being emotional.
1: Are they raho?
3: No, but you see, we are building a country. Now say I'm not very careful. This current administration, NDC, form a ball mine. I'm telling you.
1: Are they?
3: Sure, you see. Justice. Mame na sem no sebi. Court tena so any die. Mame no menya sure se obi asi ne kwan. Sa 78 counts a. Court no e de so anu. Ana se ko dubo fo ne de bo no. Eh ne muda ho. No ho kwan se oba be cheche ni nsem. But we were to say oh. Or kwa kosa ne ho yare. But you and I know, mame nanka se ni. Se ode entertain ho no firi odwane firi oman ni.
4: That will not be fair.
3: What's the damage?
4: That will not be fair.
3: Ode te

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2: Kwanze court na man kwai go.
0: You see?
3: Se onim.
0: Onim. Emoya pa o asem no ye si no. Me no I'm trying to restrain myself. Na me sire Ghana for se obi ahun me so.
1: Ada de na de beba.
0: When you say Nkrofo bibre di nsem one tia on my way.
1: Mm.
0: Ama bi mu e wo jina court. A court no mu jina no. E bi nsem kra mfie ngotwe, mfie nsun, mfie nsia. Aban we ba ye no. Attorney General FLA nolly prosecutor. Say, sa cases ni na no. I've been cancelled. Where lies the justice? Now there's a clear selective application of the law in this country. And a very, very dangerous, I'm telling you.
4: Now, court of appeal, you have one come to me at law.
0: Onya, and your man, a cost one. Intention, a cost one. Hey, look at Rambo Star. Eh? And a coin on my fast, a try. Chairman won't to me. Marathon, what did Chairman won't to me? A coy, a wukrum hano.
1: I don't know.
0: Ever since I'm a friend, I'm telling you.
1: I intend to move
0: on. Sometimes the court became so busy to extend that Adriano Crano Muntimin break a crack. I'm going to break a crank. What did you? What did I mention? You see, they were so obsessed. The prime best thing that came out to me. Except those who are in government. So where a sigh of relief say, won't to me appeal no.

Ya, I'm going to go to the house. I'm going to go to the house. I'm going to go to the house. I'm going to go to the house. I'm going to go to the house. I'm going to go to the house. I'm going to go to the house. I'm going to go to the house. I'm going to go to the house. I'm going to go to the house. I'm going to go to the house. I'm going to go to the house. I'm going to go to the house. I'm going to go to the house. I'm going to go to the house. I'm going to go to the house. I'm going to go to the house. I'm going to go to the house. I'm going to go to the house. I'm going to go to the house. I'm going to go to the house. I'm going to go to the house. I'm going to go to the house. I'm going to go to the house. I'm going to go to the house. I'm going to go to the house. I'm going to go to the house. I'm going to go to the house. I'm going to go to the house. I'm going to go to the house. I'm going to go to the house. I'm going to go to the house. I'm going to go to the house. I'm going to go to the house. I'm going to go to the house. I'm going to go to the house. I'm going to go to the house. I'm going

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1: Careful. Because you see, it's so pathetic. Very pathetic, sir. Cut out the
2: budget. You're an emotional blackmail.
1: Oh,
2: can't blame. You know, near basis square, I got to let the car cry. You know, Jai, what we am boy. And your mommy come back. So young.
3: Castle, how do you?
1: Castle, I
2: do you? Oh,
3: wow.
1: So the money has gone.
2: No, that now comes what time is baby. Let's also know. And that's a no near car.
3: But your microphone.
2: Look, criminal proof. Any easy. Remember, I did not wear dentures. I saw proof beyond reasonable doubt. Now, so one three years on one, you charge Papa and for Mr.
1: So you mean the 78 counts now? My many are they born on? Are you saying, say, not even single count? And now,
3: you see, made a massive
1: money.
2: It depends on.
1: But she asked a very beautiful question. Say, same state, no? And as you see, no answer this state, no? And a castle, and I'll take the opposite channel. Opposite chess.
3: The attorney say,
1: Attorney General,
3: I saw mine
1: one,
3: and I get my media
1: a republic,
3: Emma 2024,
1: yes,
3: no, a tumor, no,
1: yes.
3: It is Abreno, and you saw an attorney general, a buyer lawyer for no decoye, and you saw more decoye into your cottage, Elino, and a buyer lawyer for no answer, so I went to my uncle justify. And I make a say, to no money enough reason, and my good to never be a
2: general. I've been so better, not a court of appeal. Three wise men.
1: Omo
3: is it the case said yeah? Omo di release 2024. No, different from case Omo di Omo di kwa neya na.
2: Omo releasing.
3: Di ni na swa. Omo di kwa yomo di trainer. Di ni kwa 2 to 10 years.
2: I'm so
3: anti asse. Mini brands so. Mini brands. Oda ye. Ye
1: better. Oda ye. Oda ye. Oda ye. Oda
3: ye.
1: Oda ye. Oda ye. Oda ye. Oda ye. Oda ye. Oda ye. Oda ye. Oda ye. Oda ye. Oda ye. Oda ye. Oda ye. Oda ye. Oda ye. Oda ye. Oda ye. Oda ye. Oda ye. Oda ye. Oda ye. Oda ye. Oda ye. Oda ye. Oda ye. Oda ye. 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Oda ye. Oda ye. Oda ye. Oda ye. Oda ye. Oda ye. Oda ye. Oda ye. Oda ye. Oda ye. 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Oda ye. Oda ye. Oda ye. Oda ye. Oda ye. Oda ye. Oda ye. Oda ye. Oda ye. Oda ye. Oda ye. Oda ye. Oda ye. Oda ye. Oda ye. Oda ye. Oda ye. Oda ye. Oda ye. Oda ye. Oda ye. Oda ye. Oda ye

0: 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OPDs.
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2: 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Yeah, Obeto. 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
1: Yeah, how you doing, sweetheart? 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

Timmy Connor pay our Biamona Ufili Jumedino, Yamamunina Chim will be beer a qua bacassia pa Eddie Bed Jumediso. Way air throwback Thursday. Work and happiness. A Juma and Yenije on a doom 106.3 FM Swanopay. 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

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Freeman, shouts going out to you. 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Yeah, yeah, hang on. 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And Rasu, the same thing. Once I mean, mail, mail, mail, send it. My friend, right there. That's it.

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Ah.

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1: 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The future is unknown. If future abrabono, will be anywhere when him said the adachi, is see etie. And I'm here to tell you, sir, your struggle today are preparing you for tomorrow victory. So stay focused. Keep working and trust that your effort will reward you. 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

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Compu Ghana say. Only end of phone no pay. What time can you tell me? We are the biggest mobile phone festival. A future a top brands be at the same. Huawei, Samsung, Tecno, Infinix, Vivo, Itel, Hot Wave, Enunti, NA. A Sansu air promotion at Air Coswell or Stati a year 27 July 2026. A copy on the 9th August 2026. And until Boremu, our compute Ghana, so ABI announced a call. 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Yeah, Tron Safro said, also bet me at some mobile phone, and you met me at Konkai Kama Eddie Amount. 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

and you're my pie name, one of the abedrasso, a promotion, a gusua, a coswa, may come for Duff is in your my panning now at the amount. Now promotion, a coswa, was 7 pounds and him say, nay, say, Wopet Duffy's Hair Grover or the Bacon Airmount 40 cities, Wopet Duffy's. A clean cleanser or the Bacon Airmount 40 cities, Opet Duffy's Femi Care or the Bacon Airmount 200 cities, Opet Duffy's Weight Management Slimming or the Bacon Airmount 100 cities, and soon a Duffy's Sachet Flat Tummy Bacon or the Mount 100 cities, and a Opet Duffy's Immune Booster Bacon. 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Your Duffy's Ohima Feminine Mr. Makuma Kumiensa, what they air mount 155 cities. Yeah, what Duffy's Baby Skin Cream, Makuma Kumiensa, what they air mount 110 cities. And so, and a Duffy's Face Cream, Makuma Kumiensa, or they air mount 110 cities. Yeah, what Duffy's Body Cream, Makuma Kumiensa, or they mount 160 cities. And yeah, what Duffy's Healthy Glow Shower Gel, Makuma Kumiensa, what they air mount 225 cities. 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
1: Midase OPD. Me chair with cheerful in answer.
0: A cheerful also edge also. Now dog, you have frequent urination. Ubona tofa saying and I will be see a chair mu no be our tien can wotie because radio dear ubon yum wana wo satis or kasa nebi no a tuni off way a education it is an abesia bona tofa am obi be a tian cano pay one so yan hontia se.
1: You want me to say the case Johnson Tentema Nebekase a nye ya dear per se nemo may

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3: 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At the end of the day, I said, it would grab Unoma, Satan, I was so home to say, and yet, grow up on Unoma, I said, actually, Berman, which is so yet in it. Research I intended at the mouth, Satan, open who said, Berman, I'm wanting him. 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
4: Doctor, yes, yabedas pa papa, nyame inshao. Adam 106.3 FM so ena wasugusu a woti enka uti no. Yane Dr. Frank Siao o ye juma ewo endpoint homeopathy clinic. Endpoint a doctor forno eba kun. Yewo Dr. Kevin Kwatin so ewo ho. Ena yewo Dr. Peninu Ankasa Ankasa. 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
1: Sir, the charity of us, court the injunction to Bibiswa, Edin, sir, Ube Ube Court Nenim Tia. And Pimpina, yeah, injunctions, no? Remedy, would you sort the piano? And yeah, be a permanent. Oh, Trebia, Ebiana, Trebimpire, as I say. Be and talk as she soon be bisa and to restraining order. No, and no, dear, ye the sue can send a bear own coho na own cofan toka and that be been to a court here. That's a be an amotu and a mutu near there. I didn't talk a case here, beba, or bet me the injunction at Tosuko Sibra on baby a case, you know. And you say, be a ubo musu na ukutuana mobitias and a montuna or mutiny site a year contempt. On our contempt, no, your criminal contempt and a civil contempt. Civil contempt, not just a court ma direct is being abia, we busu. And on our so chain, no, and to say a criminal contempt, no. But we are a year, no. I'm say Chief Justice Emma direct is be a year.
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1: And PMP, you know, say abia, a year be. Eba, na se bia wentu bi eba ona omo ba court some be injunction se enye like 2 weeks less than 2 weeks to the funeral no the court should be careful in granting injunction enti we no so sure omo court injunction no endra na omo court injunction no
2: Jim FM.
1: Enti na se on se na se o se na tamo mo grantee so mo ye injunction no

0: 2-3 days me am some go na me tie some akodi interim injunction em say eh ye 10 days
1: eh 10 days
0: pimpin na court no a caution chief justice by the directors no caution eh ye court no anamuntu bi say e san say wo hwa wo ma ye invitation o ma secure grounds o ma to suffering kofo o ma high equipment ni ade. So that said, they will suffer substantial hardship. So it be almost suspended. It is with much difficulty, say, court ever granted a year injunction to say. And you know, the thing say, court will grant injunction a year in 10 days, you know, a year minakakra. But say, me now. Reasoning behind the decision by the court to grant an injunction application in the face of directives given by the Chief Justice said less than 2 weeks to a funeral, no, court should not grant injunction. And if court will do it now, court should ensure say, there is some heavy monies to be paid, you know, to the person who has organized the funeral. And he said, yeah, I just have to catch the court to say, ah, so court to man who will say, young person, and to a Yeshua. Come boy, my invitation, my tone suffer, or my penny, and I beg you a chain, a titrin, and intriwa. It be cramp one now, or the sack of tone suffer, 2-4 corners, or 2-4, a twin penny for some umbra. My high a good day and a biani a man one a day. It is a woman's injunction here. Then we will suffer that hardship. It is a if court will grant that injunction, then they should be ready to pay this amount of money. This is a been a toll, a year a loom by the end, say because they the course. That if you are able to provide this amount of money before this time around, then I think. Then this injunction can be granted. But once I won't mean any day, if we should go ahead and grant it, me a better crop for any. That's an imguashek here and a better one. Any other. And you know, sanity. And she said, near the injunction at Tosono. So, no boon you saw, she said, no, oh, yeah, you know, Matis, oh, yeah, you know.
1: A year, no, dear, me no, Castle Cra, Soba Adum 106.3 FM1. Ubehu, sir, and Penufo, Mehu, Zara Man Crow, or movie actress, Ebi Crow, or Jesse, and Crawfresh here, ye no kindly, and Cosunti, Ubet me and join him in life on Adum 106.3 FM, I say, a day, a greater Accra region, Jesse, ya Usher said, you almost yash a channel, adding your mat to her, at CSC, Honor, in fact, as when he, and so catch it. But, Sarah, I just have for you, beer. Meka se eba emremu se mreshe bejwe mnina anu wa ye juma wa ania die. Enti se uni mra na se court, bebia court kasa. Na court kasa se na ubuswa. What are some of the punishment ha? Obetimi, ebetimi akono so?
0: Onta, so, we se na, mi jizi se, se do uzi kano, no adwa safono, oye,

0: order for Jennifer C.
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3: From where you talk to, and as a court, you know, it beats me a bug in a court, you know, at the associate itself at the amount. Like I said, when you're a civil contempt, when you're criminal contempt. Criminal contempt in MPB, you know, will be a why-year court. We'll throw under power, good court, who finish it. But civil contempt, they be a court of my direct decision, yeah. Why, the MPB, you know, I'm going to judge you, be a nitty-me, and we'll be to me, I'll find it, we'll say, be a tier, she can say. And they have the MPB, you know, she can now be peer. For this intimidation, and the lawyer has weaved into the options available, and the likelihood, the risk involved, any of you two new for say, or would a monk ye no. Now the baby should be around better. I want to believe so.
4: Opa lawyer, medasi. 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
5: Orodio.
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1: 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Bloggers, signature for musicians, religious organizations. Doctor, for the NSF, for hold on. Chessa Obia. And to catch you, be no so can't you be. The 15th August, 2026. Aye, and Queen. Fit and free health walk. Then you know, yes, you know, power you mess. I'm not here for me.

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One who one off a phone, one friend, I catch you know. A man of more titty, mamma. A mamma no more titty, mano. But who have a pa? A mamma no titty, mano chance, idea. 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Oh, yeah. When you do a peria, old friend of crown fan, old meeting. Not it in wash, I say, because we're called back, Waba. Endpoint from your party cling and a person out here and can out here for any HM. Menu Cassa, we are bar, which in Wopa, why are we in your beat? Fertility issues. Obetuning Nasa Kama at the amount, prostate condition, kidney conditions, Ningano. Endpoint from your party cling 7.2 and him say, oh, yeah, free scanning. Do you know bar, won't you ashy? Say, I deal with no bar, won't you ashy? And when I say, Ukra, or card, 70 Ghana says, and I say, oh, you'll be about endpointer. Ehwe oni pedwan mu wi ano asore ko yade bia ni ho anako yade o wa ne de do account burning sensations numbness we obi a stroke e bo won kaye wo

0: You know, for Nichemo endpoints of your party clinic, Dr. Dubois, in a number near 0244-867068. 0244-867068. Endpoints of your party clinic, or say end to chronic diseases. 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Let's chop Oba.
1: Munchie.
0: The guy said, "Yeah, they have munchie chocolate chips, cookies, and I make come for the amount."
1: Munchie.
0: Hey. 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

0: Mensaka Michelle Ajekum Menfa Francis and Soso. There is somebody beside you. Hey. Now when you say big chef, yenu anum enkwada motofwe ya nene. Akwada with this 6 years now on Timin Chico, so you akwada say, oya bashabone ene mamiya, o ansheni ye, ne mamiya no manshada mu akwada ano. And inti Joy Prime and a big chef, a kregu. Now say season 1 by, season 2 by, season 3 by, season 4 big kregu. Say currently, baby ejina so ye season 5 no. Mami mu akwaba. Na ehun sem kan ya ti se afi na audition be koso ana se audition no atwa gu awie dada.
1: Oh yeah, yeah, audition na wi. It's Sunday nyame ya doma e na ye be launch season 5 no. Na ye yi omo omo ba be ko I can see no. Atre obia.
0: Na net sen sen audition no e si e koye.
1: Into audition we dear usually nka ye mo nu eduane different but afi ye ne se pancakes and kwani e di e she.
0: Oh.
1: Once a pancakes no, it's no say no biya no, but okay. There's a particular texture. I was a pancake ni ye no nature say we nim ye.
0: Oh.
1: Aha. Into this time around your dishes na your pancake auditions.
0: Oh. Okay.
1: Into your biya the pancake bar different ingredients. Ni how they can when man ye strong kung. Any we garnishing biya. Any say na we si kasa. Esi treasure ni awa ye nim ni nana ni.
0: Say the kasa.
1: Exactly.
0: The way obesi a garnish ye biya na so kura so kung.
1: And it is infant say because ye ni na ye share because that biya no say but say we no adriane. I met it through phobia. Na ebi amu bisa say ne adriane this time was all to meet treasure mumu mumu say and your winning me away, and it's not send a watch at your wound same a part of the criteria you differ in Colano for the competition.
0: And see, Uwekasa and Quadano, 1 year, and already how many years?
1: Oh, yeah, sure, 18 to at most 13 years.
0: Okay,
1: uh-huh. From 8 to 13, yeah,
0: uh-huh.
1: 8 to 13.
0: Okay, inti dear na this season on profound journey mo kwai. This season no.
1: Season ye dear. Main kind of pee. Main church in some bebre, but just wait for magic. Last season, we went out of our way. Ya man kola na nye the regular stove cooking. Ya momu call mu chika crack time na ebi mu kraye nyangu omu ane yusu ko pot ni adi ade no. Edi a sanka ye jane ni ne me na ye momu call back to sa time na seven na ebi mu kraye ngu it's we had like a particular episode and not a year for local a inquiry to know and yet all about tell baba chichi indominia
2: de ganas
1: so to me a continental now so your local come it's a feed yet the surprises are just a lot
0: and yeah the way I'm crying mosi training one with the omuny na unya bakwa waya ube hune bianu wa papa wow
1: omu ya dien so and omu pa enye se wu ni me bianu nwa keke na mom se no mutimi elevate nuane no obi wo hono ma normal fufu ni abenkwan so se no beye no no bibi sa me 7 ma wo restaurant na me charge so we ye be 300 cedis exactly. It is not just about cooking but innovation is also part
0: so,
1: of it.
0: So judges no kra no obi question say e de no mo hwe free tan kwada yi mu.
1: So judges no usually omo ye trained chefs okay. Omo war game ni mo for a very long time
0: okay.
1: It omo hwe se na a collar out to me the flavor sebu boom. Send out to me you're creative with your food. In pain baby no uber call restaurants be near too deep be humu humu be ne adriane you be like I mean it's the regular food that you know. It's the normal show with creativity. Send out see you smart in the kitchen because there's one thing they always say uber a typical kitchen of a restaurant and I say

0: any choba or something, ah, and very heated. Customer train a journey. Oh, my train my womb and until 5 minutes, 10 minutes, there be.
1: Oh, what chamber be so could did ya? Said ya, yeah, Daniel Ferdian, no. Go be so back, quite be so. Oh, quite, I know, I'm not pushing.
0: Aye, it's an normal show with speed.
1: Okay.
0: It's when you go into a typical kitchen, ah, or more to a mobunya journey because customers a train. Oh, be a order, we catch a customer say 20 minutes. 20 minutes, then we'll say journey ready, well cooked as well. It's an normal show, all those things. And now they don't just put you on the spot. Omo wo fear omo ma TV so menu adwane na no judges no e come on chain tretre omo say now be so se kai mu nti it's not just coming to the competition with what you do. You leave with some skills added as well.
1: I got you. Yen hwe yen nuanum binum so ho a big chef no se e koso a TV no so e koso
0: yeah
1: omo nso no omo tifi a omo hwe bie
0: yen
1: na omo nso anye bia enfa so be no be nyan free mu na den no be suan so free e big chef.
0: A typical example, some, I think two or three seasons ago, pastry challenge.
1: Okay.
0: And now, Obianson himself pastry dear, meaning I'm a flour, a key ingredient. But a collaborator decided, say, well, Obianson the flour, you know, me make a fat indomie. Now my blend ya yen into flour to give it a different taste altogether. Into these are some of the creativity you can pick while you're watching, and you can also try them at home and see how best you can also do them. And then this is also no a form of encouraging your kids at home to also learn to do one or two things.
1: What kwa ye host wa ngwada yi program yu kwa wana yi so NSCA. Well, first

0: program you cry one so any see well first impression who she and Kwadanu binum contestant number one was me for a table woman table for Sena who see who new man any so see fire.
1: Their talents. That's the first thing.
0: No, okay.
1: And now, on my mobile brain, so swing Adrian and Juan Kwan, because during the audition, you interact with them, you ask them questions. They know a lot of things.
0: Solid.
1: They are ready, actually, very ready for the competition. Because if you more normal, they've been monitoring the show since the very first season. And you know, the moment you see them, their reaction, how they answer questions, Ningi Natura said, they are really ready. And you know, season 5 way there, they are brutal.
0: No.
1: Yes.
0: Eba abedem so ne won se nkwada ne bi enso ne ma amenu bi nso ne behwe
1: e
0: wo fie de na omo so so emfa so de be na omo so benya firi mo omo so e behwe e wo fie se parent ne ba ehwe bia what are some of the benefits omo so e benya
1: se eno na me che me se e toda enye se cooking keke na wo hwe eh se na kola ne yo omo ho omo confidence level ni adini na ning na encourage the other children watching at home to also be courageous and be confident in themselves as well and as na mekan so creativity comes to play ingredients bi wo hono ma se you can be a mother cooked over 30 years and may not even know that
0: what
1: to make the baby say it's ning na some of the things you'll enjoy while you watch at home.
0: But that's it, Michelle Ajekum. Abribeni, yana jumedi, and of course, we'll join Prime TV.
1: It is every Sunday, 4 p.m.
0: Okay.
1: Hey, kwesi adabia about 4 p.m. and now what you need into Joy Prime. It's a Sunday where you launch it. Now you unveil contestants are omo babe nwe nuane no emema ne mengi na together ewe nye ma show nko amema so nwe dwane ebin iti mema so ka ho bin
0: ema no ebin mema so no ebin
1: exactly iti Sunday we be yon watre now from then no every other Sunday at 4 p.m. we are live on Joy Prime.
0: Better said ne kro kro bibi o hard best so na sorry so
1: I ti no na me kai eti for say say na maka no Sunday 4 p.m. you tune in and enjoy the show and I face so your dire sponsors inasi na wo ti me so na wo our sponsorship is what we're opened to it as well.
0: Right.
1: Yeah.
0: Okay. Oh, by MSU and BBA for us. I won't fairly be behind this fatty club. See you. Oh, friend, bro, who do you mean by it?

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Happy, happy birthday, Enko Enfamau. You are 50 years today. Pastor Arnold Kofi Anthony Hansen. Today is your birthday, Papa. Yes, sir, Yankupon, a bambo. Sir, Enye Kesia Ewoso. The office manager of the president of the Apostolic Church of Ghana. Happy, happy, happy birthday once again. Pastor Arnold Kofi Anthony Hansen.

0: for me, sorry. Not me, the new way, a job crying. Are you a production?
1: What?
0: Hey! Ah. Me Papa B, we will feature she. I was going out to my brother and now what him in can oba eye Electroland showroom ho baby ani grand opening no ewo eye Madina no Christian Kwesi Rap Brown aka Chris the tailor CTT Lakeside was he opening me ni o mi na ya me send you message no I was going out to my brother Asra Kesi and Koma, maybe it's Malaika. Medion or Shisha Demami, Iowa 051A, Abdullah Summit, and Adimi 21 at Drum 106.3 FM Facebook wall. Yanku Poya at Drum or the Yanku Chaya or China. Besan so Ati and Ka, the Baba Trans say. Now you're the Vintage Friday, Work and Happiness, Eddie Abreu. Obidum Bia Kwaku Edu Kumi, Aya Krado.

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1: 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And your Facebook ye dem, YouTube ye dem, TikTok ye hoa gen chine fatu ene videos no. And ye HML ye koko, join TBI ye de bro san se. 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
2: 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Nasa and Mia will quit a chin whoop him, dear, and tea. And Tasaya, the boy, my man, I'm probably a term of Masrock, one another down on Sadi Natama crew. Wabakaya, if you're Pununia Dununa, any other Tasa born, and I'm Nesaso. 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Woma sabe kan.
3: In fact, for agreeing with our submissions, so we thank the Lord for their erudizing him. However, we just wait for the entire judgment. The Lord has said that the judgment will be ready by close of today. So we get copies of the judgment and then we can peruse it and then we can make comments subsequently. But I am a happy person and I believe my client is also will also be happy. In fact, I would say in terms of strategy, we had come essentially on three main grounds on the fact that the charge sheet itself was effective. And then secondly that there was no proper prima facie determination against our client. And then of course we also attacked the judgment itself. So these were the grounds. But as you may have already heard, in fact the court only read their conclusion and then they only dwelt on the first leg of our submission, which was the defective charge sheet.
2: I'm running for no, and I just want to say, I say, no more pay, and some new put one and cassa, buon and cassa. Now for many a digest and this animuka crack a crack a crack, the sacco consul on after you met me home, and I'm only a was woman to be met me to Nakokuchum. Aye, and Centronia, your desk, Hanoba, was a Dumana and a high university. It your work, your mom sharp whom they want some so, then your firm and Quatamaku, one and a dom, a banijidia want some so, and then you obey Uma Hushaqua. Kobi life, aye, bafira, bamu ya da wadu su jirem din din din din din din din. 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
4: Yanya, come
2: in. And what do you hold it?
4: Obibia Boko.
2: Yamongra and some new moon. Mamma said in a tamma crew. And a quarter so one fan who need. Asamna Bossian and Casancasa and the Saint Echas, Ebra Bain. I dear baby Samri.
4: Yo, Mirasikumi. The woman is say,

0: 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Abeka Ambassador Victor Smith. E can say omo hu baby a ma me said na tamaklo wo. Nemu na omo de na court kwan mu. Nti de be si bia no omo de na ba. And Abeka ya June 9 Afimwa and e tell say US for the na airport wa. Omo de na be she Ghana for once. Onzo obedru ye nso no information minister and government communication minister. Felix Kwachi for Suka, so my Jano, Eddie Amagana Police Service, any prison penny for. A good VHG, or more friends, say more, overcome, my aunts, and any crow forecast, and any
1: prison, you know, and also I'm rewarded with
0: you. We are trained call by a VHG as an audience, sir. It's as well by a lawyer.
1: None for me,
0: be na or to who che Munadi, and I is at home fan, and to know the hospital at Trenchia, and to know June 24th, Afiyem, and I say, Afi, the Omer de Nama, in some one, in the DFM penny for, and Omer de Nakoye, a go to my, or Shasi, say, appeal, no, almost ambassador, isn't say,
1: or pretty.
0: In the rear chair, I enter train, mamma and comrade, chairman and comrade, and they, Abbey PM, say, court of appeal, penny for me, and sir, etna, so we, you know, almost say, they are all a buying quite bony prosecutor, no. In some way, they buy it, and they are said in a tamaclo, they buy it. As a Ghana prosecutor, no, no, no, no, no, no, no,
1: no, no,
0: no, no, no, no, no, no, no, no, no, no, no, no, no, no, no, no, no, no, prison. No, no, no, no, no, no, no, no, acquittal and discharge. No, no, no, no, no, no, no, no, no, no, no, no, no, no, no,
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1: 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As something to a moon in a free crank crank was a crank crank and one bonnet of farm. Edia Mayano, Quagu, Gana for the was what he moved near to my pa, oh yeah, in tea, quade,
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1: 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atambie nyo I said court na e tie na from no bia no for no court no am from rano antony kwem and answer am prepare your amber and the court of appeal I owe to me as to say the court below area high court no to me a case am pay shame no the high court no and me and I owe you from so be your baby and be a penena and I said you are kind of and one on the state you know I told you others of the other court supreme court now I was saying that they are called down home or five processes be no now they are from now called down supreme court now supreme court other than you have to know that only two may I but the state you know any interested on the guy I'm a guy who should be on that and one on the year on
0: Hey, it's asam na wie ya no pani wa bini wo mrem yemfa mranto o mbu mu ntiti mu no e wonim de pa ye wa John agbote e na ate nken
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3: TikTok, Instagram, never everyone is one. Yeah, just a yenny cosso, live band, dear chubo, naked to first to Nemunen again, gang, woman for Sanomia. Now, since the 20 messes, yes, you will copy him who be sounds no more. There's Alama, one who cried a note to a mofo, hey, Yamamuzu, I'm wearing you, woman, Mamuzu, and Miahore, Nashamus and Pinfa, and Yapifa, and Pemanum, as I said, and you put through my zoom, and when he has sent you one, one walk and was running, say, quite chanting, and as woman, and it trims out, so we didn't hear, I say, oh. 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
4: jo bia wo fie bia no ebetumi aba asubue wo ha pepepe aye guso eye leader of the crusaders of eye no aye
5: eye no ye ya ye ni biom Ekwa super life, the whole world. Oh, yeah, the engine you win. Yes, I will engine be anti. Yeah, prepare you. Yeah, you know, life and college.
3: As far as money, we don't know an artist who much rims a penny by radio control. If you cross me, so many men, if you look at Dochi, sin is believing, because you cook on the car, yeah. I just say, as far as man of Fronso, a Casaya, one must switch rims to a mobile or mobile, so move row, as I'm some simple for the two, Bamu, eh, why your money? Control crew, what I'm a son, come with you. What woman is so who jump pretty, and your money supreme, who so baby I am so.
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3: 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A yen woman rammer, a cosset in a cajun and chinquanca, brubianca, fufon, wabubi, now swede, a buacum seems a pay a yen a cosso.
7: A woman, one come, what's me audia? A woof, a mamma, and a baby. 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I drop you and cut them.
3: I drop you and cut them. 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

0: any a quotian and then on that. Abusiano, Penina won an air to for Edema Woman. One must say, I do us for hair, I do to me and tree. I do to train. I do I and commands my doa. Just all you have any ye, was he? I do we are the moon, if you are sending one to me at a tontima. Say ye two for ye two at Nasia, some ye could be more caught to poke off when it's a court. That's why I was some chinchain. I'm why I didn't say ye make a be a want. So when ye and one woman to corner, what's not be a babon crew, the banasa, who in one first one movie.
1: I didn't say Yemper said the Emra, I better instant. Thank you, if you could reach now, organize it, I'm a teacher, say the Pacos of it, a year, the whole year. But it is a couple of things. I'm not going to say in here, but I'm not a banner, only Mumra doing it. But we're seeing who say, when they obey it. Now, the court, we are caught on companion. If you're the agent, say, you're the Maria Juma, you're the best, you're the best, you're the best, you're the best, you're the best, you're the best, you're the best, you're the best, you're the best, you're the best, you Main castle. Also in Mumra and Obusua, it in a shaker. Now the Abayana de Busua, you take action. Oh, one of you. Now, me, I say, Mumati, say, court from my order. So, but I say, Ghana police, I have a Latin. Among your margins, don't make any actual movement. So, and say, present them Russian, so my sister, but some member, I would come. I don't.
0: Ani ya kwati ye e chocho fo panyina wugina ho edema apostle engineer emeritus kwadwosa fo watu ananano monse edo ane homa so akoy bebrebe we chocho fo de mebusu ano ye friend kisisi ya yankwa kofi age powers na ne ne ni nsem na chi kofi hello comrade bibia bako
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0: Yamfansia, dear kind of one of Wafabra, they can't see what they are to Gamma Mansen and that to be tea. The Ecosu, I don't know, a Yenguswa, Ecosu, and tea, yes, no mean more baby, na Abia, a moon or Mother Babaja, or Manfua Akusu, Arak, or any as a cacra. Nothing will meet me a pen crabber.
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2: That's a way by, you know, your food money, you will need that. If you only buy, you know, Ubu, the Bozwa, or the Wonko, but you Buswa, your bomb by. I said, yeah, Omusa, Uncle, your son, your mom, you know.
3: Yes, sir, your mama said, the Yamitis, Senu, Omuane, Momu, Forest of Wono, Omu suggests, Omu Fanya, Mamma, and Homby. And that's how the Yana, Yano, Minifis and Paso, Biano was
0: Yao Jamfi, and your turning cane.
4: Young Quay and Niaque and Manamika say hi, Adam 106.3 and Yan Yanamasapan 94.7 Nature 104.5. Just the young as I can see about Nemungram, Monsieur Mosofa. One of them, Monsieur, and Samson were made me a Haruna Idrusun, and he was a Baku for and Samson Radia Nikata into a strapa. Sagana Dishin, and Quadan and Penny will be a Mosadia Bay and Nia Trantum. And one man and Kanka one, Monsieur Mono, and two bet me a channel and sent a more social media. Nano, yes, it is a newbie. 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Not just one fan in your tapra and what you are.

0: or soft way to was your hagan. A hagan pie was seeing you to me when you to me come once and said you be a bit to me a bois. Ama will born any dear to me across one in your sunyane, and one will copy a muawa. National Education Conference opening what this has been go to you.
1: You have our authority and support, and that of the president and the state, to declare zero tolerance for superimpunity. You have no excuse not to let it work, and you have our full support to make it work. Superimpunity, or if you want, criminality or criminal conduct, should not ever find space in the school environment and should not ever be generated or accommodated. Because when that happens, then it means the school environment becomes insecure and unsafe and not good enough for them. If our schools cannot form disciplined citizens, what manner of education are we preparing for tomorrow? And therefore, we should be finding answers to the questions, where are our moral values and Ghanaian values of punctuality?
0: And here you quote ye, yea, swafwa. One and a young woman, so I so a woman, Muharina, Idrisu, and on a bluman term as swaf for Joseph. Ade, Kobana, and then there were penins, so a quabwa, what is semi to Gao, Penina Quabwa, Etruma. Was here some had you, said young crano, Petri Petri, as you are more de pa, Wahana Chekefete, and once woman in the Musa, my son Frank at the Chiro, dear than Yadane, Usan Hanwa Patre, Ubunuja, Bukuma, the Bachinujan, and if I just one move for Bunini, dear. Why are we here? That should be a behavior.
2: The growing concern surrounding indiscipline in schools across our beloved country have drawn the attention of educators, parents, religious bodies, traditional authorities, and policy makers. Incidents of bullying, substance abuse, examination malpractice, disrespect for authority, violence, and other forms of misconduct threaten not only academic excellence, but also the moral foundation upon which our nation is built. Education is not limited to the acquisition of knowledge and skills. It must also shape character and prepare individuals to become responsible members of society.
0: Any I quote ye a bonoman term as well for Joseph Ade, a Kwabwa and artist what is some air to the children with a Wushia dear, Kokanya me and Nauni Subaya, it said was a Kapman William, and I saw Sakit in 1 Sebro and 1 year Simgungi Inkosiaga. Now, Presbyas of Nopany Power, Dano, yeah, right, Reverend Doctor Abraham Nana, Waparquache, one of Swatrim Sansor and Soren Omosu, Asudi, any Asadia was one way, Asadia be a San Woman in another Etubica.
3: The church therefore supports all good approaches. That's restore school discipline to our schools. These approaches must be fair, they must be consistent, they must be restorative, and they must be values-driven. It is important that we hold learners accountable for their actions, but we must equally provide guidance, counseling, mentorship, and opportunities for transformation. As we reflect on these matters, I wish to encourage the Ministry of Education to intentionally empower educators.
0: Any I quote ye ye penipa one and a presbyas of Wadano Womei Mo, right Reverend Doctor Abraham Nana Waparquache. One also need yenon.
4: Yan to us in your consent from and check one the better of your so copium, and what time I was about from Persuanus and ye, Wamua and yeja, Wamu Yusum, and I'm coposuum, and ye, fishing ye, boiling ye, chesa, a san and a musa, Wamusua totua, the same thing. Napani, wabinipa, a banner say ye mumine, na, Yanka among what's a morning day, Yura Monkoti, and then what to which I must say. So when you are a young farm more food and drugs authority FDA for them say, when would you media word yet yen yon, and ya baku na subonum, yet a tree, and ya near any and saying, as seven previous, a woody and I am mutuno, yet a subono, and your mom tonu, FDA for any farmer woman.
5: So food and drugs board, main TSS, Omuni district offices, beginning of the year. My platform should be a mekate. Food and drugs board, they can employ a lot of people, whether it's

0: whatever it is, you know, now a baby done it, yeah, baby prepare near the and the Food and Drugs Board will have to follow from there into the kitchen. They are not doing it. I'm going to take action time and a hotel spend or more check it. But in the market, you know, they are not there. And no, I mean, who says keep Biaba and go for be complaining what Tema happen or Moody Brickett free or more office or my bam. I didn't see the Mooney offices were down and they made the formalin, any other chemicals and air and no me. Who is to check these things? I don't understand. If you are in the car, one way, you know, if you are presenting a man, it has a temperature. If you are in the temperature, it's here presenting. But whose business is this? And it's a Food and Drugs Board. They are not coming down at the district level. So, assembly, you know, they are going to check food vendor, no, or a certificate or the area, you know.
1: Ebani says so. Ghana this year be actually what you know. Na udi yenti ya Ghana phone so.
2: FDA na se phone. Ese mushe chini phone mushe na mu checke. Epurano because at the end of the day no. At the yare na bebre yomai mu. Amam for yare bibribe ni na hospital yare. Inko for yare na ja ebe ko ese bed ni wana vide bi hospital sa ye yema yade bibribe ya hodo ya hodo ni adi ni na fisa ni ma we. Ifi Africa. Very bad.
3: Definitely the assembly is obeying Kofo Bakum, and you are expecting Kofo say, Omo, yet the right thing. And I say, Baba Koshen will be a ho, or be calling a manica cra, or calling a manica cra, on Kawasem. And I say, only the Osha say, on Sedan Tilho, on Ben Honmon and Hanubibri. They say, assembly is a motion, may be found.
4: It's my phone, I am super. I heard you do not cry, my uncle to our warning. It's much in a baby, I am good travel to. Says he sure, no.
5: Ghana, yes, sorry, yes, creamy, yen creamy, yamayamu, so, and you need, and say, Yadia Crabba, yamay. That's why I didn't take my new town, Bola, Isum, Hussein, Ewo, and Ponano, Assembly for, Ayamayana.
1: Adventure at a ceremony. Will be out in the size, and to where Ghana this year be, and out to a moon canoe.
6: And every creaming.
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8: ebro fo ba
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6: e na so mo dey tabo otoso
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6: October
7: ton in this attorney general e wo bibi ya e ne ni chine ya

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1: Nobody is ready to do. Now, you're going to say, yeah, this is. Because this is a YouTube. Now, don't you have a YouTube? Eddie Abba was the a country called Ghana with your water. Wow. Sounds like we see a friend teacher. Could you tap on your so dear one? Also, Eddie Abbenu was Moko countries and I'm over the memory from Manuka and Yame. Said who's so dear one? Was a NDC as a fufu baby. And I was just a poor gene. Eddie Abba was Eddie Abba was Omumra Sakumono, eh? Was this Sakumono? So, wow, I one fish, one toilet, and one fish, one bowler. And it's because, oh, Peter, Kwame, so they want to so Eddie Abba. Ye, Peter, Inca, se bru, de bia, ye, kasa, how dear to my yanka. We was a dita.
2: Eh, it's a cross with a kai, yes,
1: you see.
2: Oh,
1: ah, which has no, yes, you see. Peter,
2: fasting on the show,
1: oh, and you.
2: What's that? That you must say, travel from.
1: Hey, yes, we're going to go to the house. What's the first time? Now, where's the other one? So, Eddie Abba, Mary, so the other boss, Miramo, Scotland. And when I'm Miramo, dear Fru, was here, yeah, some woe. Poggy answered in a message about your first see it to be a groom, dear Cassia, when you would come.
2: A boom.
1: Obi dun ye adu ku mi mene.
2: Nana ade bunonkum.
1: Ye any. Yeah, but so as what go Sayakwa in a boy chido boy on train sound so and tiwa I two a kumi send papa to kumi and I'm quite
2: it. I'll come in to
1: the papa de kumi
2: it's in a more kind
1: to call it papa birthday.
2: I sent in on in a car. Click it.
1: I am Penny Samrodo.
2: Bende.
1: You pass it out for a while because you're wearing the grudge. Are you all 5 yards in a bar? I said, yeah, you need to say, I come there for who said you. Rust is the one. No, I don't know.
2: What do you mean, Gabby?
1: What
2: do you mean?
1: What do you know? I'm crowd who could be. I, in an example for years, a move was Anna. Mata Aqua, a in the last name, no.
2: Crystal.
1: Daniel Crystal. Was it as neat, you know, sir? You are home.
2: Ah, and your Crintel.
1: Crintel. And I, Crystal.
3: Crystal.
1: I don't know what I'm telling
3: you.
4: Charlie, you know you, we was serious meeting me.
5: Hey, Allah, Mochi.
4: Now, so I need Charlie, you're in free.
5: Oh, we need a tobwase.
4: Monday.
6: Hey, what funny.
4: Anu, magic a card, yeah, me, maybe. Mitya, na free or sharp.
6: Hey,
4: say, ah, minia, what ya was your name? Anu, send your beya, a prepare or be being your second. Momo, being your beer man. Asiminya, mejibio.
5: Hey, Abrante, ngogu mweni mwasi wawati.
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8: Oh, Ubet Mianum. 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That was ye.
7: Ah, darling. 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
8: Hey, who madam? What do you mean, Nazan?
7: KV Orange Flavored Vitamin C and Zinc. 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
1: 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FEA
2: Would
3: there be a say
2: and
3: run a or nine in the city? Only be a busy yammy. Papa, me phone to you.
2: Hey, we am by a country. Any yes,
3: so yes, I say, ah,
2: be a
3: man, any hammer.
2: Sokoto bam.
4: Apostle, I want to do, O Sissy, a drone me. Sokoto bam.
3: Try.
4: Wow! Wow! Wow! Wow! Wow! Wow! Wow! Wow! Wow! Wow! Wow! Wow! Wow!

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1: This advert is FDA approved.
2: Herbal and Alternative Medical Hospital Bena Black History and the War America China Africa ne Ghana mpeni fo abona baso se o fire re mo man for tia popa
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0: Right, at room 106, does a 3FM. Don't go about how meet in no tree, and then a yaw that July Bosom there tossed so edia, sir. You don't trade up on Quambas a yard of no one's a send or so. What the young quam affirm ye, Tetramadi Abu Jumna Mujidi, Wifu Sunday Cassibono SC. Live worship, a brass son and son, and no, at the phone cable by communumi and Sabakai and sir. Minimunia by any tuntumusi you, fefefe kama, any a fiasa wapa pebi, a ufia na nansay de minim. Said the life name, it's a say, pressure world, Tom and Bunu will fear no ordinary. And yet, you'd need to
1: say, you're twin to say, you're now where, dear.
0: What's it, Bunny? It's a was here, you know, your carbo, your day, and Kaibon, bro, now for your live worship, no, at once, and see, Minya Banadi, you be frassy, and not just say, you're quiet, no.
1: Young call Blessed Hand of God Ministries International. Now, when him says the Arabia or Yano, what the Asoriju media hold was a sheso, Emma, a month for Eco B, Eco Bompire, Eco Uchedian Poenim, Edwin Addis Radio Cotunanim. Now, was say, a year watchina, one more a day, a year all nighter, a be Emma da, a sheso. Inti Adofoni na enshenenson. Say nay, Blessed Hand of God Ministries International. Ebe ya all nighter. Ibi mad.

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2: God will change your story. I said God will change your story. Makololabosa, your test is going to change your testimony. God is refining you, preparing you, adoring you, cutting off the excess.
3: 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We bless you, our Savior and the soon coming King.

Father, we glorify your name, and we thank you for sending your Son, Jesus. 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And Jesus, we know that as we release ourselves in faith, trusting only in you, that the power of the Holy Spirit will be released, healing and wiping away all doubt, disappointment and fear. 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
1: yeah apomwe
0: papa Radiadrum, your home, your pa. First of all, you dasi.
2: Wow.
0: Say your tons are frail, no, or ba. Na, a ye fe, and you say, one, a drum live watch petty for a baby dinkomo, and you watch a radiasem, nothing come or horn mono. 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
2: and cassabi, meaning
0: to me, Jack, as a monamana fee.
2: Yes, ye das, say, a ja, wa my acquaintance, say, ne, beautiful people are muti Adom FM. They be a embechenya me asem. Send our kind and brennico.
0: Yeah.
2: Inti, I came to tell somebody, say, your set time is now.
0: Your set time is now.
2: Umbre asu. Umbre asu. Umbre asu. Na se oshe 24 hours in a day. Ubehun say, ye wewea, ye wanajo, e wahumachi. And mehun say, ahumachi ba 24 hours da.
0: Okay.
2: Ahumachi ba anopa beba. Anopa ba anajo beba. Inti me basem be show being crying. Se ohun se whichever situation you are in, it will not last. Weeping may endure but for a night, but joy cometh in the morning. Ladies and gentlemen, Bible say, although your beginning might be small, but your end shall greatly increase. Sometimes we ask ourselves simple questions. Why are we going through what we are going through? And at the bend, it will come to an end. God says, I should tell you, your set time is now. Okay, the book of Psalm 102, verse 13. And the Bible says, thou shall arise and have mercy on Zion, for his set time has come. Thou shall arise.

0: mo ba for 25 years na ba ni mbemu.
1: Wow.
0: Can you imagine?
1: Mm.
0: At a time a oba wenyi ekosu pempreso a your friend say Bible says she was around 80 90 years old.
1: Mm.
0: At that time no physically you cannot conceive.
1: Mm.
0: Spiritually, I'm not sure you can give it. medically, your body cannot hold you.
1: Mm.
0: So all hope was gone. But that was the time, the set time of Sarah came. And that was the time she conceived and she gave birth.
1: Wow.
0: At that very age of 90 plus.
1: Mm.
0: Ladies and gentlemen, it is never too late. It is never too late. Maybe you are weeping today. God says, I should tell you, it is never too late.
1: Mm.
0: Maybe you are down today. God says, I should tell you, it is never too late. Mm. Maybe society has written you off. He says, I should tell you, it is not too late. Yes. And catch you. He will do it. Now, sa umbra suwa, and number five, na isi. Umbra suwa, and number five, na isi. Let me run it through in 5 minutes.
1: Yeah.
0: Number one, umbra suwa, you receive what I call divine favor.
2: Divine favor.
0: A supernatural garment that God places on a man to make him desirable. A tadia. Who nyame de show na sam nyame de show a bebe obekobia ni pepe wasam enya physical garment enya social garment a spiritual garment a ube bi sawu say dey kra na ma yo a ye pe ma sam say nyame na ya usa.
2: Jesus.
0: Divine favor is something that comes upon you where doors are shut against others. Doors will begin to open for you.
1: Amen.
0: If you read Psalm 102, okay, also your set time has come.
1: Mm.
0: Your set time to favor Zion is now.
1: Mm.
0: I came to tell somebody, receive divine favor.
2: I receive it.
0: Receive divine favor.
2: I receive it.
0: Receive divine favor.
2: I receive it.
0: Wherever doors were shut against your predecessors, it will open up upon you. It will open up upon you. Shut! I receive it.
2: I receive it.
0: Number two, it brings divine fulfillment.
1: Sa umbra
0: swa ne nyamia kano ebebe.
2: Amen.
0: I quoted Genesis. Na me catch you say nyankopon ehye Sarah bo say obewo. Eche 25 years na ebe mu. Eventually ebe mu. Sa umbra swa ne nyamia kafa ohono ebebe. Habakkuk say, write it down. Although it will tarry, but it shall surely come to pass. So umbrasua, nothing will stop the plan of God concerning your life. Umbrasua, mami water cannot stop it. Papa water cannot stop it. Umami to me stop it. Papa to me stop it. Even your educational background cannot stop it. Me no be uncle school da. Now so dem dey pediano. Receive that fulfillment. Receive that fulfillment.
2: I receive it.
0: The next one is that so umbrasua, you receive what I call divine promotion.
1: Okay.
0: For I shall lift you from the miry clay and establish you upon the rock to stay.
2: Amen.
0: Don't forget about Joseph. Joseph nyame catcher and say abra won papa fie. Say obey nipa kesiye nipa titre. Bible says for so many years that it didn't come to pass. Even to the point that he went to prison. At the prison, the Bible says God took him out of prison and made him the prime minister. In a day, he moved from prison to the palace. From obscurity to prominence. From a place of irrelevance to a place of relevance. Hear me carefully. For I will lift you.
2: Amen.
0: I see in the realm of the spirit. Somebody is receiving promotion. Somebody is receiving promotion. Somebody is receiving success. Somebody is receiving elevation. Where you used to be, you will not be there again. Where men wrote you off,

0: the land of Egypt, and I'm taking you to the land flowing with milk and honey. I call it Cana. They struggled and struggled and struggled. And eventually Moses died and Joshua took over. The Bible says he also went through pain, but eventually he got to his promised land and possessed what God has given to him. Whatever you are believing God for, receive it in the name of Jesus. Finally, you shall receive what I call divine visitation.
1: Amen.
0: Divine visitation.
1: Amen.
0: Sarah embrace you no. Nyame kai no.
1: Yes.
0: Omaneba.
1: Amen.
0: Hannah embrace you no. Nyame maneba. Divine visitation.
2: Amen.
0: Zachariah time soon you no. Elizabeth enyemu ye.
1: Amen.
0: Are you understanding me?
1: Amen.
0: If God visits you,
1: Jesus,
0: it means your time has come.
1: Thank you.
0: If
1: thank
0: God visits you, it means your moment has come.
1: Thank you.
0: Don't throw in the towel.
1: Thank you.
0: It is too early to throw in the towel.
1: Thank you.
0: God is about to pay your family a visit.
2: Amen.
0: It doesn't matter, baby. Ebi awo nima. Uwa shaman. Nyami unko presidency nkwao. Oko ashaman. Nyami unko ahimfie nkwao. Oko the streets. God believes in you. God loves you. He will lift you. He will promote you. He will elevate you. He will visit you. He will favor you. In the name of Jesus.
1: Amen.
0: This afternoon, say to yourself, my season has come.
1: My season has come.
0: And my set time is now. If you believe this type, it is settled, or say to yourself, it is settled.
1: It is settled.
0: God bless you.
2: God bless you. Prophet Dr. Emmanuel J. And here one studio Hanamo say Adam Live Worship. So Kakreyone I can crash should tell you say Papa Edin was ra and you ja and a nam a yay kakra one a chen and your wakaguya sui should tell you a lot. So would declare be Edwan o kaya why in shra na ebe bemusa edia mao. Papa fe ni komo jume di bi e koso na yatuni di born to professor.
0: Yeah.
2: But mena may you born to prophesy na
0: you know the prophetic ministry is very large.
2: Okay.
0: Yakasa edi nkomshana edi adomoa enye one way.
2: Okay.
0: All prophets don't fall into the same category.
2: Okay.
0: There are people that they desire to prophesy.
2: Just owo pepane se
0: obeshem kom. Ya onkrofobi wa ya odeni omo and as ya impact omo.
2: Prophet fufro edition
0: mu ebom pai ma or ye odi fo.
2: Okay.
0: O kan Romans chapter 1 verse 11 Bible says I long to see you that I may impact unto you spiritual gift.
2: Okay.
0: Into be to me in sato so no abom pai no tumi ashe nkom.
2: Also
0: don't neglect the giftings that were given to you by the laying of hands.
2: Okay.
0: Into be to me edin in sato so abom pai go so on woni ate.
2: Now so wo shen
0: God. Wo she Elisha.
2: Yeah.
0: Elisha no nye sofo, no a businessman.
2: Okay.
0: No odinija. Let Elijah chum no you cloak no the guna bit no dimichi. No training. No.
2: Yeah.
0: So Elisha was trained into the prophetic.
2: Okay.
0: And there were people born into the prophetic.
2: Okay. Well my the war.
0: Yeah, the war on Joshua. I said, Joshua, before your mother and your father met, I made you a prophet.
2: Okay.
0: And a person or the D4. And these people, they are not many.
2: Okay.
0: And I find myself in that category.
2: Yeah. Mm.
0: And those people, they are unique.
2: Okay.
0: Their mode of operation is unique. And if you look at my ministry, I preach, I teach, I do everything at the same time.
2: I watch you.
0: Oh, you
2: every
0: watch
2: dawn,
0: me?
2: I watch you.
0: Oh, wow.
2: Sometimes me show online na okases. Obi wahati say. Beginning me ram to me me say also free. Oh yeah. I watch you. Yeah.
0: And to one say I do a lot of things,
2: yeah.
0: But my area nkasa edi ye.
2: Okay.
0: So once in a year, I do a prophetic conference.
2: Okay.
0: Around my giftings.
2: Okay.
0: And oye di ye jumadun kwa. Entire 100% prophetic.
2: Okay.
0: From the beginning to the end.
2: Eye
0: nkomshe. Eye preaching.
2: Okay.
0: Eye enyomu tour. Eye nkomshe juma. And even born to prophesy.
2: Born to prophesy.
0: And then I pass you.
2: Okay.
0: From the 2nd to the 9th of August.
2: August.
0: Kusiede yeshasi ya. Kusiede be yani yeshasi.
2: Okay.
0: At 5 PM each night.
2: Okay. Nti. Enumre no numpia 5 PM. Na yeshasi.
0: That's what you're meant to know.
2: Aye. You crammy pedi oye. Why are you crammy?
0: Enumre 5 o'clock.
2: 5 o'clock.
0: Yeshia or prayer palace.
2: Sunday.

0: Sunday
1: na ne ne next Sunday na ye dey bury ye okay I say e ye DNA drum 20 me hu say adwom to for be brain so e wa ha no mo say me hu Daughters of Glory of
0: Daughters of Glory Jesus or
1: him mess
0: or him mess or
1: Pastor Joby Chamo hey selection we dey why emoji wo ho uncle at Pastor Brisgate and I fe
0: I'm
1: a new man and I fe Palace Voices
0: osha we mu nyina ya nyum to fo a o ma ye djuma na che more than 30 years
1: yes.
0: And that tells you, say, we are dealing with ancient grace.
1: Grace, okay.
0: So the theme is ancient oil.
1: That's a
0: commission. And what is happening is that I'm going to travel 400 years
1: okay.
0: into a person's life.
1: Into my even when you were not born.
0: Good.
1: I get it now.
0: That is the main focus to travel back 400 years. Bible kaya. Or say, I shall visit the iniquities of your fathers, even to the fourth generation.
1: Okay.
0: So if the iniquities of your father can travel four generations, then a problem happening in your life can have its root 400 years. So I have to travel back and correct those errors so that you'll be free.
1: I get it now. I have a friend. Yeah, we didn't know, but I send Nana Eko Wobe Fra, ne papa mem. Enna, ono si ya wo no ne papa two kwan. 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Ya be fenu ya nom na DNA so achi. 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Fortunately or unfortunately, DNA chain no crash in fin fin. 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
0: wo nka ne de
1: until sɛ ne nana ne so aye
0: wow
1: so this one no there should be correction somewhere
0: and there obi ba me office me ya counselor me ba studio ha lady be betna me office
1: okay
0: wa worry ba ko 7
1: wow
0: ni na ego
1: wow
0: ne ho fɛ pa na first one no what's America? Who's America with me? I to worry about three America, no few, or Cosha Europe, no road to, no bagana, so I worry. Now, strangely, Onyam Bemaso.
1: Okay,
0: Bemaso Penal.
1: Okay,
0: strangely, or say there last year, a year, 2 years.
1: Oh,
0: it was 6 months, it was 3 months. Or the last one who saw a problem and say, or worry just January, Beman so Jaware.
1: Jaffe na kanu ofe no use no
0: no and then normal
1: I have to seek spiritual help
0: ofe ni sika ofe no me koso na plan no ma ofe say you okay
1: okay
0: onto the seventh marriage and me who be the mentee be that ko see and there so I held her hand na ye bom pai no and God took me back about 120 years
1: wow
0: then with onana e ko ji obi banche na e ko so tia ka wentia.
1: Oh, so
0: there was going to be an what you call butter trade.
1: Okay.
0: Into Ojay Banch, you know. Now I was say Uncle Money BB. One farmer also made a kwaba.
1: One farmer.
0: And there was a curse laid on the family. Oh. Said, Obion to me worry.
2: Jennifer!
0: Can again get too soon. Or see on Nana be no your comfort catcher. Say, Nana be.
1: That's the year say.
0: Say, Edu Bika. Now, in Dumia Bade, we saw you breaking mum. Now, so your name say Kodia, and the thing was revealed this morning, maybe at 9 o'clock. I my man I contest on ye to break it. Jesus. So, be being sick,
1: right?
0: Make a girl no bar, sorry, no, no, couldn't tell, saw them. Okay, let me say, you guys are not supposed to marry.
2: Yes.
1: Wow,
2: yes,
0: let me go on another D. Your hand house so nip.
1: See, your name,
0: let me say, na, na, na, na.
1: How can we know?
0: Or say, maybe Papa Neddy, so of you could run to me. No, see, media me, Nimum, po, let me say, so mammy. Or coffinus, no one's on enough you could run to me.
1: Kaish.
0: No one that Dean Cratch as a hunter.
1: Kaish.
0: So you see, and until those people know us, they are very young, beautiful couple. But Gana say, oh, my name Cranish.
1: Shia. Meanwhile, the BRC, and then you talk
0: about. So we have to correct it. Go back to Kukrun to me to correct the error. And then you can say, Ganayam.
1: Hey! Prophet Nadia and Hadrian say, Aya obekọ back na revelation beba na nya die bia ye ne bo ye din
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1: Yenyina ye ba born to prophesy. 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
0: Prayer
1: Palace Spinters Road. 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
3: what's
1: that time you be catch ro ba na unhu dey wonye so what you say but nyame adom prophet is correcting it
3: my god
1: radebe fan so correct
0: I don't know very necessary no
1: yes
0: and yes say obehun say say say so a problem na mom direction obenya amanoma adane hear me carefully I'm saying with all boldness nyame sa o meso
1: amen
0: nyame sa
3: oracle
0: me catch us nyame se obeya obeya he's done it all these years enya afino ba be dada o are you understanding me and I'm encourage you 5 p.m. obebebe say dia na me fam bra for wakoma bra
1: okay
0: na brand tembe pebe bitna
1: me kra kan bebusa say ye ba den ye famra so
0: kuma any pebe bia obetna
3: that's right
0: ye sha say 5 over 5 only be bitna
1: mra na wa ye ma so we on the sprinter squad no traffic or so that da
0: aha
1: it is by 3:30 now ho
0: aha
1: what na say
0: oh
1: 5 na nyom e koso yay ready
0: let me solve ba
1: oh so for
0: me online there so ba
1: ma me show the bia the answer about 12 then you pop. Oh, pop you, me. Yeah, I me show.
0: Oh, wow.
1: I watch you. Man. Yes, I watch
0: them.
1: You.
0: Wow.
1: Me show. Wow. Wow. About 30 minutes ahead. It was 1 hour ago. But me.
0: Oh, wow.
1: Me bump any ni bia. Do baby, I am so. So for mommy, DB. Oh, mommy, DB. Tinyame ya Jumwa Sunday 5 p.m. Yedi any H a Prayer Palace, Spinters Road, a BTP. BTP the old quanada team BTP
0: sa
1: BTP sa now the other call what they call Udrakura a Prayer Palace one more. Now so cotana C B. Near Kosubia for who Jimu be the Radibi Sunny Ababa Shah.
0: Now dear Bakua I am a de you see Sophobia Wadia Kanakuma. One of the things that come akuma eye adoye.
1: Okay.
0: And helping the needy. Because nyame boy me aboa nkrofo. And that is one of my major desire. This week may yeah be very unique.
1: Okay.
0: May release all the church buses in town.
1: Mm-hmm.
0: From nkrofo for free.
1: Oh okay. Yeah. Okay.
0: U share bus o kruma no stop bus no. Maybe o could be order beko.
1: But your car bus and inscription be no.
0: Prophesy life.
1: Okay, prophesy life. Who be afobi?
0: Prophesy life. Who the stop driver?
1: Na kachen sa who kwa ohan.
0: Odobeba.
1: Oh okay.
0: It's been doing we are starting and none of it.
1: Oh okay. Okay, prophesy life.
0: Prophesy life.
1: Who bus and wo ho.
0: Ebisa
1: okay
0: ba bi e 45 sita
1: o funyi ni ho se be o picture bo ho aha nti
0: o mu ni me picture nti o professor
1: so for yes o so wan ni mo o funyi mu se so mo da mu so mu ni mo wan ni mo ya me ya duma ti hu bas na fobi na fa on ko prayer
0: palace yes be bi a member prayer palace for ko be bi a
1: oko ah okay when here do ko be bi a
0: we are free
1: hey alavo
0: eh o fu for free
1: free
0: yes it's not for the church
1: oh okay
0: nam community
1: na. 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
0: free. 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
0: Unchewe. All the best
1: okay. 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

0: 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Again, umubas nem kroma would stop no. 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
1: Okay.
0: And call round for a whole 1 week.
1: As of we had say. Yami sharp and yami adma Sunday, 5 PM. Yes share a BTP assay, our prayer palace. But you are consistent, same time, sir, from Sunday to Sunday. It is pet brain a co. Send a prophecy a mouch, nebeba. Papa, but you need a mumpire and a fee and wrap it up.
0: Father, in the name of Jesus, we pray for our viewers, our listeners. We pray for the staff. We pray for the management. Jesus. We pray for whoever is connected to Adam FM 106.3. I pray that, Father, you shall meet them at the very point of their needs. Father, I pray every desire of their heart, may you grant it.
2: Amen.
0: Those who are sick, heal them. Those who are believing God for financial breakthrough, meet them at the point of their needs. Those who are believing for marital breakthrough, help them. Those who are believing to know you deeper and deeper in the spirit, Father, give them the desire to serve you like never before.
2: Amen.
0: I pray above all, lift them from the miry clay and establish them upon the rock to stay.
2: Amen.
0: Bless them. Bless them.
2: Amen.
0: Bless them.
2: Amen.
0: Bless them.
2: Amen.
0: In Jesus' name I call it done.
2: Amen.
0: It is settled.
2: Settled.
1: Amen. Prophet Dr. Emmanuel Eje Papa Nyamin Shrow. Say your tone suffer by Afin so. Counselor Lutro Tonsu Nyamin Shrow. Also for Nyamin Shrow. They know that TNT. Eja.
0: That's all right.
1: A kind of the also for by. So for.
0: Thank you so much for this beautiful interview. I'm feeling very comfortable. Nyamin Kayo.
1: Amen.
0: Nyamin Tunkwe.
1: Amen.
0: Nyamin will be Sadiem Fama.
1: Amen.
0: Ewo Yesu Demo. Amen.
1: Amen.
0: All right, family, God bless you so much for

0: Aja aha ena medi wu esie na yako na yako fa enkrato eno wachi eye ofie kwa nso team nonso babe tena se yami show biotie yibia kwejo buwate Collins ni midi bye bye.
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3: 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Madam Amafa!
2: Who asked you to shout?
3: Sorry, sir.
2: Did I ask you to shout?
3: But usually if I don't shout, you get angry and say, I should shout!
2: So must you shout so loud? Are you crazy or something?
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3: 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I don't know for free, Missa.
2: Oh, I'm busy with Bisa Wasem Kakra. Ruben, the Burkina Faso capital.
3: Wagadugu, bye.
2: Oh, drink. Planet, I hope one in the inner swish bar.
3: Venus. Tell me, I don't know, Bisa, Missa, Missa, questions.
2: Oh, a MTN swipe and win promo, and I'm doing one shimmy. 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

No, there are some more. This time around, you know, I want you to know. Now, so you're me one with you. You're there, baby. I don't want 06.3 FM. I'm so good. I would hear in every day. Baby, I should be on my quabba. So, Hoya. I'd rather me Hoya. Maybe I'm here. I'm one.

I heard the boy move. Ebe yajuwa. Call us here to cheer on this one. Once again, this is Adom. 106.3 FM of Fiekwa Asun Wasugua Uti, and this is Mike 2, baby. The show produced by Papa Bills, African, Chrysler, Seth Scott. And the free service of Pimison, who's Yamabono. Jumedia, Danny.

the free service of Pimus and Ozia Bono. To media, Danny Dang in a Monday to Friday at the Brown. And on an Eddie Sweden, the Radiasapa. Memo acquired by the Namaka was a. Am I rain free? Sasso, why? And Totumaba. And Totumaba. They quite and total quite minimum into my dogs of class. Ah, if in Tiao, okay. And there's Sasso mosquito spray, I'm account for the amount. Sasso, Sasso, Kuntun Preco. A Bekun Tuntum and Tentamacra. Yami Adoma. Saturday by week, I'm a birthday. Yami Adoma, Saturday by week. I am a birthday on the 8th. Hey, Yako. I'm a birthday. Empty and buy me who here. Yeah, get empty and buy me who here. Pa, when you are 30 years old, my brother, that empty and buy 30 years ago. Now, me, not my name. It's me who I'm a papa. I'm a land cruiser, so I'm a channel.

was me so me win bi. 9 Land Cruises. That was me win bi. And there was a far home shame be now every points, you know. Now for MTN use him, you know. And also do one show. Now I'll say no. MTN everywhere you go. Come on, Momo, the transactions are the power. Yeah, yeah, yeah, yeah, yeah, yeah, yeah, yeah, yeah, yeah, yeah, yeah, yeah, yeah, yeah, yeah, yeah, yeah, yeah, yeah, yeah, yeah, yeah, yeah, yeah, yeah, yeah, yeah, yeah, yeah, yeah, yeah, yeah, yeah, yeah, yeah, yeah, yeah, yeah, yeah, yeah, yeah, yeah, yeah, yeah, yeah, yeah, about the sounds of their food, Roberto. About the sounds of their Chester oil. I got to fuel. Who used to go on Guan, Roberto? Star oil. And I come for the amount. Star oil. 240 branches over. 240 branches in Ghana. Maybe I'm a Fabia, which is your star.

yeah, cause the conference can see a basso. I was my gun of phone in our sort. Now we'll be adding a Hoshe movie. So that's our conference, we'll do Hoshe Mua and Saint

0: All right, Ian Connor for Ian Sister Rita and Ian Common Greater West Conference 2026. Basso den den den. Sister Rita, everybody doing in their mind. Six, now what to say?
1: I'm going to be a little bit.
2: How are you? I have some restaurants called Tomore. Okay, I see GC Crab. You're watching on the ball for me. Oh, nice, nice. Now, Greater Works, and I'm going to say about 2026.
1: But why?
2: I feel I'm going to say, my, how many years in your running?
1: It's been 39 years.
2: Yeah,
1: general overseer, Pastor Mensah Otabo, and I'm in the show the conference no by best and I'm a you know, in fear do a con, a dear son, Na, yes, yes, yes, yes, yes, yes, yes, yes, yes, yes, yes, yes, yes, yes, yes,
2: yes,
1: yes, yes, yes, yes, yes, Waboa yang ma 39 years nino. Abeye bibia a Christopher ni na ni she. So mobe babe kaya hon na ya ye Greater Works no na. Se me ka Greater Works a if we Yesu Christo inu masema o kan wo John chapter 14 verse 12.
2: Okay.
1: Okase si eji ni dia. Ye beye nyuma kesi e bebebe.
2: Okay.
1: Na empo chani ya ono.
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1: 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Nice one. 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
1: A day program ana.
0: Yo, Greater Works Conference no. Eye jwadebe 3rd August.
1: Okay.
0: Ekosi 7th August.
1: Oh, okay. Nche tuwe mwa.
0: Ya ani.
1: Okay.
0: Nemo, nyami ya doma. 3rd na ye jwadebe ya. Ye. And so be a Greater Works no. I am near 40 days of fasting.
1: Okay.
0: And near day number 36.
1: One can't tell Reverend.
0: Ah, there. When you're for phobia, you're watching
1: that.
0: You're watching that. Monday, I obey.
1: Okay.
0: Now, the numerous say every year fasting, no, you bear your communion, Cassiapa,
1: okay,
0: as of a penny doctor, Otabel. A bedia name, Amaya J. Aquera, dear name, Edidia, you bet me a day every year fasting.
1: No.
0: Now, after that, no, and we are 5 p.m.
1: Okay.
0: In Rebiano, 5 p.m.
1: Okay.
0: Nani Nada, Cosini Fiadano, and no Pabia, 9 a.m.
1: Okay.
0: You bet she mo a walk. ICGC Christ Temple East e woteshi e wana yeye Greater Works
1: nti mandi na ye third ne de ye be kono nyumre nkwa
0: nyumre ne ye
1: sanza fini ye
0: shas
1: okay ye ye de ye fast ne ba wiye okay na na de ye Tuesday Wednesday Thursday Friday na
0: ne ya no pa 9 o'clock nyumre 5
1: oh okay obi at me baby
0: obi a free conference
1: na
0: an asem there woman say your buses were in cry ha at ya dia pass am kra ha nyina nti se wo koyen website na www.gwcentral.org ubetumi hu baby ubetumi nya bus
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0: ho 45% discount na
1: oh was. Okay eh my idea anyway
0: what
1: a super
0: there's
1: a mutu yan ko follow for kwa na ma o me we
0: papa
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1: o ho to na
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1: 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Yes, I Kasa Nibi. Ibi as speakers.
0: Hmm.
1: And Bible room.
0: Mm-hmm.
1: And you to be woman.
0: Yo. Where the also for some can be beyond, make a beyond.
1: Yo.
0: A fino, ye be, ya Kasa Foni bea, ye be bano.
1: Mm-hmm.
0: Eh, yes, of a penny, Dr. Otabel.
1: Okay.
0: And I fear your Pastor Matthew Ashimolo.
1: Mm-hmm.
0: I fain see your war, Bishop Tudor Bismarck of Zimbabwe.
1: Okay.
0: I fain so. Bishop Mike Okonkwo ono e free Nigeria
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0: soon. That's right.
1: Edna, you be kind of say one way or the other. Motse yen am I fasting? Me am I timing you be me timi baby ana?
0: Me pacho uti mi baby cry. 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
1: 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Bibi akana se bi misa ya obet media kan.
0: Yo, de mepese metwe ne se ye da Adom FM ne multimedia se. Afibia no muso ye mu. Na ene no me the invitation ebre wo.
1: Ai me.
0: Maso. You says ni omu nyina na etiefo bebrebe na se. Greater Works no enye enhyemu a eye ye nko a ICGC for there. Eye Christopher nyina na ye to nsa frɛ wo mu. Efi Monday the 3rd of August, Eko 7th Friday no. Enumere 5 p.m. Monday. 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Friday no sonye the anointing service so ate echa. 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
0: nhia wo Greater West Conference nyankopon
1: ewo
0: ICGC Christ Temple East so we do labadi beach hotel la
1: Teshin.
0: Bush Road no so wood money and the end benkum hona bemus a flag nisisi wa a beck to over kwa kusi. I saw them ebin so free Mahama Road chad donair ban swa usu drew honoma, udu child run about her, no bisa Christ and police that offer kind of swa, oba be to ICGC Christ and police to honor, yenua boma some fefe.
1: Okay, me do we be an maca question back, or say.

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1: Ya yesa arrangement ni na. 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
0: Yeah.
1: Ya dwin nipa ho bebre. San say Nyankopon etun safre nipa owo niamo owo so ye. Ye nim so obi wo fa Kristo. 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One more brand senior. You can say, "Ufa Krista, why are body for
0: yeah.
1: Now body for front so dear.
0: Yeah, madam, nengi na wajaho.
1: Wajaho. 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
0: Mo, ahi mo website phone.
1: Aye.
0: Ahi anambi ya mintu minko. 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
1: Yo, ma main trimra, Mr. Ma main trimra sisia na na obiara into me enya contact via obetumi. Yes, but I'm sure.
0: Great time works in the day. I was obiara to me baby.
1: No, I don't know. Yes, obiara to me a baby.
0: All right, Adamo 106.3 FM Greater Works Conference 2026. This year's edition, and a basso den den den. Okay, and T. Bomadi answer, although Hombeshe will be sent a bear. Sang was Raho Dorson Qua, so from Penny Four. Yamedia Dia Mumuno was also on Sakan, whichever a free of charge. Yeah, you say, nah, a quenya crow or ha. A bemount, a year discount, a war, online transport, and a one fee, free bus, and so at the basis advantage places for you. Now, what to me, at the way, actually, will be in Tibomodi answer, we dear. Ebe ye asumi here. Fast ene de Reverend and Kan Chairman Temaka for this pet na me twa fast yi ase nyame de no nyama ma Reverend. Akorebia.
1: Me de me ka say you.
0: Akorebia oko school. Was me appointed was me papa da se me koye course do.
1: Enti e me enti a.
0: Reverend say me ye fast yi with you. Me ye fast yi no. All right, enti Reverend go so ahwe number de amaye se be ya. You beat me afresh. A number no cramp on your radio, your trauma. Now, Mediama at TFO Senebea, you beat me to Sana morning in a Cosuasu BT Adam 106.3 FM Greater Works 2026 ICGC. One more, a Jumadia Cassia, or Diamma. If we are seeing in us, we'll be a Mrebi. Well, which you can up us over. A quanda house beat me aba. Intiana Washington and Sonsa Eddie Amai. Cosmos beat Adam 106.3 FM.

0: All right. The number is ready. Munti. And I'm a man a pair number you buy.
1: Oh. It's your for anti cell pair and moye bia. Messrs. Sober for 02055 2010 10444.
0: Okay.
1: And I saw bit to me so afraid 055 2010 333 into 20055 2010 333. So, person will send the email so a guest relations at centralgospel.com. In the number, no message to see 055 2010 444 and I say 055 2010 333.
0: Good, good, Rev. Me da se. Reverend Yamisha. Amen. All right, 20 Greater West for the year 2026. And Yane Reverend Dihun Community. Because what I say, also so be your further arrangement. Yami Adama, next week, Monday, at 2 o'clock, we see a year Friday.

0: see any no encasa. Doctor Kwaba na wapo mutu say.
1: Nyamia to me what things.
0: Yeah, the Nyamia say. And then so say she be over my telephone numbers now for my chair kwine. Na and then come wa hono. Ghana phone say I card why and eat you.
1: Mrs. say you will need enkwa dia and the say what 20 ankasa and one any that's what I have our clinic. 0559 901234 0559 901234 and a 0596 1988 84 0596 1988 84. Yeah, ube hu eni dasu wa herbal clinic. 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Isa sa oba no wan kwa jiwe ni so. Eye diabetic retinopathy. Ye be ka diabetic last week say ye ka cataract
0: one. Yeah.
1: And then you have a short diabetic retinopathy. Obibeka said diabetic retinopathy. And also your DNA. Where the next one? Me paucho. Eye. Tiso obi awenye si chile ya die. Ah, affecting any.
0: Okay.
1: And now there is a probability, a higher probability, say, some unya e si chile ya die. Now where si chile ya die? Me chile diabetes, sir. Being type 1, type 2, type 3, it will automatically affect your eye.

0: The probability say may affect you when you are very high.
1: Okay.
0: I don't want to ask you. Aha. Until so cancer you have diabetes retinopathy. And no, it happens when the blood sugar damages the tiny blood vessels. It was when you know there are vessels in kitten kit

0: tiny blood vessels. Mm-hmm. It was a way, you know, they are vessels in kitty kitty bee.
1: Mm-hmm.
0: But because the blood now air circulating, you know, contains sugar.
1: Mm-hmm.
0: And it destroys that vessels, that tiny vessels, you know.
1: Okay.
0: And as our tiny vessels, you know, and you know, a boy, and you know, and I say a body, a friend, optic nerve, you know, for you to see.
1: Mm.
0: And as our tiny vessels, you know, Ronika said it is found in the retina.
1: Mm.
0: That's okay. What I say. Okay. This tiny vessels, you know, it is for and you know, a sense light
1: mm-hmm.
0: to the back of your eye. It is a light bar. A yes, our retina, a far retina, you answer and get into some particles, you know. And when they receive light, you know, mm-hmm. not the amount. But as I said, the blood now is circular, you
1: mm-hmm.
0: diluted with sugar, you know, mm-hmm. and then destroy some vessels, you know,
1: mm-hmm.
0: some tiny vessels, you know. That's what I say.
1: You.
0: Aha. It is a destroying. Now, you see, when you're diabetic retinopathy, it means, say, diabetic means the sugar.
1: Mm-hmm.
0: Your friend is saying your blood is soaked with the sugar,
1: mm-hmm.
0: and then a damaged retina now and can be warm away from a dear year. The sugar has destroyed. You see, diabetic. We'll be able to say diabetic is sugar,
1: mm-hmm.
0: and a retinopathy means retina.
1: Mm-hmm.
0: What is into here? The damage of the retina. What is it? By the sugar in the blood
1: okay.
0: vessels.
1: Mm.
0: It is, Obi Beka said, Doc, I'm not sugar and it started, you know. Let me move on, dear, fine. Then, mom, as air con and you know, na, ya, dear, no, so, menino, air con form. Ha, me paucho, me kase, they are tiny particles, you know, and yet easy, say, you may destroy it at once. It is our diabetes, and now do what they say. What come here? Catch us a wo sugar and that to an amobra, now you ain't stopping sugar from entering into and not destroying the retina.
1: Mm.
0: And yes, sir, say, woman, destroy retina now, a bad thing.
1: To do what I guess, I say.
0: Nature say, aha, and no, now dear gra, you're a fairly glaucoma, I didn't hood you. Because a retina is say automatically optic nerve no so hu beka.
1: Okay.
0: Then you got yeah. Aha. Inti your friend is say yenhwe the e cause sa diabetic re. Your friend is say yenhwe the e cause sa diabetic retinopathy. You say one high blood pressure. Say o BP, obi wa ni bi obi a o ma ni BP. And the BP tack or sorrow, or stand a chance of getting diabetic retinopathy.
1: Okay.
0: Two, high blood sugar, okay, over damaged retina. And a two, near high blood pressure, okay. And a three, how long you've had diabetes. Mm-hmm. So, the longevity, you know, obi wa ha, when you have diabetes over 5 years. 3 years, 6 years. In fact, from 3 years and above, no, it tells you, sir, there is a probability, sir, or retina no, will be damaged.
1: Okay.
0: Because sugar now called blood in him. No. Don't forget, sir, on yanko pom boy, and also the won't say ha, on the light will have a fair thing. And then so call ceiling the man then who inside.
1: There now wires,
0: very good. Wires in the current in the name of one. Intervenes in the blood in the name. Blood in the sense as a current, you know. Now, this current has been tempered with by sugar. What is it? First, you know, snanka sugar and blood in the crotch, but see, you know, sugar baby fra into air diluted. It may pouch us when you diabetes. Not so who say we need a start form an air qua 0559 90 12 0559 90 12 0 0559 90 12 0 0569 19 88 84 0 0559 19 88 84. And you know, sa uba any da so herbal clinica. The ayaya ne say, ye ma we drew. Na akwenyi die akwakos bread sugar ne wo uve aframo jano. Ako brenase.
1: Okay.
0: Inti a brand as if we are. I feel the sugar na air correcting and so no. Ebe air crudging. Na I feel the smaller particles na a damage rectina no. A dry edible mano, a be correcting and so it's answer ye dry won't no call we yem. Now fengu and niso. And untino. A correcting and so direct because I won't no me drug yemoa. Ekofa cells and veins in him. Inti ekofra na a correct

0: anum so that say eye pressure, say glaucoma, say cataract, say a in fact boy ya dear and near de biara. So far as say woo tri ni mu and answer we nini mu dear.
1: And that's all.
0: And that's all at the mouth.
1: Okay.
0: Oba, ya di ebiso te se sebe bema or dobinada.
1: Mm-hmm.
0: Bema sebe and ajuna or kind graphic.
1: Mm-hmm.
0: And a pay program makes no non to be in kind and ajuna. Ye bedana or so ya na jujuma no a kind graphic. We have bema sa misro oze.
1: Or the tintin time.
0: Aha. 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O bia me paucho friends ubipi. 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
1: Okay.
0: Shet de bia meka. 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But I'm one out with one quadrille. Na yam yenya, Johnny, if I'm out now,
1: yes, diagnose you cram cancer.
0: Now you won't say me, so but no, so collab, coco ye,
1: tester,
0: 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We take our time to see to you say umu at all.
1: All right.
0: Aye 0559-90-12-34 0559-90-12-34 and 0596 19-8884 0596-19-8884 Me paucho oba wo fibroid bra bema wo henia me kire etwe wo de ne se ewo wi funu mamu anasa sebi esane sebi ohwewamu oba onyakopon be 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
1: my number is in the last one
0: eye 0559 90 12 34 0559 90 12 34 and 0596-19-8884 Yeah, what Tabora Walako Junction. 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Yeah, yeah, Juma Efiti Juada Kosi Memeneda. 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
1: Ye dasi pi. 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

phone ya made we want to come up Africa national so say let's run the force 50 inches television and then the case pa na we talk Samsung and as a TCL Nasco ne TV a hold work kan one man free DSTV decoder what they call the amount 1 month subscription free ninga free let's run the four. I'm a demon. I know that I'm a branch. I'm going to be on my dinner.

0: correct. 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Yeah. I want to just, I want you to think it's Zambia. Look at them one who answered them. What I was saying, no. Do you want to answer? You better send this to Kafaho. Yeah, say, who are your bank account to grandpa? Put me at the court, tell yourself so. What if you tell us another court, Echo Bank account so? Echo Bank there. I'm a banker there by you. I'm Bwagana for Papa. And they crown the Echo Bank up on a swabba. And also tomorrow, Dijuma. Sika Juma. Sika. The transactions I hold will be out to me at the Koso. And Echo Bank Digital also. Baby, I'm not be a. Oh, now, say. Okay. And a brass one, I was saying. Yeah, to inside your friend Bishop Bonigas, I will be dread here. Now, but why now? Be a dream will soon soon near my hood will be brim. Aha, and you know, come home now. Yeah, my papa, Aquaba. Papa,
1: oh, honey,
0: Aquaba.
1: The Joseph, Mr. Mike.
0: Now, where?
1: I don't know, so I.
0: A radia dome, where, pa?
1: In the radius.
0: Always fresh.
1: Ah, I don't know. I don't know, Shasia.
0: Episode was cast out.
1: We are so, people, mom is coming from you. Maybe so, and I'll be able to put to be so.
0: I said, so for
1: the chop up before I can't do. And I just go see quite no.
0: And I'm going to be back.
1: It's a shadow come once
0: a year. Oh, my dear, for the pedia. I don't know, compa.
1: Sir, we do for credit card who preach and who put here. Na udru kroma ya hwe se uto correction ketwa tamo ya evangelist over 30 years echi na uto correction kwense tumwa urade ya tome watamfo a prada mpapa nsi omso udi kasiya tumpa urade mu wono nyam ya kasiya urade aha tudu nsi afarbo no kroma mpapa sisa
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1: We have a mamma for the old mamma.
0: Ah, yes. We invest the pepper and ever cry. Better brother, Dana, me, that was an idea. The banner who hears a baby be more with
1: you. I
0: have a man watching you. The moment you do sacrifice to support the work of God,
1: sacrifice in the area and better better way to do a Christian.
0: And only the most dangerous thing, I damage it. Only say, oh, can sacrifice pay? Not Christopher Chomo. Brown person, D.
1: Sacrifice in Mike, you could come punching.
0: Mike, when I'm first see the answer for more, a better permanent fifty. When you uncle Pompo, no person multiply or sacrifice.
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0: 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In 20 min brenase.
1: Okay.
0: Well, by now young guys here, baby. What do you? I ask you move. Well, better frown no walk. Because be beyond said and tired. And that is a walk up somewhere near ten say. Well, be ninja me and him. And we'll be ninachi.
1: Okay.
0: One no, or you over robbers. And tis a woman, I'm here, what do you know? By so called confu, eh, wa, confubia, binchen confu. Power be chen, power be. And to be a wolf, say, when your bosom be a one craha, or don't want to know so, be super quiet, you go betria faso. Will be back on off, obetria faso. Selfish when you do an offer, will be super cobini, obetria faso. By your many, the union and couponi pebby and mood, too, then you meet that tinimu. Now, or Cassan, your men conquer for the year, Juma, no one will tell what here, and will be to mean trim faso, San say, when you meet too many put to me in an answer. So I just say, and a number two. Oh yeah, spiritual father answer. Be betwa. In the less than 24 hours, that's what me my resource.
1: Me nya spiritual father. Me no no be adwuma de say ma fa lawyer. Say bia boss me bia metua na ka.
0: Yeah, okay, most of times no. You be a one the spiritual father, or one akoye na doye. You be a one the spiritual father. Me say mo nkrofo bebra every month. O ma fa master spiritual father mutua title mami, both Ghana and Aborigine. 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
1: Ah,
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1: Ara oye yim.
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1: So for ye ya no de ba otwa me quotation.
0: Aso ho na me free. I want to be free. Was in a year so tea seminal. What jar don't know any go on a chili dee? A cosage and any fee.
1: I didn't
0: tell ye. And to the accredit, you only pay your mobin and a mouse any. 20 and to the waffle man is spiritual father. Every month to China title money. More young lady be your friend Gloria Buachi.
1: Okay.
0: Or with Germany. Na or so kwari be me do I was so kind. Young guy be. To I didn't bam and me yeah bisan catches my way in your kuna. Na ukunu. Obe free hanaba German naba no se papa mi nyin
1: okay
0: menya tete sai no siti nyame se obe free na ebra me chen papa pana lia no am ena kwa bi ampa be man free Germany ebe ware no ena wakoni be man awu baako the free so coin any time bia o ma me tight no man bi o UK na dia any time bia o ma me tight na o problem no frame me eh. My intimate and faculty who need message, I'm a cross word my first person. And you know, all mutos, my dear, say, but then my example,
1: you
0: may what may bomb my young lady be. And I'm catching and say, Uncle Passport, no Niska. Now, me a man, thousands of Uncle Passport.

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1: mm
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1: mm
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0: 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And the lady in the classroom will to me trash it, he said, Chadden. 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
1: Okay.
0: Now, at the end of the season, Sasakom, and they disturb on a sa, and will be Pier Massaro. And to me, Fred, to me, no buying. 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
0: 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But Ninan, ye are the woodier secrets, so I saw than Hachiche.
1: You.
0: So I tell you, and to look, I say, when Yam is softened to me, Yawa, was softened soon this afternoon, born for the bed penetrate at an inside day, Abbekam. 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
1: Okay.
0: Ya starti ano pa sevi. 5. I am actually.
1: And you're bisa no.
0: And you're bisa.
1: Okay.
0: And you're fresh spirit in one. We do it in here and then I kasa. I know so to one where TB.
1: No, so.
0: On the obesu. Oh, by half a hanky. Mr. Zeno, my common swama. 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I have no beer wine, no sense of my baby. Oh, Fisunyan, oh, yes, yes, yes, yes. My fresh spirit in my by a pen was say, oh, friend me. I've heard you sorry. 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
1: Okay.
0: Ye sa time match 5. 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
1: Okay.
0: Aha. 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
4: okay
3: free titi nyina and a Wednesday and a yam empire border kasi
4: okay
3: Wednesday a Satan or Passavi, a jet dem, could say we are one, a jet dem. By watching an opera, a Friday.
4: Okay.
3: Yes, Satan, I'm at 5.
4: Mm-hmm.
3: I am at it.
4: And a bisa.
3: And we are bisa.
4: Okay.
3: And your fresh spirit in one would do a chin and an akasa. I have no suit to one wet yib.
4: No suit.
3: I only over suit. Oh, by half a hanky. Mr. Zeno, my common swama. Sometimes we'll be since I'm to you. I have no beer wine, no sense of my baby. 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
3: ni two frame am ma code number
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1: well please I alligator sports e ye perfect program perfect engaging and perfect unrespected I alligator sports e ye papa. So listen to alligator stop. You grow old and you die old. Thank you.
0: Thank you too. So for DJ.
2: 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So you listen, Prophet Kumchacha. I'm listening and I'm here. God bless you.
0: God bless you too.

0: so cremo aye nsuo gum dane dane nyina na ye de kel chako two pieces so atwe yes e agete sports for ye honye ya da sanse osons chemist at the speed of taba and a malaria so dem enchien isa mefatinti madama and ye nyina kaboma ye de agete sports bro ye ka say de a member a good standing member of agete sports Obiri Yeboa. Friend of them. Hey, why are you cross? So, would you be born up and then the way you are? I didn't be jabbing with you as a chiba better. I quite about what I'm saying.
1: And Yanko Pandom, eh?
0: A cross on the book.
1: There be cross in your book.
0: Are they? So they obey a year and a half, Jose.
1: And
0: put out there, or who could display a girl as a mother?
1: And yeah, I wouldn't know that. The video in Amiadum to Mukaka.
0: I want a woman, Yarina Muba,
1: Kaka craving come coffee you crap. Yamiadum. A corner, dear Sonia, maybe boys naturally tape with a shoe.
0: Oh, there,
1: I tell her, I don't say. Girls never be at home on your mono, say Hono, and we here, say car, Befounty. Among my man at the table, I see you have a tonton. You can't hear me, dear. You may be boys, nip it out, mamma. I look, I just say, or more chain. I'm doing a mistress, I am a day.
0: Ah, as I'm bad, I'm
1: not gonna make a
0: Obi, Yanko, a Connecticut. Connecticut for it, yeah.
1: Connecticut.
0: Connecticut.
1: Connecticut.
0: Oh, which
1: here, one or
0: Ebola.
1: Bola
0: Bola of Rafiku.
1: Oh, okay.
0: And Ura John Adams.
1: Oh, okay.
0: Woman, you know, Mutia passes here. US Abuchi.
1: Oh, okay. Okay, Tiachiam.
0: Tiachiampa.
1: Tiachiampa. Now, who's that? So, what tra SCC Bow and make a crabia? Hono. A corona, I say, Kofmatala, who came Moka crab. Now, who's that? You almost see giant billboard be ne, my friend say. Board Nankasa, no board Nankasa, so I won't fashion. You have to be tasked with that. You will not boys need to be two as yet a day. If you be a girl's a man, but not on your one.
0: I have some bad organ, has it?
1: When you be some American, say, Quano, is it?
0: I am useless.
1: Obian for you, be anam. Yeah, oh my coronal coin. Do you other horse and girls, and so they be a very catty as a swarm, woman, the moon, okay, motor.
0: I guess I didn't choose for my friend.
1: It will be a swatch of money. My friend says Sabo.
0: Yes, printing.
1: More plantain chips for
0: them. Yes, plantain chips.
1: Now say, hold the hawk on any. Yeah, me boys, na you should switch chama man. Yeah, mama, nam zuo ye. Mun chu chama for mu. Yes, I'm chu chama. Je said ye. 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Baby, I need a far banner, dear. See, boys, not each chama man.
0: Please,
1: I done it. Offer our home.
0: Market day at us as
1: well. Quavia, no. Nice empire imposes on my boat, young feature duku. Oh, my, and yes, she
0: won't. And many beans off a coin so air and put out.
1: May I show us a move to offer you? Oh, my far from. Oh, my bar, on which far you wish an abba. I saw much a moire from why and to your own hand home for Hokra. Now, only the uniform. Inform.
2: I'm going to go to the house.
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2: kwaba de fia gya
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0: na we na ga on the report
2: na ko man
1: fu se na nimsa na ehu nti se wa nko wa nya se kusie
2: u che kwa ye ye
1: ah na adwa safu nim na na
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2: ya nkoda ye ye ye
0: na ye se no na na enko bi wo
1: ah
0: na na kofra
1: Dabi.
2: Hey, doctor.
1: Oh, okay. I'm quite here. I'm still. Yeah, I see. Oh, I'm going to go to the the whole government too.
0: Why a politician?
1: What did it now so sad?
0: How many times?
1: Three. My mom passed. My mom. I say. Ah, you are from Nigeria, bro.
2: I don't come here. Come on. We are in the CMPP.
1: Yes. The whole ministry or to prove the Sapakoi.
0: I didn't.
2: Now approach for the book. No one. A Sibebia. Yes. So many hours.
1: If you know,
2: I'm going to stage in there.
1: Oh, my stage. I'm going to pick up the jar. You're differentiating. I'm going to say, I'm going to have
2: a bad
1: time. Ah, I'm going to have a place.
2: I'm going to fuck. I can't be here. I said that any Musa.
0: I'm going to have a place. Because of intelligence, Omo ni audi esu wa ma a oso de kofa onfa nonfa.
1: Ah, yeah, okay.
2: Papa
0: bi. Wo ni engine man? Oka engine.
2: Mi kai sa papa no.
0: Engine man. Eh, tio.
2: Yeah.
0: Tio papa.
2: Yeah.
0: Now a prison officer oba afiem. Oda so ti ase. Ya me e koso ehia no. Opa keka, obeto ade wo multimedia. Obe parke o traffic light o.
1: No ananti abe habe.
0: No ananti abe ton. Do who say the car is see? Eh, Sadisco ho no.
1: E wanti.
0: No wa Adam FM. Unti bi fa the car nche say ha no wo. Inti bi no wa ya ya wo.
1: Sa unse se papa fo no bebre ho mo ko ma pass a o.
2: Ba kwabna
1: yi. O fi ka ni si bebe.

0: Yes,
1: I'm not sure.
2: I'm not sure. I'm not sure. I'm not sure. I'm not sure. I'm not sure. I'm not sure. I'm not sure. I'm not sure. I'm not sure. I'm not sure. I'm not sure. I'm not sure. I'm not sure. I'm not sure. I'm not sure. I'm not sure. I'm not sure. I'm not sure. I'm not sure. I'm not sure. I'm not sure. I'm not sure. I'm not sure. I'm not sure. I'm not sure. I'm not sure. I'm not sure. I'm not sure. I'm not sure. I'm not sure. I'm not sure. I'm not sure. I'm not sure. I'm not sure. I'm not sure. I'm not sure. I'm not sure. I'm not sure. I'm not sure. I'm not sure. I'm not sure. I'm not sure. I'm not sure. I'm not sure. I'm not sure. I'm not sure. I'm not sure. I'm not sure. I'm not sure. I'm not sure. I'm not s

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1: ba wo ne sɛ
2: said it okay afem
1: ne ya tɛn so ne sɛ injunction we ne wo sɛ ɛyɛ civil injunction.
2: But a contempt should be a contempt. What is coming from the law court?
1: Enet you. Contempt in Angasa. Any penalty unity be a constitution.
2: I need you not so.
1: Ewen yina so but any penalty unit
0: se bia sanction se no se dem awo
1: ye be yo bibi ban sanction no enye ne a constitution kan wa se dia ma judge na kasa dia je ne betu aka kire se me de chew
0: ena ne bufu kro betu aka se contempt no kra one year
1: ai ana se
0: so when
2: the judge have that power to administer punishment and ma contempt
1: contempt
2: that is why they are playing with it
1: aha e to betu me dia am a warning obetu me dia am aka se sign bond and now betu aka se ma fine. Who said fine cry never back?
0: Who said bond the day out?
2: Then I'm beginning to understand what they are doing.
1: And where civil contempt to the civil contempt
0: to the
1: criminal and sentence.
0: Yeah. I do a crack and say, I could find it careful because we are signing bond. So to have good behavior.
2: Now, when you're going to now, court room. Court room between any police or cop, I be a fool.
1: There be. So say,
2: the police are in the court.
1: When you're criminal,
0: police are on your own, you're protecting lives and property.
1: Engineer.
2: Okay, I'm going to be a man. I'm going to
1: engineer, lawyers of Akofranbe, you say. I'm best cite you for contempt. And your court, no,
2: no, no. If you cite and you arrest, you just cite and you go.
1: You cite. You go and you take your pictures and everything for evidence.
0: Now, you invite
1: now, all the court.
0: Now, court to a friend.

0: It's a dream.
1: You can't mean much.
0: I care for Mufa Chami and someone who you can't have a station.
2: Jim FM.
0: It's where the Gangnam Style is. This is a bar. I'm coming to you.
1: Yes. I've been trying to
0: make a video. I've been 10 times. What at all can be between a brother and a sister to the extent that we cannot compromise, we cannot come together and give our father a befitting burial?
3: Our old father.
0: A befitting.
1: A befitting, a befitting. I'm going to be a bit. Na mo amu ti makola amu si musika ko di ne ho ntia de ne ko tumu
0: no sika no ya do acquainted and
1: acquainted
3: acquainted
1: acquainted and discharge
3: I acquainted na chese we
0: do I don't know me bro fu ni fa ba bi
3: ti mami se ko court no acquainted as a discharge
1: yes ye jano kra
0: acquainted
3: I'm going to go to the attorney general.
0: I played court.
3: Our batch in the entire.
1: I was still a young person. The changes are bemwa. Ntidi ya twere ya gina so ma ya sentence no twere no afako. So when what is ikagu police if you rush wa memu ya di free just so by.
0: Say ni say
1: on word me ti wako. 70 something count ni de born. Enti say maami no oni for a na adwane adwane ya na mfa so be na wo so. Ko gina ha ya ka e betwi saman ko sanke bai. Enye ya friend say no le prosequa o say no le prosequa.
3: No le prosequa.
1: Nka ya mfa le na ho nto.
3: Enti say de no so say we ya ma no that
1: Dominic Akunteriga Ayini. And then deputy so did Slim Sai. Justice Slim Sai.
3: Justice.
0: No,
1: Baba. Now we will have one baby.
0: Wow.

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1: Because
2: sorry, you witness here, I grad that year this year.
1: Yes.
2: I played court in my who say, oh, yeah, conviction, idiot, or you too. So, yeah, Bonino. Name moon, winning, and now Bonino, I are so trained at the man, none where she. It is our Bonina, and yes, why an idiot. Yes, Shemu, dear, I was say, yeah, we, and I years when you're the man. I am sure you were chubby.
3: Could try 1 year.
2: Aha, ain't he? What's the 70 I count? Charges
1: 70 charges
2: ana baako kra nya mo no
1: baako kra so oni hopo ni lawyer pen e beko wono ampo edu gba bi na wono am so ohunu sade no se de esi bu kev no
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3: uma no
1: ah na so kokko ta oni so oni ho
3: oni e je no
1: wao
3: e je no ten
2: na de je no mo ade do mo ka se ya ma no sa you know
3: oh mi se de bi no koye maktu all the Kenyans are getting in the ladder.
2: Metias,
1: and yes, and yes, Okoyan San Yedina Semu.
3: You know
1: why Yedia Semu Okoyan?

0: Hey, corruption, not yes, you're fighting. You're fighting. Where is that? You're on a call.
1: No, we are managing corruption. We are not fighting corruption. We are managing corruption. We are not fighting corruption. Two different things. China is fighting corruption.
0: Yes.
1: That is a fight.
0: You are dead.
1: But how do we are managing it? We are not
2: corrupt. We are encouraging.
1: Utwi say about a battle. The NDC, Ebolus, not MBB Papa. First thing say ko yuntu yaba
0: o untu mi die bia na eja president hunu mo bona
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1: oh
0: but be always were avoidable
1: Na kwa ya wo kwa Sicily wo two passenger a driver and a passenger e won e kwa ya offer so ongongo fa e bia three passengers emu we obi a na mrele emu sa ukita one passenger wo kwa ya won e wo ho three passenger for sa
0: ke so tell to kwa kwa ya ya heaven kwa wo nyini o me catch your plane just say and maybe we ought to say eh eh nipa dwuma but I say I am putting 14 years in the money. When you pass and come, so you are getting your baby.

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1: eh agbo be se was na ban se kra na buchi kwan obetime fri akobe za na bo ga be bia be e kwan so nyina light was so sa akobe so be du
0: atu abro de him
1: was an electricity to modify ever
0: eh abro na ye omo bi bia obetime aya do sa fo ara
1: eh di eh mo bra youtube
0: ne so
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1: Hey, hey, hey, I'm the graphic newspaper bitch, though. Africa, man, I'm going
0: to take a car. Now, among folks who say, I go sit on him, and I'll send him a pay you
1: know, and I'm upon the top of the sun, you know, and then Sana, a twin boy, you know, and daddy.
0: Ah,
1: Mama, YouTube, man.
0: Daddy, I know, so if I white was you. And I'm not
1: saying white.
0: First, let me know white and was
1: here. Bet to me, I'm American. Graphic news can
2: say, Akofuna can't stop July 30th.
1: Ah, okay. Oh, okay.
0: Ah, just for your year, yeah. A post for
1: yeah. Ah, no, for I can't stop July. Ah, okay.
0: Yeah, I just have one more seminar graphic to show you. I'm not graphic. Uh-huh. What
3: I
0: say?
3: I don't want some graphic reporting.
0: That's right.
3: Yeah, what a speech.
1: Oh, I just say any, yo. Mumra YouTube, man.
0: I'm not going to say anything.
3: 48 gun salute.
0: What do you
3: I don't want to say 48.
1: That was it. Was it?
0: Baba, me no check Pablo Escobar. What? What survive? We have some 48.
3: I say when you
0: me dey name mama.
3: Say 48.
0: Man can be.
1: Oh, but say
3: police one regiment.
1: Na say bullet ne dey. Say bullet no. Bullet ne be abetime ato ba ko pen be ato be 12.
0: Mm, no so ho.
3: Na 48 o nya 12.
1: Bullet o.
3: Emeti ase o. They are walking on. What's it 12? You can't 48. You want to swap at all?
1: I suppose. Oya ko Franco ni ha.
0: Aso ye simple. Ono position aso ni mu no. Sa ya ko Franco ni ha.
1: Because ya ko Franco of be aso ni.
0: Da bi nyaso ni position ya na wo.
3: Oh yeah yeah.
0: Omo de ak Francis no. You won't find them around here.
3: Me say enra mi tie omo o si on there.
1: Ba aye na ba wo.
0: Aye na I just for here masen.
1: Enafe aso for no kwa.
0: Da bi obi an ko bi kura na aso for no kwa
3: ko. Aso for no kwa
0: beti ma ye. We me
3: me for the organ o. Omo ha. We dey say me free fie

0: and then I'm going far.
1: And I remember, remember, by your honor,
2: was I say, I be crammed with that. Why be that?
1: On the year, man's won't do a papa. So, 5 years ago, but I'm watching home and I.
0: Yay,
1: I didn't know you're scanning what you're more funny from.
0: Fair.
1: And I'm right, YouTube, and so
0: I'm right, YouTube, and I'm right, the papa.
1: No, then I'll say, you know. But two, I'm not a force.
2: Matu, no, Unia, or Koi.
0: Why,
2: Unia?
0: Many of you may be all cool. What's all going?
2: Mamma said, say goodbye.
0: Goodbye to who?
2: In a former station.
0: And I used to have a friend in Bizarro.
1: And why, I friend say?
0: Kwame Jan, and I'm Kwame Jan.
1: Oh, Kruma.
0: No, only I have him.
1: Unia. Unia, Unia, boy. Ay, Krofuya.
0: Aye.
1: I also saw Cosana.
2: Sanadi, a good dad.
0: Sanadi, a good dad.
2: I'm not going to be able to do it. Of a bit me
0: out. Yeah, papa, you don't want it.
1: What's my chroma camera's grandmother?
2: Because, but it's not hard to say.
1: Now, so far, if you have information, if you have
2: a phone or need
0: I was say, papa, I am very,
1: I'm finding out.
0: Hey, and then I'll cry.
1: I'm going to say, I welcome Abuja, Nigeria. Number one.
0: And you
1: make a fraud or some and CCSM radio is not open to my sister. I'm going to be a corner friend. I also, I would take a window. Quite you, Mamma Casa. Oh, yeah, and you must have wrong. We should like that picture. It may affect you. Oh, my, as a whole. Nigeria, that face. Abuja, Nigeria office will come. A face so Asmara, Eritrea.
2: Eritrea.
0: I don't know whatever.
2: Africa,
1: here. Hey, Bamako, I want Mali.
2: Mali, Bamako.
1: Oh, never saw Hobim. Banjul, the Gambia.
2: Gambia.
1: Also, sir. Now, Brazzaville, Congo. Bujumbura, Burundi. And a Conakry, Guinea.
0: Bujumbura, Kaswa.
2: What do you need with Burem?
1: I think, Cartoon. Durban, South Africa.
2: What then? Come, my name is Nakra.
1: I say Sierra Leone, Freetown.
2: Freetown,
1: Sierra Leone. Yeah, and I say Botswana. Gaborone. Gaborone. I want Botswana. I'm so Harare, Zimbabwe.
2: Zimbabwe.
1: I'm so from Juba, South Africa. South Africa, I'm from Benin.
2: Oh, say how cry at ten.
1: Libreville, right?
2: Libreville.
1: In America, for no, I could not be pretty South African, white South Africans. Into I was some here, I'm a into the new movie, meaning an American team can be bent on the
2: other.
1: Mauritania. Wagadugu, Burkina Faso. Namibia, so sitting here, Windhoek, or something. Sound of foreign, almost security. No one seems to know. Among Mauritania, in free home. So, my be this one.
0: Oh my god, give visa.
1: Now, I have been more enthusiastic. First, no, not on a market, we are Ghana, New America.

0: we special attention. But they say boy see H.
1: Oh, we say boy see no pass him.
0: The boy see H.
2: Hey, you know so much. Passport van no so so 85 months. Yeah, yeah, more than 3 years.
1: You see, the boys now in your mind, go anymore.
0: And this is trending all over.
1: Ah, yes, I'm a fan of Crash Uncle. You go to San Francisco.
2: Already is Derek Vanana.
0: I don't know, you're lucky. You're not going to see the name, sir.
1: Lucky. And the estate developer in some of the free Morocco. You want to see?
0: I'm not trying to
1: know. Oh, Nadia, what baby, what did you say?
0: Now, empty job is here.
2: Ah, empty my. And she, huh, on the day, Derek Van Yaboa. Also known as Van. And I'm going to say, he was identified as one of the leaders of the Ghana's base criminal network.
1: Is he already $100 million?
2: Yeah, you're gonna. Yeah, you need to finger that. Kofi?
3: Mike.
2: Let's say.
3: I don't know, Mike.
2: Is it what you're saying, Asiana?
3: I'm not a base, I'm a baby, and I'm a baby.
2: Now, I'm a Munibai.
3: Oh, Abba.
2: I'm a Biazo, and I'm saying, go for your fan.
3: I'm a Biazo. I'm not going to be a man for a year. Baby, you should know. Now, okay, I didn't know. I go be a big jammer that we are my janitor. And now, sir, maintain what I can cry. A war, you know, and a cobasa, and the idea almost to me, a day and one or two, I say, we are a baby. So now, I say, oh, yeah, they more to us at the equa year at Yellow. I guess I'm a chair. We dear, I am a man, a money, a ye, and I'm a ye, and I do the funeral. Ever to was a yeah, and we say Obiaqua Yaned after what a emperor no be able soon. Dabby. Then you say, I mean, to ask a crab war, a following to know a yadia a cobasa. Now, the end say, Oh, my yenisa, and I really are a yafari, a dear free yenasi. Now, yeah, dear to apple. Now, what do you need? Yamandum, or much as a word never will do, but a yadia much need be so say. Obi a me hwe body say oh body ni da be mic e nsa na che
2: ko vi du hu bi bi e
0: che se mada kana na hu ye
2: hu say body na ba hu ye
3: mi aka sa de obi enu o de ni hu but once e yenze job on to be e won intelligent na we won afofo so o omumu e ti omu e na che se omu de body na ba o sa de ni se e me akoba sa na ibu magin e yo mu say body no yare che se transition amam ba ha ja ki ade no e no kwa sa his na na se amulan se different kunu. I want to know and because I've been doing and because I did his number for hijack you and also before I want to go on Moses or hijack his own future. A moon at that I can and I said I can't get away from Munu and I that I would be any advice for a panel. Now, my intricacy, not only careful for I did for moving the future. I did not go on, but I.
2: Hey, Eddie Sabre, why are you not here? Oh, my uncle Crabriana.
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2: ko fi wo ho no te se. Hey, Akofra, a lawyer phone be a baha, almost I to him contempt. Anna,
3: yeah, who are you? Say, don't buy near what I say. Yeah, who are Sir Oma Bahano, dear. But on the evening, I focus me, I am going to go on my head, Mr. Baba. If you know, I say, I hear now, no more to you, no more boys are about yet. Like a new person, they own boys are about yet. And what I say. And I'm saying, you know, it's not be a one kind, you know, or more with mankind, dear, and they just overborn and some about yet. I will have to hear who lawyer for you and Penny Pobreva, but here who say lawyer me and answer with lawyer me. And if you look at just another, a tenant, not a move in your bar just for no other or more if you're with the time of that. I'm jabbering. So I don't know to tell you, I will do a bit 2:30. Time I hope I know the body by what me and just over the fire. It doesn't go there far. I try to keep this and the moment van for and tell me the woman home and on the fire. But yes, and we see I'm not sure do a hand on the baby do as it. And I do, I do, I do, I do, I do, I do, I do, I do, I do, I do, I do, I do, I do, I do, I do, I do, I do, I do, I do, I do, I do, I do, I do, I do, I do, I do, I do, I do, I do, I do, I do, I do, I do, I do, I do, I do, I do, I do, I do, I do, I do, I do, I do, I do, I do, I do, I do, I do, I do, I do, I do, I do, I do, I do, I do, I do, I do, I do, I do, I do, I do, I do, I do, I do, I do, I do, I do, I do, I do, I do, I do, I do, I do, I do, I do, I do, I do, I do, I do, I do, I do, I do, I do, I do, I do, I do, I do, I do, I do, I do, I do, I do, I do, I do, I do, I do, I do, I do, I do, I do, I do, I do, I do, I do, I do, I do, I do, I do, I do, I do, I do, I do, I do, I do, I do, I do, I do, I do, I do, I do, I do, I do, I do, I do, I do, I do,

0: do I mean Baba Tawaba bread? 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Who do it now? Boy, I have it.
1: Neck, Abbey.
0: I'm going to go to the house. I'm also at the police for any other alcohol no more. I do have videos in this bar one here. Now he's one no more. Police for all no more. 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

0: na his me is one mo a police for ho no mo a omo he ni mi say omo the body no e be tu ho e je ho e na e ya le ta video no e ba bo ntia na omo say say no fit say omo the body e ho e je no na no mo a je o so omo ko po omo so omo ko e say dia omo ha ja ke body no before omo di ba omo so na omo di akita fit film e be film.
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2: Okay, Kofina, museum now so your more than a better honor. 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
0: I don't know what different
3: I'm going to go to the other side.

0: $200 Mastercard no would they transactions are holding in an pa coso. If it in our August 14, 2026 in a sa and come away a moon in there one on sa a bit to me aka. Mame enye and kratona memra. This is Mike 2 baby. Adam 106.3 FM and this is Ofie Kwanso.
1: Ofie Kwanso, Ofie Kwanso.
2: Yeah, boy. Boy, what if you were here? Ah,
3: yes, I'm here.
2: Many me crony me money, yari. You just saw my bogu. You're quiet test. You're not malaria.
3: Oh, my malaria, other way, Zuberum. One who crew mofa mefat tablets. No man could answer mefat oral suspension.
2: What's the yen penny for me? Your mefat tablet. And then could answer mefat oral suspension.
3: Sapa pepe, brother, Mr. No wife, no, Cassan. Said we say a week, no. Where do you and kawa kope mefat tablet no any oral suspension be brain why wada roma oh sure me kope bia to abremo na chiremu ye bia na makọ the nearest pharmacy and now over the counter medicine seller dudua osun chemist adabraka okaishi and

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0: share. Multimedia presenters, the media personalities, I want one help. Bloggers, signature for musicians, religious organizations. Doctor, for the NSF, for hold on. Just so be a. And the cancer will be no so cancer will be. September 15th, August 2026. I am Queen of Fit and Free Health War. Then I yes, you know, power immense. I'm not here for people who are not having PVC. And you won't free more. See you there.
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6: And now
7: fixed broadband.
6: No.
7: Bring ya weenie.
6: For Telecel play up.
7: And now
6: dialing.
7: Now 500 hash.
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Kenya, Sakra, Mohan, Obeka, San Yomwa, Wabo, Yinano, my presenters, a mobile. Yeah, a who you and in the Yamasum and in the Yami, our friend and uncle.

Yeah, go on, man. Say hello. Okay, T. Yeah, but enough. Yeah, for a friend for 0302216562. Now, I'm going to say, yeah, go ahead, cry.

0: Yeah, go ahead, say hello.
1: Hello, my two, good evening.
0: Yeah, that's the saying.
1: Pastor, you know, sir.
0: Yeah, me out of me a frog, say.
1: Susan Ash.
0: Susan Ash, oh, one of my girls. Hey, call gate, you know.
1: Mm.
0: Hey, what ginger, we were in a crowd, and I said, you know,
1: Pastor, you know, crap.
0: Call gate, you know, friend is saying, types near the door, saying.
1: Pastor, you were two types.
0: Okay, all right. Yeah, that's it. Too bad to you, Kawaii.

I'm a big guy, my penny pal, who forget any pal, let me have a forget cry, who, who forget any who pal, some friend is, some friend is sister, some friend hello dear, some friend of him out, and my young who cry there. Soon, soon, that time,

0: Yeah, go on, so Colgate and come on here. Maybe I talk as well. Yeah, Frost, eh?
1: You can set his name here. Tell me, Andrews.
0: Andrews.
1: Yes.
0: Colgate, your type, so don't say, Bobo Mami.
1: Yeah, well, me, you know, Colgate, Chaco, me, Colgate, Heba.
0: A money around the mouse, see if you tap.
1: Colgate, Chaco.
0: Okay. 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

0: Okay, I go ahead, man. 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
1: Hello, but you're telling me, George, make a topic, man.
0: Good. Call it, the other day. Okay. You move types. How many types? And never more types, no mommy.
1: Mm-hmm.
0: Okay, you hear that's why I went to Yanka. Okay, and Yankofa, it being soon come. Heba, no one can once a moment. Okay, we'll be trapped question, we have mommy. 0302216562 Adam 106.3 FM. Colgate. Almost say you did piercing. Almost say you were. Tier for none, I catch him. Almost say you were mummy. Almost say you were mummy. The call is now, I come. My government, hello.
2: Hello, my two baby.
0: Yes, baby. I said, Pabe, now what you have for Colgate?
2: I'm asking you, Colgate, no. Nema bibri eboa ye wo Colgate heba ni Colgate chako eboa ma usi eye white for chako no ene ma si na nya won dey
0: asan Colgate no ye se wo ginger wo me no kra na asan nya no kra
2: ba to an e wo no kra.
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0: Well, what's on the mic, oh?
2: Mbacho, hi.
0: Do you have ah, okay. Do you mic one?
2: Yes, maybe.
0: Correct. I am here since you why?
2: Mbacho, mate.
0: Good. I'm for last one. Okay, we. Yeah, that must say. Yeah, bro. Yeah, the baby,

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Original K, we are driving with TV. 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

0: one. 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
1: Call 1-800-FURNACE. Wow, from Papa Bills, Brisla, Kulelu, Obiri, Abu Afatem, Frem, Nanasa, Abba, Fweji, Mwamu, Bidi, Akao, Aono, Yerebe, Da, Yerebe, Che, Oro, and your contempt, contempt. 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

0: Nana so be a hwer no yira no and that money. 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
1: Yes.
0: The Scott. Yeah, yeah, yeah. 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You jam with the amount news to follow. Now I'm with the news, not brain. 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
2: iri en se bibi ase foforo
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2: Mm.
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0: Ode kwa pam dada no mu a opepepe adu okono opepe na chese billion 900 billion aka opepe ba akona chese duru trillion. 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

0: Ayini.
1: An appeal was filed by her lawyers in May 2024. I want this to be made abundantly clear that it was my predecessor who filed the appeal. However, coming into office, I reviewed what was filed and I directed the Director of Public Prosecution to file opposing the appeal because we believe that the High Court judgment had merit. Now, with this judgment, I've also directed the Director of Public Prosecution to file a notice of appeal and apply for stay of execution, meaning that if the stay is granted, the status quo will prevail until such a time that the Supreme Court has had time to review the appeal and then make a determination. So that is all that I can say for now. I have a soft copy of the judgment. I'm yet to peruse it and then come to a firm conclusion as to what will be our grounds of appeal. But I want to emphasize that I believe that the judgment of the High Court had merit and that the United States District Court that extradited her to Ghana had a basis for making a determination that she was the proper subject for extradition.
0: Enti ene eye a court of appeal a judge for makoma komye nsa tena sie gitu mu se ma me atuonu enkofie mfa ne huni no ene abanche muafo panye wono ande soafo ohwa tentene ne so enso akase chimse dabi e wonti mfa ne huni e wo mso bekwa appeal
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1: then ask us what you call that we would love to join when we go. We enjoy the pride and resources here in Bhutan. Beyond his professional achievements, Grandpa was a philanthropist at heart. He believed in giving back to the community and uplifting the city. His spirit of Bhutan spanned a wide range of education, care, environmental conservation, and social justice. He understood that true success is measured not by personal accolade, but by the positive impact one has on others. Through his generosity, he touched the lives of many, and his legacy of kindness will continue to inspire us and future generations. We remember the countless stories he shared with us, filled with lessons of perseverance, hard work, and compassion.
0: Wei apostle nyinyi kwa Josafu onye ni baby crow Kristo Josafu kofa bai ne nananom na wote se wonom ka bakosem edifa wonom na nahunu na ne manso dia wonom kan yeni.
2: Throughout his life, Apostle Josafu regarded this phenomenon as symbolic of the covenant established between God and humanity through Noah, doing it as a divine affirmation of purpose and destiny. Early childhood and formative years. The years following his birth were characterized by frequent movements across various settlements. His family relocated to Osimena, Papon, Po, and Kensile before eventually settling at Persupia Dumpa, an offering. These movements, undertaken largely by safety and stability, exposed the young audience of diverse communities, environments, and experiences that could better shape worldwide and deepen his appreciation for the resilience and ingenuity of ordinary people. Even as a child, he demonstrated unusual intelligence, curiosity, and agility. Those who encountered him in life observed a remarkable ability to transform simple materials into objects of practical value.
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0: 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I know you're a cata baby. Hello, Govi.
1: I'm wearing now.
0: Mhm.
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0: you're two fence off an inner.
1: I want to say, you remember your castle, maybe better 10 plots.
0: Mhm.
1: And I said, almost 10 to 15 plots. And I was at Kakakanim. And almost is at Kakakan, I said. White House no na no my papa ni statue wa and do wura mu a sa dan na make na no sa nifa so na baby a me no ka se si papa na dan ni dia no so za be go se na security dia e obri enye fe dia gro onye busia ni onye ba onti mi wura mu ko papa no e ti e wi a ye no na greek enjema ohin

0: national security at Eguo, and have a police force who could take as it was said that be in case of obedience against ABA, said you be to trust and be another police for Etnia Agrabon. It is a and it security deal will be said, but we are by ourselves, but I must be a DVC and I see what transition, but I had yet, and Yadia, a Munukano, a man found 5 million good, or maybe for a young gentleman to far.
1: Wow.
0: Packing is in here. I am when you pay by more than less than 4,000. You pay the go. I need packet. So I said the whole Ghana, no, it is from Bota region, Eastern region, Central region, Buna Hafu, Asante region. Omo in here. Members in
1: here. By. And then I just say, Akofuna de Uro boy. I'm say, Anko sa.
0: Obi Obi Obi.
1: I'm say, ni Akofuna de Uro no boy. Say, Obi Eman Anko sa.
0: Oh, there be Anko. I'll go. And you say, I'm not going to say, I'm going to say, I'm going to say, I'm going to say, I'm
1: going to say, I'm going to say, I'm going to say, I'm going to say, I'm going to say, I'm going to say, I'm going to say, I'm going to say, I'm going to say, I'm going to say, I'm going to say, I'm
0: going to say, I'm going to say, I'm going to say, I'm going to say, I'm going to say, I'm going to say, I'm going to say, I'm going to say, I'm going to say, I'm going to say, I'm going to say, I'm going to say, I'm going to say, I'm going to
1: say, I'm Gofi, yam fans in Tichinano, a China de State House, it was Ubejinum. Way Yaman Boni Kofia J Powers, and Potter reporter, and Koswahine say Nessi, oh, and Awati Wabum, the Akos will be a Chinese, a Jebo, a Jebo, and Yabu, so called to Bebo, so called to Madua, say a B Tan now, Batan, B Wa, called to Aka, and so on fa.
2: I have done 106 for a sentiment to me in Shira, 104.5 Cassafidio, a honey, Gunumian, or Mamunyamon on him. 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
1: 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this is the preliminary finding
0: as I said no yeah you shiny me and every ho and that's all
1: for now no dear that's all home and that's all especially school for another dear no you ensure the coffee much not give me if you
0: mira kenati mamena wasi
1: I think I'm a dear
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3: Going forward, no, there's little we can do because problems do happen even when you put in all the right measures. But then, as it is, no, they should just have one maintenance culture, no, in this right perspective. The people who are working on the plant need to be trained and just need to be aware of the happenings of the plant. Sometimes, something is corroded, malfunction. So when that thing happens, and the technicians on the ground, i.e., the technicians on the power plant, do their daily reports and then they escalate it to their supervisors now. The supervisors should now also take it and also escalate it to their managers. Now, that part now, Eric say, no, nah, nah, that did not, Eric say, no.

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2: National blackout here is the from the release that Great Kupo Omatron, they are saying say, was maybe it looks like it's a technical problem. But then from my point of view, no, I would want the trained now omo report, no, omakatombe issue reports, no, explaining or doing a press conference, explaining or detailing the real cause of this nationwide blackout. I think everybody needs to wait till that report on the back. But as a chance now, no, for something like that to happen, no, it just looks like it's a technical problem. But as to the details of the technicality or what the problem is, that is what will be captured in the report from Gridco.
3: And I'm not done by the way to just a public or public or corner shed na Yamamrano and I say, Yamamrano, Yedidi Jumano. Yes, I try about whom you knew me and Sabi Wum, Minoka saying, Abujoqua, a Yapayano, and Wamugu Sonson, Sonson, or Monday Banka, crack, Doctor Dominic, I hini swap for her at Antenna Neswar, a bantam waffle penny and Newakasa, Echremuse, and Catano, and Wamuhe Muno, and never about whom you knew me and Sabu, was all my gun of who did the king. 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
4: It will be put into the constitution that the number of ministers that any president elected by the sovereign people of this country can appoint will be only 60, and they may or may not be drawn from parliament. Now to parliament, the government has accepted that the size of parliament be capped, and we propose a ceiling of 300 members. Now the current membership of parliament is 276. So of these, the 276 will be elected directly in constituency elections like we already have. The remaining 24 will be elected or selected through proportional representation among women, persons with disabilities, and the youth. An independent study will be commissioned into the design of the proportional representation element. Capping parliament saves costs, and the reserved element opens the door of our legislature wider to those our politics has historically kept on the outside.
3: Enti Dr. Dominic Ayini na yaten kano enti aswa form 276 no saying aka 24 na ka abo no 300 enti sa 24 no swafo ni chirem se yankwasala nkwato amoso abo da bi panifo na ne beyi ye yini pass

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0: Richard Frimpong, one day I saw the Nyamian Senkwa and Ubiyem Frimu. 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Castration and furniture works. 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
1: And I have made conscious efforts to ensure that the assembly comes and then work on it. But from what I got from the MC, he said the facility has now been handed over to judicial service and then it is up to judicial service to help maintain and then operationalize it. It is in a bad condition now. The entire building, the police have taken over the place. And when you build such a facility and then you leave it to rot, you only leave it at the mercy of thieves. And as it is rampant in our area, even buildings that have people occupying it, they'll go for their work and come back and then see portions of their cables cut off. How much more a facility of this nature which does not have any security presence around?
0: Adeshimaima opanyina ya tede nke wano ene ye asamiri bemba edema emina kukobin electoral area ya fenu limyamfo kenet uhusu bidia kum enu wachese seno ushe ene ye kwa tudaya nkabandani ya sewe 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
2: They were thinking that the new government will come and complete it, but as you speak as today, the place cannot be inhabited by people. It has become a bushy place whereby you can find all sorts of animals over there. 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Well, looking at the residents in Oferu Kumzo, over 200,000, We need a court. We cannot afford to travel to other constituencies or other places for us to have a redress to issues.
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8: Oba bisian, na wo sentia, eno na wo timi de wo wo. 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
1: Yemia, every bra wo de me call thanks to you computer clinic ba ye no. 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

0: comes to your teeth from the World Cup. 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This advert is FDA approved.
1: Kete Malaria Chua, and yeah, young one at the blue, and say, Wuna, Wasunji, and a woman. And Bassa won't mean Quajuma, and you may win your panos who are wounding yet, just say, and don't fear you name to. Sebasa, Vegatem, the more general branding tempasso, a atemita, new lumi function, Yakabumae, the malaria strong will say, Yesili, our alu alu package, Papa Bill, national so say, tablet, no beer, Munia, intimumina.
2: Vegatem, not day, malaria don't finish all.
1: 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Open Rudwitwa, for
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4: And then my quack,
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4: and then Mabuche, and to Quandio, Mamma Yatu Gudada. 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

0: 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This advert is FDA approved.
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0: 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A good year, Monsam, and then you may saw your proper and inano, yet the ego from Ama Kamapam, Wangu, Sadia and Shishan, and so a sifa et year. 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
0: 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Newcastle United for any Eddie Howe. 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Say, Babia or more any Eddie Howe and Sube, you know, a hoya and a S. The name amino cassette, woman you ran it in Eddie Matthias, a year Jassel or no ewo, Ahila. 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
0: bebere
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1: Spurs 2026 in 2027 season
0: tell you we are
1: for Pesca Pesca na fa to achieve
0: Spurs
1: Spurs no imagine am dia ma
0: okay
1: okay okay eti mama yenko na under 20 na coach say
0: under 20 of dik
1: master kunadu
0: Ghana 1 Burkina Faso 1 na Burkina Faso for na dik can say yen mayate into first to see me no
1: am na must first goal
0: yes
1: any attacker
0: any attacker
1: Maso is who win the game no. Maso kunadu so just from national team to national team to club and so still our Italian now why and I say chasing
0: under 20 especially Argentina West African teams is your my
1: any West Africa team no prepare who prepare yeah any team yeah obesiana because West Africa one yeah what day you preparation it is saying. Then prepare ye.
0: Until for
1: 20 and 17, it has yet to be an uncle tournament. Grammy, who's a
0: yes, African cup.
1: There are some granny
0: because
1: where your waffle is a
0: way your waffle zombie. Hey, where your code,
1: a master grand
0: for so Nigeria near New Messiah. Kobe Asat now. Game no,
1: it is still a 1-1.
0: Still, I know na a year one, but in person, in your latest nieces, yeah.
1: Oh,
0: and would you assume?
1: Or I said, Yen Yanko, ye be ya, na ye be ye be china, ya, na be ye honor. But a common word games, you know, a gusha, a cosso, mamma update kakra na yen to us. And they would say, I know I didn't. Team Ghana, your experience, just say, both a year good and bad news. And okay, come out games, you know, Jumedi anymore. Nesse, and come out, Epano, Ebi and Nika, Ebin so, and Seda, and Yenika Krasa, Esanse, Ukuma, Nesse, Anita, Afrifa, Wano, Epulu, up, a war, a year, one chess, a knee injury, at a Sunday, and no, and I'm so my hit 4 of a man 200 meters, no, a runner, and to me, I'm finishing race, you know. And they are a hosema and they it me a PMO. Nessa a prawino a dear bakwa. One share a beha genese or participate a war a year 4 by 100 meters are Ghana a henim se you bet me at the apim swanitino and a dear a PMO a honest when he cast some kakani se Yvonne a year Britain or no and so a buku a year place a remo a 100 meters a year headers no Nessa a man of him ya jesse or no. 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

0: 2-4 seconds and no energy one also utimi evremo and they did not qualify for a mema 200 meters final and no ebetimi atuja and come about kwe piemo aye Hereford Adai one also a kgie nanka wame se ewa para alit aye jumedia and also etimi ekos one so I mean chad ye 100 meters no one also etimi evremo Washer him say, Obitimi Egram na Shannon Susa Nitiano or finish a fort. And into them say, Eke G. Naka, I know Ayatin Yepa. And so at the Amanity Way, Ayatia Epimo, a war, Commod Games, Jumedia El Coso, our Glasgow, no, a moon Commodacra, and a Sabre Mete, and also Mete El Tucha Ama Life, our Atom 106.3 FM. So na young Queen Man. Na young Romo, our ensem fufromo, which are poor boy, young Shesedia, and Yamanso, Esifa Etia, and at 20 is still a 1-1 Mibua.
1: Still a 1-1 Maso Credit, 60th minute.
0: Still a 1-1 60th minute in Yabo. Okay. And Yanni Kassem, so a man also. Because match we are against Burkina, right?
1: Against Burkina Faso.
0: Against Burkina Faso. And your next game, no, against why?
1: Yeah, nice game.
0: I see a poor area. See your first game you lose, you know.
1: Yeah.
0: You near point Bakukra.
1: Bakukra, yeah. You near Nigeria and a boy.
0: Nigeria for share 40.
1: You near points Bakukra.
0: It's in Nigeria show now the Burkina, but also share Burkina. Now so what you 3 points? What say?
1: Well, I'm holding on to me. I bet I
0: say. Oh.
1: I'm holding on. Yeah, I bet I say Burkina.
0: Okay.
1: Burkina for in answer almost says ah. Ntia ho den nya dia ko bi e be
0: den
1: se ubi
0: ti di ntidi na abantia obi ono di anim ye ko ba bi na nipa ni di anim ye fe first ni bo poche we mu ye na di anim na ti ye de yes ye na mo na nipa na se fre chire no no abetwem no okọ
1: oni me de ne tem bi ameka se it's about your selections na ya na ye ye na na se mun calling the players into the national team. And no, a dear be a
0: dear grand.
1: Yeah, my ni uncle home party, a cobby. A bad
0: waffles
1: on be you. Yen, Nigeria, I said, I need to
0: you be denying every ho, na yashe,
1: intimia,
0: a cosso.
1: I mean, honestly, adding.
0: Yeah, you be doing come on, Hoka Crana, I said, yeah, and a matina. The blockers of Ghana so a focus so a war Cameroon gamer. One so every media pencil, unim say. And na no more demon I was through pa Obra Omane Cabo Verde Edipim so Ghana din kunim a kamienu Emma Cabo Verde anti me antia nyamea tuma 2nd August Busumia Yababi Simone de Tosumienu Jene Cameroon 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also after game no komo kaka wadi tuja no yentie ne semne bi
2: for Africa overall I think it's good. I mean for more countries to play a big tournament I think that's only is a good thing and it's over long term it's good for Africa that is more competitive countries. And you've seen that like teams like Ivory Coast that didn't play in the previous BAFCON, I mean, they are really good. They are super talented and many more. You saw the Malawi yesterday. Of course, you can't go around the Shawingas. But I mean, they had a great fighting spirit and I think they deserved the win, actually. So I think for... if you are neutral and looking at it, I think it's good for African football.
0: It's winning summer. Coach Kim Lass, what they are to ja. I just Utumse, what welcome on CAF. The plans is so bit me. I expand the Women's African Cup of Nations, you know. And I watch them say bit me. I'm a developer. And my poor bonso. And what if you are say Afanen, you know. And it said, yeah, on also what then seminar at 2 a ja. Now, midfielder Jennifer Kujo, and so Edia Tuja, HS players, no, any AJ. Our opening match, our boy, any Kunimbia, a coin, and one more shame, sir, on betting me, I improve our the remaining group matches, sir, and also betting me, according to my own. What a man, a cra. na maso akuna du ye ka odin namsa.

0: and tear ray, see an animal sem get a cra. Which I say, opening game, no. Omapo, Omadi Kunim,
1: Omasi two.
0: Omania day, adjetier, none so. Dear woman, me a nuna job, my name, no.
1: Because you open and turn in the cobble and Cameroon, so I say 2-1.
0: What are you in tear, Ranaka?
2: I feel good also. I feel like, it's a first game for us, but it's great to get the three points. And we're looking forward to stepping up. We know that we can do better than what we did, but also we take whatever that we got today. I think every game we take it by, game by game, but I'm excited that we got the points today. I think it's very important because they know how these games are. They know the experience. They know the type of teams that we're going to play. So having experience always counts. And also the new players that have come in, they've realized that it's important to learn from the players that have been here before. But I think with the blend of the younger ones and then the older ones, it has been a massive boost for us. So I think it was important to have the experience and be here. Now we know how it is and how we can go forward.
0: When is summer, Jennifer Kujo, Uremo, our the Black Prince of Ghana, sure, yeah, well, no, 18 and 54, now what the ball, no, a yikache. Say Sadia Abua Abrechiri Eddie Broadba Asheni Dudum E catchen out to say yes, Yana and what tene. One on out say what day and seminar kakrano.

0: now to say yes, yana and what tene. 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Yababo rum our takwati and a park and so nemum gobanso unim kele crucia. 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
1: Menini nindia ni pa.
0: Yes. 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
1: Okay. Yeah.
0: Mama Laurentia. 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
1: Yeah.
0: In fact, ma lo, ye bano atum 106.3 FM. 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
0: 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The bit me as a studio and say kafa jiatum. 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
1: enu anu no
0: ba wo se problem
1: ya
0: u bon Sunday ayi no be nya problem eti
1: woni Moses be
0: nya problem ayi ayi no be nya problem
1: me am ti mane money Sunday
0: mo money Sunday o money Saturday but Willie Graham on a kasa Edema Mediama, in fact, when I head of communications, Edema Mediama FC, me am a boss, Benjamin Willie Graham, and Wakasa Achichi Mamae.
2: Very historic for Takwama in a Sema Mediama started to go cup competition in a Yembo cup match, whether Confederations Cup and as a champions or Takwada. This is the very first time Yembo Bibisa Ewa Takwa. And of course, thanks to Go Fuels Ghana, Mutimi. AC Stadium now, ama takwama eno. Eno na ama saa kunyewe abedaho ama midiema esi. 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I mean, oshe the previous campaigns na, ida sene ebobi ewo esipon stadium, Cape Coast, ana Accra, ana baby saa. Eno no saa na yana team no enya the support o niya. Eno no saa so yana players no so feel, he said they are far away from home. But sene na se ye bon wufia. And no shape players name crying Emma Omutumbo and Umbo Sombo. So we are happy, say Kafa Mayasa Akunyawe. The strategy and the plan for the club they say yeah per se ye nim our CAF Champions League nimo. And see after preliminary round, you know, obviously no, you best sign under drawn with whom or teams are over ball group stages, you know. That's the plan. Now we pass marker there my preliminary round, you know. Now CAF award to kit will be almost say yeah. Yet me and no swap possibility say yebe movie efi category 2 nom de man na for 3 no na etumi ya bo group matches nso otakwa no eno si ha inte ye plan say betumi a movie inte this anyje da I mean it's a very good news man yin see etumi qualified ya we know and we are sure there will be another approval for us to play our group matches there provided say nyama o se ene ebe ni ye inte ye no de we your first step to tell us we cannot afford to, you know, fail. We cannot afford to disappoint the fans. We'll take advantage of this opportunity, you know, to be unqualified.
0: All right, Eti, we any and Samoa, Benjamin Willie Graham, what they to Asia. Now, we are known was sign Akasadia for new players and the team, no, and Sir Akawam. Unim se woman bakwa ko bo CAF Champions League. Eti anon so hon koma crano sin wa chimo.
2: I mean, we are doing everything possible to build a very strong team. And the experience in the Egusua, Yeboboy, and Wano. I mean, you say, can experience, and I just the players on World Cup Champions League, Nibida, and the Confederations Cup, Nibida. There's also a first time, I will hold my Muslim call making history. So, what we are doing, we are blending the current players with those that are available, so many opportunities about tournaments, Nibi. Almost so, our experience on the guide, on Pomobaba joining here. And until San is saying, now, why we need to, we are bringing in top class players that we believe say they would complement and augment what we have
0: at
2: our team anymore.
0: Etiano, any sudden chimono, a sifa etia, Ewa Honoma, Yadi Anonso, Komano, Yadi Amal Kamapa, Tese, Division One League Nenso Super Cup, ADS Anonso, Ebitime Akoso, Entino, Group A, any Group B, and a Omosheson Betime, a battle for a place, Ebitime, a Remo, our knockout stage. 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
1: kobi mbreno aso die but aye good news edi mame die ma so mbo mbo matches no ewo aye etako abonte so that's from the order 4 to 6 of September and prelims no CAF HDMO or first leg no air to ya nafi 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it be a group stage you hono and a one a day and no a year face it be a bad day so mbebono but prelims nene second run near yinin yinadie could be starting from September 4th up to

0: Nasco and a smart TV and our PDSU demo, Mr. Wada. But when I say Bugromo, Ewa Electroland Ghana Limited, Umu Asuya Yoko, Sprinters Quanusua, Ewa Tafa, branches out will be pretty and a war may more Ubetimin so Akono Akopeo TV and a home appliances, papa quality ones from Electroland Ghana Limited. 050-315-9739 Electroland Ghana Limited. 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Yawa Danesano, Nessa Halai Fiesta, Bessay, a Jimmy Yip and Nessay, Unyanko Fie, Hitino, a Hong Komakra, and so and no Oscar Asamoa. Yeah, Oscar Patrick Asamoa, O Sales Department of MGL. Oscar, mami tu check as your pan farmer and the enumbre, baby out tibia, and a fee. Edward Robert African Joe P. When I deal room alive, I will internet. So, William the boss, I will US memo, and a William Ewa, and so Abu Sokai, ye teacher Edia Mamunina say, Moti Edgeman. Now, Excellency, now maybe Babusa wants him now, Edia Mane doctor. Aye. Obey. Jovi, you heard about a way to which we are cover a way to the whole part. Now, can we be?
1: Unless,
0: yeah, Cobnast to me, I mean,
1: unless Cobnast to know that way there.
0: Yes, sir. Oh, yes, you are there.
1: We are where, see, you are
0: there. Yes, you are there. And I said, only say to you. Lecturers, no.
1: Sustainable development.
0: Make us a mature. Your lecturers, no.
1: We are group saying.
0: And yet, yes, Mamma, no, dear, and come up and we have it up. Everybody, now I need him in the group. Never seven, you know, say. Your lecturers, Buhua, Sebi Omuti Yasamasi.
1: No credit.
0: Doctor Odum, Ebaku. What you say? Doctor Odum, Ebaku. It is a. Cost to see now, I feel I'll be said that.
1: No.
0: Doctor Daniel
1: Odum.
0: Anka Odum. On say a banner.
1: PhD.
0: Yeah. And look at the courses.
1: Behavior change, social change, sustainable development.
0: What does it say?
1: More do you pay?
0: So, all you do pay. Old new said the matter. Advocacy, one of my who, sir, you fund a black challenge. Minister, and they, yeah, what team members or more Australia or more representing? Yeah,
1: Doctor Odum.
0: Yeah, Doctor Odum, the ideas in the
1: name.
0: It is too wasi.
1: Right.
0: And you're there, Doc Betias.
1: And to me, no, because we group now present group four.
0: Sir.
1: Yeah.
0: I'm going to present this here.
1: Yeah, you know, because
0: yeah. And I hear your team radio solo.
1: Yeah. Ella Agbezuke.
0: Ella Beyajuba. Same with group now. Grover Sao group anymore. Ella Womb.
1: Fuseni.
0: France Womb.
1: Adama.
0: And Lina Lin. Then your group anymore.
1: Right.
0: And Adama Sujinem.
1: Mimi share 620.
0: Echi mimi group no.
1: Mimi take over na ye be hun said e be ya e be balance mi onu nyina. Cause presentation so jina me so.
0: You see.
1: Inte say me be take over yi. Won said go go back mi enu bi so ho
0: inte bi nyina dia. Doc Fanche. Ono radio person.
1: Oni mi say ye ni ye.
0: Ono oni me adwuma ne said e tie. Ye tie ya ye kasi sisi ya ye kasi. And na ye wada na dia ye kasi a presentation cause ye so ye adwuma.
1: Ye adwuma.
0: The only day, assured.
1: For God and country.
0: For God and country.
1: I said, Dr. Boateng, what you say?
0: Dr. Boateng, hey, Dr. Boateng, what you say? Hey, Dr. Kojo Boateng. Hey, Dr. No.
1: Dr. Boateng.
0: Oh, no, I said, my course, in a deaf school.
1: Yeah, I say to me, yeah, a very special.

0: documentary about Dr. Boateng, the contribution to, you know.
1: Say, omu hinya niyama bi. 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
0: 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In fact, ene nempeni fo bebe trim wa. 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
0: Yeah.
1: Dr. Shine.
0: Alex Kobena Stone.
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0: Whatever the germs, brush them away with the new Pepsodent, now in limited edition World Cup packs. This advert is FDA approved.
1: Charlie, you know you, we was serious meeting me.
2: Hey, Allah, Moshe.
1: Now, so ended there, Charlie, you're in free.
2: Oh, we need a tobwase. Monday.
3: Hey, what funny.
2: 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Mitya, na free or sharp.
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2: say,
1: ah, minia, what ya was yana de?
2: Anu, send ye beya, a prepare or be being yesikano. Momo, bang ye beaman.
1: Asiminya, meji biyo.
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0: 10 p.m. Chance Monium, made in Ghana. 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Special Siani across over. Ako Father Abraham Herbal and Spiritual Center. And I say hospital. Father Abraham Herbal and Spiritual Hospital. Ebedinkomo. Dr. Sylvia Kwaba.
1: But
0: you also
1: Dr.
0: Shine. I saw you to sing. Ah, don't me, Doc Adaroma. 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You didn't paint it.
1: Father Abraham Herbal and Spiritual Hospital. Na yasiye no ewo Achimoto of Ankor Barrier aso Fastile Oil Filling Station. Ahona yasiye no ewo. Anti numbers are Fraude ba asiye ho. 0244 37 37 16 95 0244 37 37 16 95 95 0244 37 37 16 95 95 and answer 0559 0559 11 11 41 41 41 42 42 0559 0559 11 11 41 42 42 into a damage mo amount doctor now what was so
0: Dr. Father Abraham.
2: Yes, sir. Dr. Shamba Kope.
0: Doc, good evening.
2: Good evening, sir.
0: Doc, Vachem Pumboko, Nyamiadom. 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

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that coaches away the abbey front seven. But I was here in Pen who said, why a fashion boy a brano? If it passed system no once I think what to my area do now on a grab a you be not on them or be con more engine. Sana the system at here. A do be no watch here and over ton will be done so and sana no button. And I told the be agent a system. Why a fashion editor a man a ban? They are 10, 15 years ebbing. Wrong. Me say, Michano, and who are with him, who say, Mabros were latogy, and who are mammy, or Kakuku mam, why latogy kakra, or Kakuku, why latogy kakra. 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No be muse, oh Kakuku, Koko, Obuse, oh Kabi, the amount of ba, no way to cry, woo, you have a cat or so crassini. 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

It's not the same. It's not the same. It's not the same. It's not the same. It's not the same. It's not the same. It's not the same. It's not the same. It's not the same. It's not the same. It's not the same. It's not the same. It's not the same. It's not the same. It's not the same. It's not the same. It's not the same. It's not the same. It's not the same. It's not the same. It's not the same. It's not the same. It's not the same. It's not the same. It's not the same. It's not the same. It's not the same. It's not the same. It's not the same. It's not the same. It's not the same. It's not the same. It's not the same. It's not the same. It's not the same. It's not the same. It's not the same. It's not the same. It's not the same. It's not the same. It's not the same. It's not the same. It's not the same. It's not the same. It's not the same. It's not the same. It's not the same. It's not the same. It's not the same. It's not the same. It's not the same. It's not the same. It's not the same. It's not the same. It's not the same. It's not the same. It's not the same. It's not the same. It's not the same. It's not the same. It's not the same. It's not the same. It's not the same.

Mango, na habine, and then the flower. 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A besoka crab a swabana and the flower be ban no. The bushino. Aha, oh tia tia ne habine ni na. Take one bushino and a habana tick. Oh yeah, but a mango ne brah. The mango ne brani be taya kinda no papa pepe. And ye people from us at 2 o'clock, 6 o'clock hon one up I mango no ne no ne bana. But what the answer may be, and we have other tunnel. Oh, you're the east and the best old piano. All side in a facet, why, mommy? Who is seeing a mecano? 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Now that the car have I know, I have given you. 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Would you? Bro, friend, a habaya, I will dry. Okay, the father count, I have given you. Your friend and the other said, Susu na mesa. Susu, Timmy, na me mesa. And as a new friend said, Bemme dear, what I call the memoir, only a jaria, and no time yet. It's a four number of mobile jaria, a dia, what's a better free idea, Nesu, Susu na mesa, Bemme dear. 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

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Class I know my generating man wo insulin no and no me producing the pediano pancas in a producing insulin da. Na a brush sana it really a problem or how oil pancas not perform. It in the study what they produce insulin a vehicle, think I'm more cost with a war insulin, but nipa diana why ye how they won. And no yenusin swan so away anywa. Yenusin swan so oh yeah them and just say the person then say oh no bien team who insulin na. Na a ten a dream of war to be a war that means it's levels are as an emuye, as a mehunye, as a mehunye, as a mehunye, the patcho, no medra made away. One of my now what you move on to that it is in a shoe to call my young wish of the patcho. If you try the better one to keep you more than that, it is in a shoe to call so most of you are saying out. 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What diabetes, F. O. Sa and Catadian and Fengusso? You were a shrub. 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I gave you a how was spiritually dear, which means I've done. Who could have done it? Would you like done it? But so no one can talk and find a bag and bra. So no, Subang, I know I saw Subang. 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

0: cancer. A man could do a bit of turning quiet, cacaca, would you pay him? Ebrina, the bansa, for the back, no need to come because in bra, what or dashon, I didn't miss Kenya. Two came in print, crafting, but in print to me canabrano. For cancer, and I thought you tried Brenda Machelon, the pen for say, brother, you were a man. Who cholesterol and no more 1 month, Mr. O. That is for the cancer for Penomunche. Who cholesterol and no more 1 month. Leave and also, sir, within 1 month and you will never clear off. It will be beer and fat a panchina on you, never one.
1: Ah,
0: yeah, Juma, or chance of the traffic, Juma. Doctor Sam, that's it. The number is 0559
1: 0559 11
0: 41
1: 41

0: and no more 1 month, Miss Row. That means it's going to cast a proper nominal check. Oh, collection, no more 1 month. Leave an officer within 1 month and you need another clear off. It will be beer and fat a panchina on you, never one.
1: Ah,
0: yeah, Juma, or chance to be trusted, Juma. Doctor Sam, that's it. The number is
1: 0559 0559 0559 0559 0559 0559 0559 0559 0559 0559 0559 0559 0559 0559 0559 0559 0559 0559 0559 0559 0559 0559 0559 0559 0559 0559 0559 0559 0559 0559 0559 0559 0559 0559 0559 0559 0559 0559 0559 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Yeah. And yatin insano. Yatin in cano. Na unim send in sano de ye tasting in sano and the yatin in cano. Dr. Sylvia. But the tough man, I feel
2: sorry, so I'm born real. You better dock him, so I say.
1: No crap.
2: And tea, Ubi Wahano was say, Opus, so be such an area, a yan or no. Yes, sir, now, Mr. Yarabia,
1: Yarabia,
2: say Woody, say anything.
1: Dr. Sylvia, Dr. Sylvia, Dr. Sylvia, Dr. Sylvia, Dr. Sylvia, Dr. Sylvia, Dr. Sylvia, Dr. Sylvia, Dr. Sylvia, Dr. Sylvia, Dr. Sylvia, Dr. Sylvia, Dr. Sylvia, Dr. Sylvia, Dr. Sylvia, Dr. Sylvia, Dr. Sylvia, Dr. Sylvia, Dr. Sylvia, Dr. Sylvia, Dr. Sylvia, Dr. Sylvia, Dr. Sylvia, Dr. Sylvia, Dr. Sylvia, Dr. Sylvia, Dr. Sylvia, Dr. Sylvia, Dr. Sylvia, Dr. Sylvia, Dr. Sylvia, Dr. Sylvia, Dr. Sylvia, Dr. Sylvia, Dr. Sylvia, Dr. Sylvia, Dr. Sylvia, Dr. Sylvia

Or the title was say enko ye ni se de open no ye ni se de atro na. Right. It's in common bebre be cause wo fie ha. Na mom enwum bebre pa ena be cause wo enti enyi wa fie ni free ha. 106.3 FM Highlight Fiesta. Made in the Shine Aqua from Dr. Shine. We are the Sakra we mine. Exactly 8:30. And come on, Cassia Pabi, because so ever. 8:30.

And I hope this is your prayer too. But then I say Electroland. Electroland, you may be no koso. And so be part of this big one. Here is the winning deal. They say no saw ko top 50 inch, and I say yeah, some potenza. That was Samsung, TCL, Nasco, Smart TV. Our Electrolander. Some more free DSTV decoder. May I say I'm a 1 month subscription? Wow. 1 full month subscription. This is a lot. Free decoder, free subscription. I know crown soon, wow. Electroland ahead there. Ubenya fantastic discount. And I need my free ni baby. And so, joint near Electroland. See a TV, that's a tall over 50 inch. Auto 50 inch TV, and I said, yes, so chance. Samsung, TCL, Nasco, Maestro, Electroland. Let's sign ya, Chadia Kahun. For number way 050-315-9739. Some person be suffer from Biafahua. Kuhun Electroland for number sort out.

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1: 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We caught na we ba. We caught na we ba. Social media no so so. Atimpon TV GH. Aye Facebook. Atimpon TV. Aye YouTube. Official Atimpon TV. Aye TikTok. 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Me pa chau internet no. www.atimpon.com. 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
3: Me won wa we yi ase ni. 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

0: or the Titi Atempong by Safi, the Titi Atempong Hebal and Prayer Center, Nessia Nam Sinkang, Nasenia Munimu, where Ope, Awo, Stroke, Diego, Kumayari, Ucha, Udigua, Musu, Ninawa, Nina, the Udu Titi 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Benkuku Assist Sport with Sumkwangaso. 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
4: 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See you there.
5: 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You're in tune to Dr. Daniel Stoneboy attacking, representing the BM Nation president at the place. 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

O si sen. E don so de obi na edu hu chia me e wa sempa FM. 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

Kayem Yeda. 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Highlight Fiesta. Made in the Shine Aqua. Premier Dr. Shine. My egg too, baby, wafa. And a baton wa handle over, mommy.

Michael and Kun, your police ni. What's the one on Navo phone in Amutie? Senche in the Eastern region. Police Michael Anku. And I do your two chopper food at the mound. One penny phone in a. I was saying.

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Yenina ye ko. The Holy Trinity Cathedral of the Anglican Church. The Holy Trinity Cathedral of the Anglican Church. Ochina Anopa. 8 o'clock, pepe. Na ye koye a ye. Ye ko churchi. The late Mr. Michael Kenneth Welbeck Amua, formerly of WAEC, West Africa Examination Council, Omumpeni Foni Bakon, Akababi, Emma Ochina, Eniye, Special Service, Amano, Requiem Mask, Siapa, Ewo Anglican Headquarters, Holy Trinity Cathedral, Accra High Street, Ochina Nopa, 8 o'clock. Holy Spirit Cathedral. Holy Trinity Cathedral. Accra High Street. Anglican Church. Holy Trinity.

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1: 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Abba 02-03-51-5151. Mekan, Amishlam, Mamutie Nina, Ghana, Abruchile, wherever. Kevin Babu, bless you. Eda Elijah Japan, bless you. Mr. Kwame Adusi Poku, United Kingdom, Omina UK. Eda Ponsa Hanover, bless you. Eda Elijah Japan say, God bless you for the good job you are doing for many individuals, including me. Thank you. I'm Islam, Reverend Gabriel Anseni, the Chancellor. Adeba Kopena Mihia Omo, Empire Bo, any of faith, more financial support, and who here ye pa. Yeah, ye mubia ye jmanache. We have been in the ministry almost 40 years. Therefore, here mu financial support, some of the musika, any dear mu best support here. Ejuma no ebe to aso ako go bi bia no aye costly the ministry wanya me sem eso won faso won mamo no mo support to eboa ishani ba nyame ne mo na eche. God bless you, Gabriel Nseni. Message for tonight, ye bom paye eguso ewo yesu din mu sa asem ne meye aduro ewo nipaduam okra na osunsun nyame ma long life. May the Lord redeem you from disgrace. And may the Lord save you from shame. You're not failing in life. Even if you fall, you rise up. 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Enhyira wo, ensi wo ye. Wo ne wabusuafo nyina wo Yesu din mu. Ka sɛ amen. A empire bomb message and a debate na dwin. May I not be a failure. May I not be a failure. Our DM, may I not be a failure. A jumam, may I not be a failure. Sikasemu, may I not be a failure. Nyami jumamu, asofudiemu, asorikomu, nyami sumu, ebusiemu, any we are say abra.

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1: For the Nassim University at the last church on radio. We are never be upon. Therefore, put me a part for the old GDM at Trassin Yame, Sassemia Epay, and Yem Ye. May the word do me good. Therefore, the Quinda Hall, so bet me a pay your affordable. The Radi may boss off for the may I not be a failure. Number near 02 45. Another 45. 04. Another 04. Edinia Gabriel David Ansan. Gabriel David Ansan. 02 45. Another 45. 04. Another 04. Gabriel David Ansan. And remember, may I not be a failure. And I pray for you that you not be a failure in life. Genesis chapter 36. Genesis, remember 33 actually. By uncle 36. Genesis chapter 36, verse 6, a copy 8, two verses. Genesis 36, verse 6 to 8. And Esau, Bible say, took his wives and his sons and his daughters and the persons of his house, his cattle, all the beasts, all his substance, which he has gotten from the land of Canaan, went into the country from the face of his brother Jacob. For their riches were more than they could dwell together. And the land where they were strangers could not contain them, because they had so much properties and so much cattle. Esau, or she has a pain. Bible say, or fanny yirinum. Ne mamerima, ne mama, and nippe when you fear, and yanin ponconin and cheer, and muahu duo, ne japadia or wa. Now, when you're free, Kenna, I say so. Or chain hook a crack, a cotton crofu frosso. If you say, see a count in your Jacob, a Japadia bomwa, woman to me and tuna crow bakum, and your mind bakum, because a Japadia na eso one, a dos one, sir, on to me, any obi and share crow bakum, and now on my bakum and tunum, Jacob, eso. The story of Esau. He was a guy who was condemned in the Bible. He condemned in the Bible. So we are sons and Esau. He was a guy who made serious mistakes in life. What your mistake be? Our brabum Esau. He was the guy who sold his birthright for food. Adrianini ni a community or Tony Penny near Esau. He was the guy who was robbed of his place and blessings. Did you not be our brabum any shira? Ninuya Jacob Ewiye Bibia Bono. 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Yes, you see no abrabom. He was that guy who cried bitterly because of the cruelty of life. Esau is abrabom. And in the din yun tino. Osuya ya ya ya ya. Esau. He was the guy who lost it all.

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Abraboni na nini ye? Eso. Who by chance could not have succeeded? So, option ye pa? Enise ke

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1: Idom. Number near 02-45. Another 45. 04. Another 04. Edinia Gabriel David Ansan. I said, Rade. This is my offering. May I not be a failure. May bar for the air. Am I mean your failure? Osansani, Ewa Brabum. 0245. Another 45. 04. Another 04. Gabriel David Ansan. 0245. Another 45. 04. Another 04. But hey, may I not be a failure. Esau got to a place where he lacked nothing and didn't need nothing. I feel Drew Bebia, never in Yano. Oh, Yashe, you yan in Shrow. Waka usunye, would a share bear maybe, would a show baby, the Pia would when you bring Obi. The Pia would when you bring Obi. And your papa, your mommy, and your mommy, a boy be, and your boy be a man be, and your man be a girl be, and your girl be a lady be. The Pia would when you bring Obi. Yes, I know, so yeah, Osunye, the railway, or Cantano, and listen carefully. At the end of the day, he became so rich to extend that the land of Canaan could not contain him. Do you know the land of Canaan? Do you know the land of Canaan? As I see, can see a friend of Canaan, as I say, including Israel, and Jordan, and Lebanon, the whole Nina could not contain him. He had to move away from a whole country. Because the Japan here does. Esau, who lost it all. By the grace of God, I favored you, you know, he had families, lands, cities, children, servants, and warriors. He had an army. Esau was a nation. Because Bible says Esau is Edom. Were a nation. A whole nation. What was standing army. What were Busian Sase. Brono and Kro. And my servant. That is what God will do for somebody this week. That is what God will do for somebody this year. I feel when that is what God will do for somebody. Why you from Papa Shiakwa? You from Krebre? Why you so near here? Why you go for? Why you go for? You via we japa die. Oboni for na via we ni monyam. Why you via free ho? Your boy poor buko. Your sisi wache. You've been cheated. You've been robbed. You've been stolen. They have stolen your glory. You've been attacked by the enemy. You are falling. You are failed in life. Why she has a busy engine? Nobody respects you. Listen carefully. The God of Esau will turn your situation around. We are about to pray. Say after me in prayer. My father, my father. Kase, my father, my father. Let me become great after all my failures. Kase, my father, my father. Maminye kese. 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Ewo Yesu demu. Are you listening to me? My father, my father. Let me become great after all my failures, after all my mistakes. Menfum so, and my fear saying, you know, Ewa Brabom no. Lord, may I not be a failure. Ewa Yesu demu. Wait me about 40 years. By faith, drop in your offering. May I not be a failure. Your company should not be a failure. Your business should not be a failure. Your career should not be a failure. Your investment should not be a failure. Your job should not be a failure. I listen carefully. Your enterprise should not be a failure. Your schooling, your studies,

dia wo ye eni so wo ye o sansani dabi. You should not be a failure. Mamwa bridge, you not be a failure. Come fast upon Magana, sir. No. God will change your situation and you turn your situation around. Lift up your special offering. Obia, pay your affordable. 0245. Another 45. 04. Another 04. Gabriel David Ansan. 0245. Another 45. 04. Another 04. Gabriel David Ansan. May I not be a failure. Genesis 33. I feel no medu 33. Genesis 33, verse 8, Ekopim 11. Gabriel Ansani, Chancellor of Nassim University, Dum FM. Ok,

Genesis chapter 23, verse 8, Ecopim 9. Esau met Jacob. And he saw an entourage of goose. Omuse, and ponko any camels, any from ponko susuniyama bebre. Eba, or no Esau direction. Then he asked his brother Jacob, what is the meaning of this drove? Sire sa adie ajapadie weni emuane ponkone nenchieni nyai eni niyama yachichire gu omachina ebano. What is the meaning? Ah, Meshia omi. And Jacob said, I have brought this thing to you as a gift so that I will find grace in your sight. Jacob we mirebi owia Esau nshira no. Wo se me dey japade we ebrewu Esau. Se na ebe ya wo di me bon nyina ebe che me. Then Esau said, I have enough already, my brother. Keep that which you have to yourself. This is a statement. For me, it's one of the greatest statements in the Bible. I was so nipa who drew babia. Your friend is self-sufficiency, financial independence. Ah, when you're dependent on anybody, you will not live at the mercy of anybody. You will not become a subservient to anybody. Oh, kutu kutu obi ansan wedidi. Oh, nyaku ansan wedidi. 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Yam kwa metu ansan wedidi. Esau catch there. Ninu ya Jacob say. Niami wone dos on the do. 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Nia odi bain fwadi. Oh, mi hiya hiya se fwadi. Oh, say, I have more than enough. Keep that which you have to yourself, my brother. Oh, say, me. Dabi. Mi hiya she. Odi ya tu anywhere. Mi hiya she. Mi want more than enough. Eti dia on manen kumho. Manen kumho. Genesis 33 verse 9. Obi antro na fa bom paye. Esau reached a level or status of financial independence, self-sufficiency. He didn't become a subservient. Ameya kwa amobia. Amobo. Seji so bi koba san wedidi. No. Esau said, I have enough, my brother. Keep that which you have to yourself. And Jacob said, no, I beg you. If I find grace in your sight, just receive this present which I'm bringing to you. Because today, I've seen your face, and it's like seeing the face of God. Jacob catching in your Esau said, and now pan meshawi, mehu animi, wenima mehuno, et seni mehu nyanku poenim, Esau mrebin in animu ya basa, Esau mrebin in animu muna, Esau mrebin in animu ya rehua, Esau mrebin in my oh hiya, Esau mrebin in my yadia yadia, Esau nin my huyano, a fe Jacob usiano, nenim eshnen to say nyamianim, on one account, was it mahu animu, wenim to say nyamianim. Why just said nimo nyam I am ma wone nim. His face was full of glory. Esau, his face was full of glory. So Jacob said, as if I've seen the face of God. 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

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Bible say oppression na to essence okay o se we dey fani amane kakra bra na mi nyi kakra bi firi mu na nye amamre enye sa abeka se me mfa obon ni nche but I don't need it oji ekro de manen ko a and he took his journey. I listening to me brother I say because I have enough because I have enough ya no ne me pipe eso anu ko ye failure eso anu ko ahwe ase na na brabo apaska no abo form a wodi awrehuo su ye no e tru mre 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Bibi and ya reho. See a co program. Say be a shaman penny. And our program or baby. A year a year. And now say birthday. And now whatever. Be a pack in a car. I'm telling you. 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Afre taxi. And mobo baby. I'm telling you. Men kokra na yasem. I listen carefully. We say promise no. I'm the bloggers. Sankrofo tukabese. And the atoso. And I'm for the to go.

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Na ono su obi because obusa ne papa bless me even also sister ye year o so otimi yipi ye kwa o so otimi kobi ye jina o so otimi jina bi ye pakia o so otimi paki bi and toraj ben se kan nyina esa so no 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I'm saying sir, you should cry to God. Sir won't so you'll be self-sufficient. And I said, yeah, amen. So being a demand, that's a ma, what do you do? Who do you say? Enough. Esau had enough. Jacob packy or packy. Jacob didn't the properties, but also didn't the nearby. Jacob didn't the drum chum. Also didn't the companies a chum. Maybe can't be who do be who. Can you make you on pie boom? Because enough will be my portion when I appear before them. Also, means so. Me pia hobia, me sumi di me di ebe pia.

any adiko. 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Go here, ya. What? OSC. 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And your minibar service authority. Go here, say Abrantia. OSC. 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Now, so ye ye be. Me ask me, shabby. Ha. Go motor, no. Me ask me, shabby. I'm ask me, shabby. Because enough will be my portion when I appear before them. Say, Michia Omoa, Menso, Midi Midia, Ebetre. Number near 02 45. Another 45. 04. Another 04. Gabriel David Ansan. And Ebeba. A message for serious people. One on person, Mijina Babu Abrabo. This is Bible I'm preaching. Be understand, where your Bible moons them, and your heaven has them, where a Bible moons them, a siwa as is who Jacob, the father of Israel, and in India is all. 02-45-45-04-04. Thank you, Kwa Brochek, connection when you scared being 3 hours and one year visa. When you scared be 3 hours and one year US visa, ne UK visa. Abra boy, ye bo. Be a person, ye ye. A 02-45, another 45, 04, another 04. Gabriel David Ansan. Gabriel David Ansan. 02-45-45-04-04. Say, Radi, may bow for the way. May I not be a failure in life. Ote, Esau was robbed of everything in his father's house. But look how the Bible describes him. Maybe describe.

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1: Yeah, there be Yankan verse 6. Genesis 32 verse 6. Genesis 32 verse 6. Genesis 32 verse 6. And some messengers returned to Jacob and told Jacob, "We have seen your brother Esau. He is coming with 400 bodyguards." Black and white is in the Bible. Genesis 32 verses. "We have seen some messengers sneaked and came and told Jacob." And crophobia, and now say, asmaphobia to America, ever catch Jacob, say, "Yeah, yes, she wouldn't hear Esau. Why, yeah, why, yeah, the bodyguards inquire 400. Let me tell you. Oh, president, oh, we are saying the bodyguards say 400. Oh, president, oh, we are saying the bodyguard or mass preacher, bodyguards are in chain, 400. Esau was not a small man. The father of Edom, he was not a small man. "We have seen your brother Esau. He is coming to meet you with 400 entourage, 400 men with him." Bible says at once, Jacob, Niniamano, Ephon at once. Niniama for at once. Obisi Niama be both road. Ephon at once. Afetie, Jacob tell say, "Ninu ya the 400 bodyguards and ebano." Now bodyguards require no. Who discover between two amoka? 400. Genesis 33 verse 1. I hear 3 verse 1. 33 verse 1. Genesis 33 verse 1. Jacob lifted up his eyes and looked, and behold, Esau was coming. With him were 400 men. So quickly, Jacob divided his family into two. One half of Leah and the other half of Rachel. And he asked them to run into the bush. I feel Jacob, a man and his son, was sharing Ninuano no Ninuano Ebano. Nibetiat is a crankshaft, any banku. Bodyguard 400. I feel Jacob catching Irilia, Fankolani Ruan Wurem, any Richard, also Fankolani Ruan Wurem, Nadia Bano, and Nisoson. My Goa. His greatness cast fear upon Jacob, his brother. His greatness cast fear upon. Sister, Missou Beye Ye, Brother Beye Ye, Eme Hu Akam Atanfo. 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Lift up your hand in prayer. 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Kase, "Oh God, may I not be a failure. Turn my failures into greatness. My suffering into success. Let me become great over weakness. In Jesus' name." Can you meet you on pie boom? Can say, "Oh God, may I not be a failure. Turn my failures into greatness. My suffering into success. Let me become great over weakness. In Jesus' name." Can say, "Rade." And mommy, yeah. Oshiasieni ewa brabom ewradi dani mashiasie na menye kese mama ni hunu enani kunimdie eni yedie mama nye great over weakness pejo affordable bibia nye ya se owa busuam na wo na ahia wo ye ni ehia one of us can move free East Legon, any Trasaco, any baby panel share space, a cabrofono. 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

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I've given him the leadership, the corn, the wine. 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And his father Isaac said, behold, your dwelling place shall be the fatness of the earth, of the dew of heaven, from above. By thy sword thou shalt live. And it shall be that if you become restive, you have dominion, and break his yoke of thy neck. Old man Isaac actually Esau said, and one is rebian who am in the mouth. Me the amount we are here, a two near Kumano, obey you also, a webusiano. Oh, Moma, your penino, obey a Kuma, obey a Quasiketua, Quasiketua, Uniano, Messiano, a bro, any bobesa, a ben a japa dear, na Esau soon ye. I catch any papa say, who needs rabba, cook crow, ho, out the mammy, no suye, or say, men switch lammy be. Men switch lammy be me, papa, would you be on a cabby? Ne papa could be an anua, or say, baby, I bet none, a horn oil ever war. And you shall live by the sword. What you say, watch the people who live by the sword, and where they are, Dubai, Emirates, Qatar, Bahrain, Kuwait, Saudi Arabia, Iran, Iraq. One, they live by the sword and they are the controllers of oil. You see, your dwelling place shall be the fatness of the land, of the earth. Otina biye baby, a fangwo, any anwa, any oil, ewo. Esau. They gave that place of land to him. And you shall live by the sword. Saudi Arabia, Iran, Iraq, Kuwait, Bahrain, Oman, United Arab Emirates, Dubai, Jeddah, Nom, Mecca, Nom, any Doha, Nom. And listen to me. Mascot, Nom, Oman, Nom. Honest, gold, oil, honor, oil, Nina, a war. That was the advice his father gave to him, and he took it very seriously. And it worked for him. A footwear demand on him. So, Utimi Kenten Hua. Utimi Kenten Kenten Hua. Kenten Womini Abema. Shake yourself up. Shake yourself up. And be active. Kenten Hua Brabo. Kenten Hua. Men Nafako. Emma Niama Mufauso. Sorry.

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3: 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Gabriel David Ansah. 02-45. Another 45. 04. Another 04. Gabriel David Ansah Nebeba. Why we are saying now? Yeah, this is Kabi Mao. And a she, yeah. Who sees so our brabo na kama and I'm from so be by it. Don't worry, the God of Esau is alive. Why your mistakes be brave? Why I'm from so be brave? Why missy be brave? Listen, Esau mismanaged it. Esau mismanaged it. He cried, he regretted, he repented, and God saved him by grace and mercy. And listen carefully. The best is on Sano. Or my Eshreno. He mismanaged his life. He mismanaged his birthright. He mismanaged his position and blessing. He cried, oh, swear. He regretted, oh, no. He repented. But God saved him by grace and mercy. Oh, my bro, any adon, Ejeno. Put him nana dream. You too can fly. Ugukabiachi. Ewo Jamestown. You too can fly. Ewo boat be on boat. Okom ponanoa. Ewo Jamestown. You too can fly. You too can fly. Usubet me to be. You too can make it. God can turn your failures into greatness. Washia see. And when you grass here, a radibet me a danino. Na beyen kunim dear. Pray hard and work hard. You don't bump by here. Now you don't hear Juma. Trust God. And you turn your situation around. Dinyamidi. Never want to so. No bet Daniel's situation. Or bet Daniel's shebre. Ya mompa ye chato. Mapon. Gabriel and Sani. I say, oh God of Esau. May I not end in shame. May I not be a failure. Turn my failures into treasures in Jesus' name. Because, oh God of Esau, may I not end in shame. May I not end in failure. Turn my failures into treasures in Jesus' name. Drop in your offering. Drop in your offering. Your final offering. Pay your affordable. Kasi eso nyan coupon. E mami wye. 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

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This is our offering. Dropping your offering. 02 45 another 45 04 another 04. The dear baby Gabriel David answer. 02 45 another 45 04 04. Okay. May I not be a failure. I not be a failure. And I know you not be a failure. Because I'm ready. It's all fiasse. And fitiasse, you know. But a big year, you know. In a nim. And when you yam, it is a radianim. 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What a message. Yapon. Kase Radi Yesu. Wini me Radi. Eni me kra jen kwa. 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Ne wa chile se. Onti shebrasi. Onti shebrasi. Drop in your offering. Yeah, sorry. Let's off course be mirror. 0245. Another 45. 04. Another 04. Gabriel David Hansan. Any baba. 0245. Another 45. 04. Another 04. Gabriel David Hansan. Any baba. 02 45 45 04 04. Gabriel David Hansan. Any baba. 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

Kuja, no, aye, apostle, Asari Tibedia Kong, Asari family, and the Bedia Ku family, you know, say, Omudamase, so for cause be so, Adia Tuneni. If you have been there before, when my father died, when my mother died, I've never been the same. No matter what, I have never been the same till date. 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Ulma didn't do well. You didn't do well. The late Mr. Kojo Kredu was a nice man.

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Baby Adruno. 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Yes, yes. So of course be here. 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

departure, me the Apostle Cosby AJ. 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Good evening. Blessings and peace unto you. Blessings and peace unto you. Maybe you will be a messenger, a dominion, and copon shura the mouth. Me the Apostle Cosby AJ, that is your man and God's servant. Trust you, me, it's going to be a very powerful time. Pastor Kesema, Reverend Gabriel David Ansan, Jibirin the Wood Ansan. That is my big brother. Also, thanks so much. And in Kranche, any Abdoye. You are a good man, a great man. Reverend Gabriel David Ansan, we've been friends for over 30 years. Over 30 years. Aye nuanom aye busua mfie duasa ne akiri baby bi obi ana se otemenka aye adom otemenka aye adom otemenka aye nshira minim se nyankopon na meso de oje ne fawo de bi bebere baby bi obi ano orofo. This is a good night. You can also watch us live, or you can watch me live on TikTok. But your TikTok, who call TikTok a handle, who call TikTok a Apostle Cosby AJ. Apostle Cosby AJ. Apostle Cosby AJ. Live on TikTok. Your CA won't ye? 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

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JM Adon Insurance ɔmo na made 1+400 albendazole. It didn't cry me the 1+400 albendazole. You can say 1+400 albendazole. 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

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Udu Moa, Kesia, Kesia, Bain, so I also Benya Bodges Olive Oil. Shops in Ketinkiti, away important bodges, Ubinibi. 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This is a bodges, dear. Baby of a Fabiaka soap, bodges Olive Oil, and only be Yamount, because any papa. And also Twano, what Twakama Kamuna, a label normal say yellow be, said an American one plus one yellow and white, Santa Bodges is here. But extra virgin, they don't see a green. Nina says, hey, papa, bodges olive oil. You will air can see a 5 liter gallon when you're back to kitchen. My papa was mean, no to oil because you feel a credit and I be brave. 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Ado ene ninya no nyina Charles ne Kwame nana Kwame ni obibia ena princess ni obibia wo JM Ado and Sons nyame nhira mo no nyame kese me ka bo se na otwe ya me papa afri mu JM Ado and Sons wo yie no me ne mo na ye wow all right ordination for no mr mo is a blessing coming your way once again mo amoye ordination no I guess for no you all know se nyame adoma Monday yeshia ewo Eburi Prayer Mountains ordination for no yes yeshia ewo Eburi Prayer Mountains timi sembe brain kai hunu si training e twaso training on from Monday yeah Monday Wednesday Thursday Monday Tuesday Wednesday nina yo on it baby bi obi ordination for no sembe brain jamia adoma ye twa ye training no so nyame adoma ye twa ye training so from aye Monday, Tuesday, Wednesday, ewo Eburi Prayer Mountains. It be a kaimu nyina se nyame adoma Monday adopa by 8 na obibia ewo honum because you know munum say very intensive. Ye nda ye nji ahome ye twaso ye adwuma pa nti me sto baby bi obi ano. This to remind you say nyame adoma Monday, Wednesday, Thursday. Monday, Tuesday, Wednesday, ewo Eburi Prayer Mountains. God bless you. Munyina mo count na nyame adoma free Germany aba na my pa na be ya be say adwuma nyina kama kama kama kama kama.

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2: 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I saw you Gidin in Kuandi. Now Jinyanko Pondi. So Jim Pai Bodi. Baby B.O.B. and this is our program. Metron Sadia from Ewa Eburi Prayer Mountains. You never down for 3 days. You be dim Payajinam. You be Dija. Into baby B.O.B. and Metron Sadia from Yamiadama from Wednesday, Thursday, Friday, near through Saturday and upper. Wednesday, Thursday, Friday, near through Saturday and upper. It's in Patro, baby B.O. Mamufri Kofuridia, Mamufri Kumasi, Mamufri Asimfu, Sumamufri Tema, Mamufri Ashraman Kashua, Amasaman for and Saman for. This is your program. This is your program. Men you home from where and ya sorry be a program like a so with a menko sorrow ho and I'm a sophos mammy ko be a sorry. When you be a sorry, a biposum pible, a prayer mountains ning ne konyako bompae. It wow ye jidin in kwadia. Yesu call biposu ko bompae. Elijah call biposu. Moses call biposu 40 days. It baby be o be an onsu bit me a baby. Onsu bit me a baby. Baby be o be an onsu bit me a baby. Enti na meto nshafro se baby bi obiano make you so say from Wednesday your program no be join bi ni hian so be free number no fresh si ya ye be ji odin ye be ji phone number ni baby out ni a register ya free registration obi anyo capre me say free registration obi anyo capre kra. Do not miss yourself, I'm coming live. Yeah, we are waiting for you. See you at the mountains. Dunamis 1GH. Say, Papa, I'm coming live this month. About to a national all believers retreat. A grief on your Bible. It is so baby, a fan of money is here. Who fresh is here? You bet you there, a free registration. And because saying you never down here, but my baby had the free, your nice rooms on them. So free registration and free accommodation. We say, how is this possible? It is possible because Nyamia Dom, me and Yamena Meswe be Buri Prayer Mountains. Me and Yamena Meswe is here, Dino. And Nyamia Dom. Bodies for so taiyechi, bodies only for your taiyechi. It bodies for some men can't just say. Any rooms no, baby, I bet down on my finding in Ahonga. In the upper Shamba Mountains, Libya. By God's grace, bodies only for you. Any JM Ado and Sons, almost some taiyechi, almost some sponsor Eburi Prayer Mountains. Any all believers you treat no. It wa be baby, on my baby, at the room you tria kadeda. The registration is free. Baby, I'll be die free. The Yana so be your Bible. And we seek out before Kaaba. And at the other two offering us. Into who free Tema, who free a Shaman. Who free a Masaman. 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Number ni is 0244. May it to me, Bonamabo. 0244. 9 6 5 3 3 6 0 2 4 4 9 6 5 3 3 6 0 2 4 4 9 6 5 3 3 6 Who fresh

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From Madina Denta to Eburi Prayer Mountains, just 25 minutes. It's Wednesday, Brebi. But the kind friend natural within said, I'll be your rooms now, you're my free, no, so be your demo free. And you're dear, Baby Tracy KBR. In Timbacho, for number Nishia, number near TikToker, let me know where you are watching from. If you are watching on TikTok, just let me know where you are watching from. Just add your name and where you are watching from. I've seen a lot of good people watching on TikTok. Kennedy Boachi is watching. Kofi Asna is watching. Clara is watching. Lena. Baba. So many good people are watching. Walaski, or see, I'm coming live. Pastor Richard Donko, show me from Ablekuma. 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Don't miss out on Sua Simon. Good people, thank you. Please share. Oh, share now. J Love, God bless you. J Love, God bless you. One more share. Kafui. Kafui, God bless you. Kafui, God bless you. Acts chapter 28 from verse 1. Pastor Richard, God bless you. Queen Vasti.

out to Pastor Bruce Gatti. 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And you are there, my name is DJ Matisse. Sarah, God bless you. Prophet Sam NK Ministries. Hilda Odro. Daniel. Domediame. That is what I see. Evans, God bless you. 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Yamotele Sarah. 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Let God arise and let his enemies be scattered. Let God arise and let his enemies be scattered. Missy Udini, when you must sell,

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A part of so Pesoko Mountains, Nibia, a national all believers retreat. A Jifunyan Pai Bokesia no Dane Kabados Kabadas. Brother Anthony was a Kabados. No, I just saw Kabadas.

send your seed, connect to the grace. But please connect to the grace now. Maybe just connect to the grace. Connect to the altar. I said connect to the altar of grace. Cecilia, quickly connect to the altar of grace. 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Obibia. Number near 0244. Number na registration for the retreat. No. San number na. Number na the registration for the retreat. Number na 0244 965 3 36. 0244 965 3 36.

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1: Seventh month by God's grace. We are ending the seventh month by God's grace. May every problem come to an end. Pretty Guyana. Oh, my dear lady, God bless you. I've missed you, dear. Guyana, so I'm preparing. We are framing. I've lost my father. Why? Nah, Guyana, God bless you. She's my daughter.

a seed. Obi, you are sending a seed of 37 Ghana cedis. Me pastor, as we end the month, may every problem come to an end. You want to end every challenge, every burden, be lifted. See, as I plant this seed, as I plant this seed, let every problem come to an end. Let every pain come to an end. Let every burden be rolled away. As I connect to the grace and I connect to the altar. Listen to me carefully. Connect to the altar. Just take your phone now. Our phone is here. You are sending a seed of 37 Ghana cedis. Baby, Pia will be connected. Connect to the grace. Connect to the grace.

O Freya, a nice upper mountain, Snibby. 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Obi Mainso. And I will be mentioning the affirm, sending messages. I'm starting with messages. Bemensu, Bamisu, Papa.

Acts chapter 28, verse 1, verse 2, verse 3, verse 4. Near court. They say national all believers should maybe be a match offer. Number phone, a friend. They say a free registration and a free accommodation. Make sure say national all believers retreat. I'm here on JM Ado and Sons. JM Ado and Sons. Bodies will live on your phone. I'm going to say, we accommodation, we are free. For 3 days in a baby, I'll be die free. For the retreat. 3 days in a baby, I'll be die free. Because JM Ado and Sons said, a son said, we use bodies will live on your day with Juma. Now the bomb pie. Now the bodies will live on your Adrian. I'm going to retreat. No, baby, I'll be die. I'm going to it here, my son, baby, baby, I done a bomb pie for 3 days. Son, baby, baby, I done a bomb pie for this 3 days. JM Ado and Sons, Omwakra, Drag Lane, it is so. Pomadin says, see ya. Obe friend, we are registered. A free registration, free accommodation. Free registration, free accommodation. 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Bodges Olive Oil. Bodges Olive Oil. Bodges Olive Oil. Bodges Olive Oil. Rapa, pa, pa, pa, pa. Arise, oh my soul, be strong and march forward. Hey, Papa, da form. And here is you. Easy, crack, crack, crack, crack, crack. The Lord is with us. Hey, Jack, I'm your bro. Put yourself together for me or show me your TikTok.

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Acts chapter 28, I'm reading from verse 1, 2, 3, and 4. Near verse 5.

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Nyamibe boy, ebe. Kelvin Asabe, God bless you, my son. Yenchesi, beat me akasaka cry, beat me preacher. Acts chapter 28, verse 1. Downwards. Or see, and when they were escaped, they knew that the island was called Melita or Malta. And the barbarous people showed us no little kindness. For they kindled a fire and received us everyone because of the present rain and because of the cold. Verse 3. And when Paul had gathered a bundle of sticks and laid them on the fire, there came a viper out of the heat and fastened on his hand. And when the barbarians saw the venomous beast hang on his hand, they said among themselves, "No doubt this man is a murderer, whom though he had escaped the sea, yet vengeance suffered not to live." Wow. Wow. Bible said, brother Paul and then in Crawford, they were traveling on the sea. Omunya problem, omunya shipwreck, omunya problem on so because somebody to know. Paul, they can't catch it almost say, babe, a quiet equi. I perceive. Me who know a man, me who know how. Me who know how Paul can omit ye. So, omu call a hunchrem. And come ye, it do baby Bible, sir. Omu kwankra, they were, omu paba, omu kwang. But by God's grace, they escaped.

say baby e don mewu omo lusu niema de omo nyina they lost everything they lost including their hope according to Paul said or through 2 Corinthians chapter 1 or see we even or see we despise even or see your papa wo yen kwa ho and we had the sentence of death in ourselves we thought we were going to die so they lost everything including their hope yet by God's grace they escaped because Paul said the angel of the God whom I serve and whom I belong stood by me and said to me Paul nobody would die Gracie J God bless you my dear daughter righteous man Alex God bless you they are all watching on TikTok you can also connect on TikTok hey to Paul Bible said Paul declare say number one oh humanity no and sana eba number two he also saw the solution it is a deep when you me in your mature you know see when you mean some boy meet me so ano this sentence Roma God bless you it the Bible said after they've escaped on the do island bishop Bible said Chromo from they were Barbados see the barbarians and at the barbarians when they saw us see they showed us unusual kindness maybe raise it just prayer one prayer topic in my way and then papa who papa that form papa that form papa free munti and then share them preaching but they raise one prayer topic na me no yabo as we end this month near best start but show me for from we are starting a new month. Yami Adama watching now. We are starting a new month. And I want us to pray. Listen to me carefully. The Bible says when the people saw them, they showed them kindness. Not just kindness. The Bible qualified and say an unusual kindness. They didn't know us from anywhere. They didn't know us from Adam. But when they saw us, they showed us unusual kindness. That is my prayer for you tonight. People who don't know you from anywhere, they will show you kindness. They will open doors for you. They will speak well of you.

no sa time no sa time no na toy from bahan man e danki to bi ne ne sha na ne shim ne bo cedis ne o library oba no abi use cedis no abi bo. Preached on radio for over 30 years. I've served you. And see where you da. Papa Muda. I feel Papa Ubako. And see where you da. So I need you to come and support. I need you to support me. To be sure, baby, you'll be on. What think, huh? Now, so I'm going to FY. Bible says, and they showed us unusual kindness. I pray for you. Baby, you'll be on a bump by your mouth, say. As we step into the new month, may God cause men to show you usual kindness. May the Lord touch the heart of men. May the Lord touch the heart of men to show you unusual kindness. May the Lord touch the heart of men. May the Lord nyame fan in san kan bia koma. Maybe panin da or I don't be any adoye be din chira. Nyame mo bin twasa sen fan chew. Nyame mo bin ma store I'll be mo juma den store be ma free je fa ye mo juma. Anyone can make amen. Queen Vasti said we will support you in prayers. Vasti, I love the prayers, but I also need your money. Queen Vasti said we will support you. Vasti, yes, thank you for the prayers. A lot of people are praying for me. I know you've been praying for me. But this time, I am not praying for you. I am not praying for you. But if you really support him, Brian Nkrumah prophet, God bless you, a great prophet. He's also watching. The Bible says, and the people, the barbarians, they showed us unusual. Like I said, barbarians, these are very wicked people. Those people, they were very wicked people. Now, but these people showed Paul and his people unusual kindness. Obia won nimu beya wadoye. Obia ni timu adin beya wadoye. Obia on pewa sembe wadoye. Obia obi on shia obebi ada. Yami mu binya wadoye. Obe ko bebi so ko pejuma. Obe du omo mu ye interview. Nu nimu omo da. But they will show you unusual kindness. Obe pe bebi so uko bebi so ko pemu webi. Nipa okwa kushia nu shia ne da. U nim ne da. In the month July, as we step into July, I declare over your life that you meet people that will show you kindness. Now, there are people who do things for people based on what they will get. Look at what they will get back from you. But there are people who will do you good without thinking about what they will get from you. I said there are people that God is bringing into your life in the month August. People that will show you favor. People that will show you kindness. People. Shout unusual kindness. Shout unusual favor. You need favor. You need kindness. I remember one time David screamed with a loud voice in his palace. Is there any man left in the house of Saul? So that I will show him kindness. That I will show him kindness. David Busa said, in Tobida saw Sophie. Josephine Ate, God bless you. David Busa said, in Tobida saw Saul. Ah, Jonathan, the man Adoyana. Mami Adoye be Bowso. The month August, I see favor coming. The month August, I see unusual kindness coming. The month August, may the Lord help you. The month August, may the Lord bless you. The month August, may the Lord favor you. I pray for you in the name of Jesus Christ. Anything I'm saying, send your seed. Connect to the grace. You are sending a seed of 37 Ghana cedis. Just 37 Ghana cedis. Please, you are sending a seed of just 37 Ghana cedis. Quickly send that seed now. Quickly send that seed. 37 Ghana cedis. Baby B.O.B. and you are sending a seed. A connection seed. A connection seed. You believe in the grace. You believe in the anointing. You believe in the preaching and me preaching. And you believe that God must show you kindness. People more. Open sanko for show. Connect to the grace now. Just 37 Ghana cedis. Number near 0244. Number near 0244 965336 0244 965336. Number near 0244 965336.
0553 36. Meaning the Apostle Cosby AJ. A dear account, no son. Send that seed now. Connect to the grace. That oh God. Kindness. Men will show me kindness. Wherever I go, wherever I find myself, unusual kindness. Now let me remind you that Paul and his people, they found themselves in a strange land. As I saw Moko peace, no minimum home. So Moko do answer no makai say, hey, say island, your friend Malita. They didn't know the place. They found themselves in a strange land. But strange people showed them kindness in a strange land. Do you remember there's a story? See, by the rivers of Babylon, there we sat down and there we found. When the Israelites found themselves in a strange land, they wept. They shed tears. But this time, Paul and his people found themselves in a strange land. God bless you for the gift. Righteous man, I've seen that you sent a gift on TikTok. God bless you for that. Rose has also sent a gift. God bless you.

closer. I declare in the name of Jesus, may God cause men to show you kindness. Your boss will show you kindness. Your father will show you kindness. Your pastor will show you kindness. Your friends will show you kindness. In the name of Jesus, I pray for you that may God cause men to show you kindness. Connie has also shared a flower, a rose. God bless you. Rabaya! Connie, God bless you. If I baby be and you are sending a seed. Number near 0244. Make out a sign number and near the registration for the National All Believers Retreat. I've told you it's a National All Believers Retreat. 3 days fasting and prayers at Weburi Prayer Mountains. 3 days fasting and prayers sponsored and supported by JM Addo and Sons. JM Addo and Sons. JM Addo and Sons. I'm the budget olive oil. Abejaso budget olive oil okobe bibia obenya budget shop bia pharmacy bia omotom budget olive oil ho ye budget ni uma hodo miensa your the extra virgin your the classic budget ni nyina budget olive oil omuna mo say omotaye chi nti wa omuna mo say aso for you su budget pa ni Christ for you su budget olive oil pa e ti no omo say the national all believers which is no maybe I'll be die free maybe I'll be dano ye free ti e ton sha dia for say bra all believers retreat maybe for number this is an affair simulation person by retreating may you free registration free accommodation for the 3 days number near 0244 965336 0244 965336 number now they send the covenant connection seed no sign number now they connected for the grace sign number now they free for the registration all believers retreat registration are you free mamu free tema mamu free a shaman baby amu free a ufria u baby ano mamu free a kraha ufaka now be do madina program best at Wednesday next week Wednesday, Thursday, Friday but okay, who knows here? Baby, we have some few minutes to enter into the month August, and don't forget that the month August represents the number is the number 8, which is the number of new beginning. August is the number 8, and it is the new beginning. May ya kwanchi lebi.

now she may be out for the month August. Trust you me. Be ya quench to be a mouth. Let me see ya maybe boa. Hey, so 31st. Saturday na your first, no? So I'll do a direction for you. Saturday your first. As we step into August, may the Lord help us and remember us, so that that unusual kindness will fall on us. It is may your memory direction be a bay obey in a Saturday. Obey Saturday. I on the first. Nice or chna the edge Saturday. Remember prophet direction before. I'll do it for you. But for now, wow, show me Biana or Team Biana. Let's connect you to the altar. Yeah, be bomb pie, maybe bomb pie, maybe bomb pie. Connect to the altar. You will send just a seed of just 37 your prophetic number. And number 3 is a prophetic number. And number 7 is also a prophetic number. So 37 is a very strong and powerful number. Minister P, God bless you. I see more fire. More fire. 0244 965336. 0244 965336.

send 37 Ghana cedis bia. God bless you. It is well. Your friend, it is well rich. Or say, I just sent mine. It is well. Where are you watching from? I'll show my TikTok. Or say, I just sent mine. It is well. Let me see your... Maybe I'll send it free. Jehovah! Many baby I will show me, maybe I will timing. We did the apostle cause we also or share from Titigu. It is well. Titigu. Alright, bless you. Yeah, the bumper. But I've told you, sir, me were prayer points. But apart from praying, say God will cause men to show you unusual kindness. There is a topic that I also want us to me person me the bemini bumpy. Oh, verse 4. No. Now may to much teaching. Bible say when the barbarians, when they saw Paul and then Kofono. They didn't ask them for kindness. They did not ask them for favor. The people came by themselves, their own will, and show them kindness. Minister P, or say, Papa, your prophecies are very accurate. Okay, thank you. Yamin Shrao, Minister P, thank you. So, the American, me say, when Paul and his people got to that island, they did not request, they did not ask the people to show them favor or to show them kindness. But the Bible says the people themselves came and showed them unusual kindness. Tiwi. But in the process, while they are doing all these good things for them, omoye bibi papa momono. Bible says, papa na no omoye ni mono. E jana nkrofo na nkasa sisa de bae no tiwi. E jana nkrofo na nkasa papa na omoye nse. Bible says, omode maba, eja, e bae. E no be show because na waba. And I'm a soldier, so Paul, send a be I won't come on, you know, Montuja. Sa and my banner, Mancasa, the Bible says, say na snake. Or what? Bible say na viper be, or what be FSH, my banning. It Bible some soldier, and I want a free moon or better to the pawn sound. And your pawn, they are one to buy. And my banning your pawn, they buy. Oh, mama, papa, and no more, yeah, you know. I call for bonnet, yeah, but sometimes people do you good. Then it turns into something else. Obibeti maka so ji skena fa yejuma o ma o e capital fa yejuma. 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Obisa, I'm watching from London. Kobe Lord. Also, I'm watching from London. I want to help 5 people today. Interested should text me. Okay, I'll tell you.

God bless you, Kobe. And to you, between us, send a message. God bless you. Nia Kasa. I don't know the kind of help you're talking about. So, Tie, and my ban, I want free, but banning better to report someone up here. Now, Bible says, Sankrofona, they turn against him. These people that were showing us unusual kindness, within a short time, their perception about Paul changed. And they changed their mind. They changed their attitude. They changed all the good things they were saying about Paul. And they started calling Paul a murderer. And they said, this man is a murderer. This man is a bad person. This man is a wicked person. Ah! Musia, you know. Omon can't you. Yen can't you. Prophet AJ, God bless you. Bible say, after Sab, one of the people, Enkro for ya. Be man on what I saw, be war no see, I was so bad. No, a yeden and not gansa. A boy a betcher on San Juana. And it's a man at gansa. No, Nippano show boss or bebo better as I say, or better car man at the Ejumano. A yeden and not gansa. A boy a betcher on San Ama Nippana gansa. The people were not bad people, but something happened that made them change their mind. They were good people. The Bible said, "Abuabi abeche chiri Paul." Say, "Mama, mama, say, again, sister, Abuabi timi me nipen hunu se ni uyinipa bonini. Unsu den kau yinipa pa. Ba ochiasiye bi Abuabi ama nkrofua anka omu pewa semno. They are all leaving you. Your customers are leaving you. People are running away from you. Abuabi ama nkrofu Jennifer unchain." Abuabi, Mbang, Pamu Dom, everyone saying, Abuabi, Pamu was Soremba. So for you, a man of God, you are a woman of God. Abuabi, Pamu was Soremba. Omanomu, you are Bua for you, as his own solitiao. Omanomu, I love your own power, as his own nestle. Because Abuabi, as a children's sound. Paul, and you're not of my banner by. Paul, and you're not of innocent. Some of us, we are innocent. Den krofo ka fire ho. Den krofo hu fire ho. Den krofo ye fire ho no. We are innocent. Enye poor be ko fa ma ba ne ba ye. Enye poor ne ko fa eja ne ba ye. Prophet AJ, I'm one of your previous sons. Do we have something like a previous son? Master, check your life. God bless you, Papa, for making me a full man of God. Also, I'm one of your previous sons. Father-son relationship is a permanent relationship. Bible says, servants don't abide forever. But see, sons abide forever. Sons, they abide in the house forever. So if you're once a son, always a son, forever a son. So come and look for your father. Maybe I'm a prodigal son. We're joining back. Come back. Prophet AJ, God bless you. Because I'm one of your previous sons. Promise Christ, Rewaha. Alright, God bless you. So empire be person ubon and nana juni say. Adia be a ma en chen any passes some wad dream won. Adia be a ma en chen any papa passes some wad dream won. Adia be a man ni papa baba won chen yomun tinan che. Ni papa baba won chen yomun timin tinan che. Adia be a man ni papa baba won chen ya. Na pamu womo. Bible say abuani chichiri Paul sahono. Omun yina static as a Paul, a wicked man. And Paul does not deserve to live. Sanom kan, it is in the Bible, verse 4. Because though he has escaped the vengeance does not suffer him to live. It means that Paul does not the man ancestor tina say so. Anybody wishing you dead, may the Lord help you. Obi anadwin eye ne se wo ni papa ni nyame mo awo. Obi anadwin eye ne se wo ba bia wo du no, onye ni papa nyame mo awo. Abuo bi na chichiro nsawo ne yesa wo, ye gu wanim ase. Ye ton, won se ma de kone nye no kra, you are innocent. But otuasie bi achichiro won sa ho. Me say, otuasie bi a viper, venomous viper. Abuo bi poisonous. Achichiro won sa ho. Ene na ma nipa bi I feel so you in Pabonini. What should encow you in Papa? And then I met Nippa before so you in Pabonini. Would you encow you in Papa? Abuabi. Yamin June free someone in Shem. Whom be ya? Abuabi. Would that not join a cram maybe I be John Show up on Anno? And then I'm a Nippa Jennifer in China. Or shop walk.